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15: Cloudy skies and the odd shower for Wellington, turning to rain tonight, briefly heavy. We've got strong northerly winds at 9 is the overnight low. Tomorrow, few showers, clearing in the afternoon.
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15: In this update, New Zealand is welcoming news of a US-Iran deal to end the war, with Donald Trump saying military action will stop immediately and shipping through the Strait of Hormuz can resume. Our Foreign Minister Winston Peters says the disruption has hurt the economy, while Prime Minister Chris Luxon says New Zealand wants peace.
16: The key thing for me is, yeah, we've got to control what we can control, and really we do want a resolution there. We do want diplomacy, not more military action. We need those ships flowing.
15: Serious concerns are being raised after several disabled students were forgotten in school transport vans, with some left locked inside for hours. Knicks fans have flooded New York streets to celebrate the NBA title.
17: Come on! We did this! Let's go!
18: I waited my entire life for this, honestly.
19: I think it's very beautiful, man. They bring everybody together. It's just amazing, amazing to be alive, man.
15: There have been a few chaotic moments, including car fires and a shooting, but officials say the mood has been mostly positive. And a familiar tune is ringing out every fortnight outside the Education Minister's office as critics push back against the government's education shake-up. Yes, union member Joe Patrick plays We Shall Overcome on a recorder outside Erica Stanford's office and says she'll keep doing it until the election.
14: Number one for hit music. Taking but baby still. Number one for throwbacks. For hits and throwbacks, play ZM.

I'm here for someone else on ZM. It's Benson Boone, who looks to be having a song with the guy who's collabed with everyone, including Dua Lipa. Including Ed Sheeran. Even Troye Sivan. And his name is Martin Garrix. We don't have any more information than the tease they put up before, where it looks like there's someone's looking at them through a hotel little peephole. And I'm wondering when we're going to get this come on, boys, because I feel like it's the same sort of situation as when we were getting teasers of this guy's collaborations. His name is Alex Warren. He's coming to the country for a bunch of shows, and those details at ZM Online. Your lunchtime game is next. Oh.

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0: This is where I give you a word associated with a song that I've added to the playlist. You've got to figure out what that song is and text it to 9696. Today's word is monster. What is the first song that comes to mind? Text it to 9696 and I could be calling you back. After this one from Temper City, this is Self Aware. It's new-ish on our ZM playlist.

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0: This is where I give you a word associated with a popular song that we've added to the playlist, and this seems to be very easy because the text machine has been popping off. The only two that got it wrong were those guessing Justin Bieber and guessing Lady Gaga. But yes, this keyword is involved in two of their songs too. So the word is monster. Tell us, James, what is the song and who's the artist?
2: Is it The Monster by Eminem and Rihanna?
0: It sure is. You can brag to everyone around you, mate, because you are winner of our lunchtime game.
2: Woohoo!
0: Thank you for taking part, my friend. Here it is.

0: Em and Rihanna, It's the Monster, winner of your lunchtime game. On ZM, you've got Georgie with you. So the FIFA World Cup has officially kicked off. I want to know how your sweepstake is looking. My teams, I've got two teams. One of them had their first game over the weekend. The other is to come tomorrow. Let's reveal 9696 on the text how you are looking so far. And if you've got a dud like me, no offences on the team I have, because it is New Zealand. But I feel like it is a little bit of a dud.
1: All over the world, there's so many people that inspire me.
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18: Sarah Street is safer thanks to a fibre-powered speed camera, which is managed by the police, who use fibre to process DNA matches, which is a different match to the hunk Tracy found on a dating site that had an ad from Chorus saying New Zealand runs on fibre.
4: 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Wrap your ears around the debut single from this budding star from Raglan. 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

Lay your head, it's Coterie. I'm sitting with Georgia. We've got an office sweepstake in the World Cup Worlds. It's for football. And yes, of course, big guy that everyone's talking about, Mr. Tim Payne. He's a Kiwi footballer that has gone viral. He has more followers on his Instagram than we have as a population in New Zealand. Good thing is I've actually got little old MZ as my office sweepstake for the old Football World Cup. So good luck to us tomorrow morning. We'll see how that one goes down against Iran, I think. The other one that I also have is Switzerland. And in classic Switzerland style, we drew yesterday, didn't we? So that's great. So we're just kind of sitting in the table. I wanted you to text in 9696 who you have. Someone says that they have South Africa and they so far are losing their sweepstake because they lost. That's unfortunate. Mexico! Oh, you are good. If someone out there has Portugal, I'm rooting for you. Scotland had a big game over the weekend. So if they are part of your sweepstake, then that's exciting. But what I think is really cool is obviously officers who probably don't even care about football 99.9% of the time, like ours, are getting behind this. But so are the likes of Uber. Uber is doing this thing worldwide where if you sign up to Uber and you say which team you're supporting, if your team gets kicked out of the comp, then you get 30% off of your ride. Now, I don't think this works in New Zealand, but I think it's happening worldwide, and I think more businesses should get on board, including in New Zealand. It's Sabrina ZM.

grew up wishing our toys were alive. Taylor Swift is bringing our childhood back to life for the new Toy Story 5 movie. It's I Knew It, I Knew You. For new music, play ZM.

0: brand new Taylor Swift. She ain't going nowhere. That girl is keeping busy. It's I Knew It, I Knew You for the new Toy Story 5 movie out this week. You got George with you on ZM. This chick does not slow down. Like, can we just talk about the last wee while? She's obviously been inducted into the Songwriters Hall of Fame. That was a big thing. She was at the Knicks game. She has literally been everywhere but getting married, like we all thought so. Literally overnight, she was seen with Travis Kelce on Broadway watching one of the biggest Broadways that is on right now called Oh Mary, starring Maya Rudolph, and she got photos taken with everyone. She's just not sitting still. Like, I think my life's busy sometimes, and then I look at Taylor's and I'm like, that is crazy, gal. So you are either throwing everyone off from the fact that your wedding has already been, or you're trying to keep us distracted from when the wedding is. Speaking of distraction, this is what you do not want to be distracted by tomorrow morning at 8 a.m.
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10: Hello, officer. What's the problem? I mean, I might have been going a bit fast back there, but I know these roads like the back of my hand. I've been driving them for years. 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That's not me. I'm a local.
11: Man, mid-40s. He's taken the corner too fast and slid off the road. Suspected head and spinal injuries. Ambo required. We've heard it all. We've seen it all. Slow down.
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1: New must-watch shows on TVNZ+. The Unicorn, a comedy about a widowed dad discovering that kindness, emotional maturity and basic communication make you extremely hot and desirable. 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

I hear you like I'm young. You better not ever go to cell block one. To any that talk to him and they in love, just make sure you hide your little sister from him. They tell me Chubb's the only one that get your hand-me-downs and party at the party playing with his nose now. And Baka got a weird case, why is he around? Certified lover boys, certified pedophiles. Wop, wop, wop, wop, wop, that I'm up. 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Why you trolling like a, ain't you tired? Trying to strike a chord and it's probably A minor.

Kendrick Lamar, It's Not Like Us on ZM. We've got George with you for the jam-packed workday. Fridays are a day that we give you all of our fave throwbacks, but it's also a very popular day for brand new music, which is why I've started a new thing every Monday called ZM's Fresh Finds, and you're about to have your third new fresh single play after this one from Fisher and Tones and I. I will say it's a guy we've had in the studio a few times. He's Australian as well, and he is someone that we love following his journey. This is Fisher, Tones and I. Is it him? He said, tell me a story from all

0: a couple minutes. It's Olivia Dean on ZM. You've got Georgia with you. It's time for your third and final
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0: This is because on a Friday, new songs get released, and because we do Friday Jams, we don't often get the chance to highlight them, but today is what that's for. Three tracks a day on a Monday where you get to brag to your mates that you have come across them. So we know Rule is an Australian artist who really took a shining with this. Killer, one of his biggest songs until Don't Say That came out, and he in fact came and gave us an acoustic performance of that.
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0: Which you can check out the video on our ZM socials, but he is such a talent. Gave us a brand new album on Friday, which I've had the chance to listen to, and man, that guy knows how to write a song. The one that everyone is talking about from that album is, in fact, Faking Smiles. I would love to know your thoughts on this. 9696 on the text. What do you think of the latest one from Rule? ZM.

0: Gracie Abrams, close to you on ZM. You've got Georgia with you. We have another book being made into a movie adaptation, and this is probably my most recommended book to anyone who doesn't want smut, they don't want romance, they don't want thriller. They want that really in-between book that will get the emotions out of you, but be that book you recommend to everyone. I think I can say majority of the ZM team has read this exact book. Details on it next. Do you know what? Tomorrow morning is going to be an absolute doozy. Not only is their deal a reveal, but a special guest joining Fletch, Vaughan and Hayley.
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21: 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Ricky Reed will get you sweating with the first taste of her next project. 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

for the Alice fellas and the ladies that have good taste. It's Ella Langley, her latest Be Her on Sitting with Georgia. I bet Clint's happy about that from Brian Clint. Big fan of that song. You'll quite often find him rolling around being like, I just want to be her. Me too, brother. Me too. This is very exciting news. And not only because this particular person has worked with the one and only Jas Momoa, who will be on the show with Fletch Ford and Hayley tomorrow morning, but they also have had such huge success in so many other films that they've been a part of. Florence Pugh, you know that name. She has been everywhere. Well, what if I told you she is set to star in the movie adaptation of a very popular book called Midnight Library? So she is not only going to star in it, but she's also going to help produce it, which means she has quite a huge role in how this will turn out. If you have not read The Midnight Library by Matt Haig, you've got to. It is that perfect in-between when you don't want a thriller or a smut, or you don't want a romance. It is that heart-wrenching, beautiful story that all of us can kind of imagine. This is Somber. It's 12 to 12 on ZM.

0: Alex Warren, It's Burning Down on ZM. His album, Wild Child, drops on the 28th of August. He is here for a New Zealand tour. Before that, all of the details at ZM Online. Uh-oh, a documentary has come out that got the world talking. And since that documentary, we now have a lawsuit on the cards.
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0: your bite. We have katsu, salmon, or teriyaki chicken. 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
1: 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Tensions reach boiling point when a shocking act of violence shatters the fragile nature inside the community. 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Tiptoe, streaming now on TVNZ Plus.
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Chaperone, good luck, babe, on ZM. You've got Georgia with you. Who would have thought that Justin Bieber was as much a football fan as he was an ice hockey fan? I mean, to those people, by the way, that have been saying for a long time, oh my goodness, who would have known that ice hockey was a huge sport for Justin Bieber and didn't know that? That's crazy, because he has been promoting that sport, as well as Tate McRae, because they're Canadian, for a long time, and now people want to jump on board. But he has been spotted singing along to a bunch of his songs randomly in a busker sort of setting at some sideshows for the football. Lucky to those fans, eh? Here he is with Speed Demon.

0: ZM with Georgia at Zara Larsson, Midnight Sun. She's in the country for two shows this October. All the details at ZM Online. A couple of months ago now, the most talked about documentary called Reality Check Inside America's Next Top Model got a lot of people talking because of this particular moment.
1: The shoot that I had the most difficult time with was this race swapping shoot. My parents are from South Africa. They grew up during apartheid. I'm very aware of that history. So I first asked to be excused from the photo shoot. And Tyra said to me, I will handle this on camera with the girls at judging and da-da-da. Just go and do your job. I recognize that my role was starting to have limitations.
2: I didn't think it was controversial. I was in my own little bubble, in my own little head. If this was my way of showing the world that brown and black is beautiful.
0: At the end there, you hear Tyra Banks. Tyra Banks, who partook in this Netflix documentary, and she is the one filing a defamation lawsuit alleging the streaming platform edited her interview to create a false narrative. It was a 16-minute interview, and parts of it were stripped out of context and reassembled, she claims. So she is actually suing Netflix over this docuseries. Now, that's very interesting for those people that refused to watch that docuseries because she was in it. Even though a lot of us said she didn't come across that well, maybe this is why. This is Malcolm Todd with Earrings. Bree's going to join me next to talk about their show this afternoon.

0: Jelly Roll, it's Laya on Zitting with Georgia. Bree from Brain Cleanse joining me because...
1: Banker Bryn's refilled the cases.
2: I'm doing a show and you're going to watch it.
1: With ZM's Deal or Reveal, Harry Styles edition.
0: It's back, baby. 4 o'clock this afternoon. Bree, you excited?
3: Mate, so excited. I do love the deal and also the reveal.
0: Shock horror. That's crazy.
3: I know.
0: Banker Bryn did say this morning, though, that things aren't looking too good when it comes to the world of Harry Styles tickets.
3: Oh, I know. I don't know what's going on there. But, hey, the main thing is there's a lot of money up on that wall.
0: Exactly.
3: A lot of money to give away. And let's rinse Bryn the banker for all he's worth.
0: Yeah, well, if you think about it, he did offer $500 this morning. So I reckon if you can get a little bit more out of him.
3: Then you're good to go.
0: That would be the good idea this afternoon. That's 4 o'clock. What else is happening?
3: We also have more Evanescence tickets.
0: Why? I want some of them to give away.
3: Nostalgia car.
0: Yeah, people screamed last week when I gave a ticket away.
3: Yeah, these tickets are a hot commodity. So we're going to do that. Be listening from three. We'll tell you how you can win those.
0: And Tradie versus Lady, of course, it's half an hour away. So you can call, but you can't get on for another half hour.
3: Yeah, calm down.
0: Yeah.
3: Half an hour away. Relax.
0: It's you tradies, actually. The ladies, you're always all good, actually, darlings.
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5: Everyone's a little bit gay.
6: 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It's 2026.
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Material Lover, Sienna Spiro on Zitting with Georgia. She has one of the most beautiful voices that every time you hear it, you're like, if I saw her live, it would have to be at the Town Hall. And that is exactly where she is performing when she comes to the country. January 27th next year. It's her My House tour. You could be there. All of the details, you'll find them at ZM Online. Have you seen the announcement of Teddy Swims' tour? He's got so many different mates all around the states joining him. It's not extending from the US of A as of yet, but fingers crossed, it's Mr. Know-It-All. ZM.

0: Domino Fike, that's a wrap on ZM's jam-packed workday. Making way for my buddies, the crew, Bree and Clint. They've got a special birthday you got to celebrate this afternoon. You know, producer Claude. So I suggest you do the good thing and text 9696. Happy birthday, Claudia. And you know what? You might just get a little love back from Claude. Tradie versus Lady is up next and your chance to win with Deal or Reveal. Tomorrow, I'm coming to you live from Tauranga.
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18: In this update, Iran is already stating conditions ahead of upcoming negotiations on its nuclear program. Donald Trump says agreement's been reached to cease all military operations.

0: Zealand for 9 new shows. It'll cover venue hire, crew and marketing support. Meridian Energy says there's no risk of significant drought this winter, with hydro inflow levels at a 28-year high. And that's news.
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3: What's this, a Monday where the Brian Clint show is on air?
4: How dare they?
3: How dare they?
4: How dare they?
3: And they know we're a 4-day max show now. One of them wasn't our fault. One of them was King's birthday.
4: Was it?
3: Yeah. Wasn't that the weekend before?
4: Oh.
3: Yeah, it was, eh?
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3: Anyway, we're here. Hardest working show on radio. Good to be back.
4: The mics go on at 3 o'clock.
3: Yeah.
4: I'm so tired.
3: Everyone's Monday's almost over. Mm. We're just clocking in, baby.
4: Well, guys, let us round out your Monday with some tickets to Evanescence, maybe.
3: Yeah.
4: We've got those on the show today.
3: Between 4 and 5, a double pass up for grabs to Evanescence.
4: Yes, so be listening out for the Evanescence song.
3: And Dealer Reveal's back.
4: I know. I'm so excited. Heaps of money on the wall. Should I open a case and just see how much is in one?
3: You would. Bryn the Banker will be in studio with us. So you can open a case or take the deal at 4 o'clock. Pros know that activator plays about 5 to 4.
4: Mm-hmm.
3: So really you want to be listening from about 10 to 4. So really clear your schedule from about 3:45 onwards.
4: Yeah.
3: Lock in.
4: That's just our tips and tricks.
3: Those are our tips.
4: I mean, take it or leave it.
3: Trendyverse Lady first, though. Let's get into it.
4: $50 up for grabs as per. If you want it, 0800 dials at M, and you could play for either the ladies or the tradies. Up to you.
3: Keen, 0800 dials at M. Here's Somber and Homewrecker on ZM.

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2: Tradie versus Lady.
3: All right, welcome back to another week of the Tradies versus the Ladies. The Tradies on 41 wins for the year, the Ladies on 47.
0: Our Ladies in Tamaki Makoto, she's 38, and if she could only eat one thing for the rest of her life, it would be chocolate mousse.
3: Hell.
0: Welcome to the show,
3: yes.
0: Sam.
3: Hell yes. Say less, Sam. Do you have a particular favourite brand of mousse?
4: I actually really love the one that you used to get at the Pizza Hut All You Can Eat buffet.
0: Oh, throwback.
3: So good.
4: Throwback, yeah.
0: Mm. Not to get gross, but if you're only eating one meal, not a lot of fibre in a chocolate mousse. You know, I just worry about the other end and... You know,
3: stop worrying about Sam's other end. All right.
0: Well, no, this is going to look like going in. What it's going to look like coming out.
3: Her face is up here. You don't need to worry about the other end.
0: Actually, apologies to you and your other end, Sam. Let's meet our tradie. He's in Hamilton. He's 40, and he has won every tradie versus lady game he has played. Big time competition. Welcome to the show, Scott.
3: Hi, Scott. I mean, the question is though, how many times have you played?
5: This is my fourth time.
0: Fourth? Oh, yeah.
3: So what? You've won three times.
5: Correct.
0: One would have been pretty funny if you'd said that.
5: Yeah, true.
0: All right, Sam, your buzzer is lady. Scott, your buzzer is tradie. First three correct answers gets the $50 cash. And Sam, if you do it, you will have the bragging rights as the first person to ever defeat Scott in tradie versus lady.
4: No pressure.
3: Here we go, guys. Question number one. Which flower was once so valuable it caused a financial bubble in the Netherlands?
5: Lady.
3: Oh, I'm going to say Sam.
0: By the skin of her teeth.
4: Tulips?
0: Wow.
3: It was tulips. The guess paid off. I'm assuming it was a guess.
0: Was it a guess?
4: Yes.
3: Yeah, nice. Okay, one to the ladies. Question number two. Who plays Maui in both the animated and live action?
4: Lady.
3: I'm going to say Scott.
5: Dwayne Johnson.
0: Dwayne Johnson.
3: The Rock is correct. Well done. We are one apiece in this game. Question number three.
0: Loud buzzers on this one, please.
3: Buzz in when you can tell me who sings this. Scott's in.
5: Mr. Worldwide, Pitbull.
3: Yeah.
0: He's got a broad knowledge base, Scott. I can see why he's done so well in this game in the past.
3: Mm-hmm. All right, here we go. You need this one, Sam, to stay in it, okay? Question number four. What is RuPaul Charles famous for?
4: Lady.
3: Sam. Sam's in.
4: RuPaul's Drag Race.
3: It is for RuPaul's Drag Race, or being the queen of drag. We move on to the tiebreak question.
0: Whoa, I reckon you have to skip number five.
3: I reckon we go question six.
0: Yeah.
3: It makes it
0: even. If we want it to be fair, then I think you have to go question six.
3: Here we go. This is for the win. Scott, Sam, buzz in as soon as you know the answer. If a rectangle has a length of 6 units and a width of 4 units, what is the area of the rectangle?
0: Scott.
5: 24.
3: He's got it.
0: Well done, Scott. It's a very impressive record. That was an impressive win on its own, but to go four back-to-back is unheard of. Congrats.
5: Well played, Sam. Well played.
3: Yeah, you played definitely very well, Sam. Yeah. I feel like, I mean, you got a very hard competitor in Scott.
0: We had to skip question five, Scott, because it was a question about the Chiefs. So I felt like right in your wheelhouse. But, you know, fair's fair, and you took it out. Congrats.
5: Thanks, Sam.
0: Tradies get 42.
3: He's won $200 on this game.
0: He's milking us.
3: Yeah, I know.
0: And we're happy about it. Ladies on 47.
3: Need some cream.
0: Here's Olivia Rodrigo, ZM.

0: Olivia Dean and Baby Steps on ZM with Brian Clint. Dealer Reveal is back at 4 o'clock. You're not playing for Olivia Dean tickets. This time you're playing for cash money. And you can take on Bryn the Banker if you can get through when the activator plays at 5 to 4. Taylor Swift got a big award last week.
1: Add it to the cabinet.
0: Stick it on the shelf, baby. Do you reckon she's got a shelf at her parents' house like you've got at your house? Does she have it in her own house?
1: I reckon it's in her own house, and I don't think it's a shelf. I think it's a room.
0: It's a room, yeah.
1: Maybe a whole wing.
0: Taylor Swift has become the youngest woman ever to be inducted into the Songwriters Hall of Fame at just age 36.
1: Wow.
0: Not the youngest person. Youngest person is Stevie Wonder. He got inducted at 32.
1: Okay.
0: And Taylor Swift's the youngest woman. She said, I found this interesting, she said no one taught her songwriting. That it was just instinctual.
1: Really?
0: It was inside her. Yeah.
1: Well, she has been songwriting since she was like 10.
0: Child prodigy.
1: Yeah.
0: For sure.
1: It was just, I have to agree with her. I feel like she just was born with it.
0: You learn by what you listen to too, right? But I guess she's saying she had no formal like...
1: training.
0: This is how
1: you
0: do it.
1: Which there is a lot of different formal training you can do to be a songwriter.
0: Just like you and your poetry. That wasn't a learned skill, was it? That was raw emotion.
1: Yeah, just poured out of me.
0: Have you penned any poems recently?
1: I have not.
0: Bree, we found out Bree keeps her poetry in her notes app. A lot of breakup poems. You know you're about to enter a very emotional stage of life, becoming a mother.
1: Stop that.
0: And poetry.
1: No.
0: Poetry could be a fantastic outlet for you.
1: All the new listeners that listen to this show maybe thought I was maybe a little bit cool up until this point.
0: You are cool. You're like our Tay-Tay. Because you
1: so
0: can write the lyrics, and then Ella can sing them because she's a good...
2: I can strum them on guitar.
0: Yeah, she can play them to piano.
2: Yeah.
1: You guys invaded my privacy. You took a poem that I wrote back in the day, mm-hmm. and then gave it mm-hmm. to electronic duo Saatchi, and then they turned it into a full-blown song, which, can I say, was actually a banger.
0: We agree.
1: I think my lyrics... did nothing to help it being a banger. I think it was all them, but...
0: Yeah, you can thank us anytime you like.
1: That was a bop. Is that still in the system?
0: Somewhere. We can find it. Anyway, it's about Taylor Swift.
1: No, we don't need to find it.
0: It's about Taylor Swift right now. Okay,
1: sorry.
0: You've had your moment.
1: Sorry.
0: Taylor thanked her family for uprooting their lives when she was a teenager and moving from Pennsylvania to Nashville, Tennessee.
1: Do you reckon that's putting a lot of pressure on a kid?
0: Wow, yeah, that's a good point.
1: We're going to move our whole life so that you can achieve your dream and make it.
0: We're going to abandon this Christmas tree farm.
1: If you don't.
0: It's the only income we have as a family.
1: It. Yeah, if you don't,
0: if you
1: make,
0: don't
1: it,
0: make it,
1: everyone will know because we moved our whole life.
0: We'll have to come back and you can,
1: work on the Christmas tree farm.
0: She said, I'll never be able to express my gratitude to my parents. In the Songwriters Hall of Fame already. Do you want to know some of the people she's in there with?
1: Yep.
0: These are her alum, obviously Stevie Wonder that we already said.
1: Mm-hmm.
0: Gloria Estefan, Carole King, Paul Simon is in there.
1: Yep.
0: From Simon and Garfunkel. Bit sad to Garfunkel, eh? Paul.
1: Yeah, but Paul was always more the songwriter.
0: Mm. Billy Joel is in there.
1: Oh, yeah.
0: The piano man.
1: Mm-hmm.
0: Bon Jovi's in there.
1: Hell yeah.
0: Ugh.
1: Your favourite.
0: Elton John and Benny Taupin as a combo, because if you've seen the Rocketman movie, you'll know that Benny writes the lyrics and Elton performs them, puts them to music.
1: Mm-hmm. Elton writes the melodies, doesn't he?
0: Yeah, he does.
1: Mm.
0: Bruce Springsteen's in there with Taylor Swift.
1: Uh-huh.
0: Tom Petty, Lionel Richie, Neil Diamond and Phil Collins.
1: Not many women, eh?
0: Not many women.
1: Hardly any women.
0: And Taylor's the youngest woman.
1: Who are the women? Gloria?
0: Well, this is not a definitive list.
1: Oh, this is just people.
0: This is just some of the most recognisable names.
1: Gotcha.
0: Yeah.
1: Oh, a big deal.
0: What other women do you want to chuck in there?
1: Lady Gaga.
0: Oh, yeah, Gaga would be a great inclusion.
1: She'd be good.
0: Yeah. Beyonce?
1: Beyonce?
0: Does Beyonce write her lyrics? That's what will matter in
1: Lady
0: this situation.
1: Lady Gaga writes all of her own stuff.
0: Yeah.
1: So she would definitely be... Does Lizzo write all of her own stuff?
0: Do you want to put Lizzo in the Songwriters Hall of Fame?
1: I'm just trying to think of people who write
0: no
1: all of their
0: to
1: own
0: Lizzo,
1: songs.
0: But give her a couple more albums.
1: Okay.
0: I just took a DNA test. Turns out, put her in the Hall of Fame.
1: Have you not heard that line about the Minnesota Vikings?
0: Do you guys want to hear Bree's song? Do you want to hear Bree's song? This is going to distract us from our phone topic. If we ruin our phone topic.
1: There's no, if there's not one single text asking to hear the song that you guys took my
0: produced.
1: Lyrics.
0: Yeah, yeah.
1: And Saatchi
0: made called,
1: it.
0: It's called Game Called Love, by the way.
1: There's no text asking.
0: Oh, there's one text there that says play it. Okay, here it is. This is Bree's lyrics.
1: That's me singing it. No, we're not playing that one.

0: That did not showcase how good the song was.
1: Banger! Popper in the Songwriters Hall of Fame with Lizzo.
0: I appreciate all the support from the office girlies, but that's because they were cringing inside.
1: I'm so glad you got the Brie version, because we did have it sung by a professional singer.
0: And it was so good!
1: I forgot that Brie did a version too. I completely forgot.
2: I had no idea that one existed.
0: Delete that from the system.
2: Absolutely not. Delete, that's my ringtone.
0: Delete the Brie version.
2: Every time you call me.
0: I hate you guys so much.
1: Did someone say double play? No, I'm just kidding.
0: No. Oh, I was literally about to lose it. That was awful.
1: We did have a question to ask you guys, and I still want to ask it.
0: Yes.
1: Taylor's the youngest person to go into the Songwriters Hall of Fame, unless we put Brie in.
0: Shut up.
1: Are you the youngest person to achieve something? Were you the youngest person to do something for the first time? In your family, at your work, in the country? 0800 dials it in or text it to 9696.

0: Five Sauce on ZM with Bree and Clint. We're trying to find out if you're the youngest person to achieve something. Taylor Swift's gone under the Songwriters Hall of Fame.
1: Mm-hmm. Very exciting for her, and I think well-deserved.
0: Youngest woman ever. Bree was inspired, wanted us to play her foray into songwriting, which had a positive response, by the way.
1: That's not the version I wanted played.
0: La said, Jesus, Bree, that was all right.
1: You should hear the good version, the one with a real singer doing it.
0: Patricia said, my son said that song was fire. Well done, Brett.
1: They're just being supportive because they were having secondhand embarrassment, so they're trying to lift me up, and I appreciate you girls.
0: And Amy said, nah, this is the funniest thing I've ever heard. Does that mean you liked it? Or
1: I don't think that's what it means.
0: So we want to know, were you the youngest to achieve something? Abby's on the line. Hi, Abby.
1: Hi, Abby.
2: Hi, guys. How are you?
1: Good, thanks. How young were you and what did you achieve?
2: I was about 7, and like the kind of the first achievement of it was I was the youngest person to ever enter into a 1.15 show jumping class, which is like jumping your horse.
0: Damn.
1: Wow, that's impressive. At 7?
2: At 7,
0: what,
2: yeah.
0: So 1.15, what height were the other kids jumping at that age?
2: Honestly, some of the kids were ridiculous. They could do like... but they're a little bit older than me. They could do like 1.25 meters.
0: Yeah, yeah, yeah.
1: Wow.
2: But I think the standard would have been like around 80 centimeters.
1: Damn. Also, that's like night and day. You're like way ahead.
0: So did you go to the Olympics, Abby?
2: Oh, I wish, Clint. I don't have the money for that.
1: Did you have an extra tall horse though? Because I feel like that's cheating.
2: Yeah, no, she was all right. She was pretty standard size.
0: It is a money thing, eh, that horse scene.
1: It's such a rich person sport, isn't it?
0: Were you tempted to give the hobby horse thing a go?
2: No.
0: Because that seems pretty accessible. All you need is a broomstick and something to jump over for hobby horsing.
2: Yes, yeah, that could have been a...
0: Never say never.
1: Doesn't sound like it interested Abby.
0: Bree's trialling for Auckland FC next week in her late 30s. So never say never.
2: Oh, fancy.
1: Yeah.
2: Hey, could I just, I'm nannying real quick, and all the kids would love to jump on and say hi. Is that all right?
1: Yeah, go on.
0: Well, how many are there?
3: Hi, Bree.
1: Hi, guys.
0: Hi, guys.
2: Thank you,
0: That's
2: guys.
0: That's very cute.
1: Thanks for saying hello. Cute.
0: Thank you. We want to know, were you the youngest to achieve something? Patricia's here. Hi, Patricia.
1: Hi, Patricia.
4: Hello.
0: This is...
4: Yes, again, well done, Bree.
1: Patricia, don't you
0: Wait,
1: start.
0: What are you congratulating her on? The wedding, the baby, or the songwriting?
4: All in general.
0: All in general.
1: All in Patricia.
0: General. Yeah, it's good to be Bree.
1: Don't you dare, Patricia.
0: You're here to brag about your baby son, Patricia, and him achieving something.
4: Yeah, he was 3 days old when he stood next to the Webb Ellis Rugby World Cup.
0: Hell yeah, youngest baby to ever touch the World Cup.
1: Did he?
4: Well, I wouldn't say to say he touched it, but, you know, he was near enough in the vicinity of it.
1: Did he scull a beer from it?
4: Oh, yeah. Yes.
0: You should have sat him in the World Cup. That would be such a cute photo. You know those Anne Getty pictures you used to get where the babies were in the pumpkins? He could have been in the William Webb Ellis Trophy.
4: Oh, I asked, trust me, I asked Frank if he could, and he was like, he's not going to fit in there.
0: Frank,
4: like, you'll be surprised.
0: Frank Bunce from Celebrity Treasure Island.
4: Yes.
1: Oh, God. Yes. Frank.
4: I didn't know it was him at first until my dad was like, you know who you were talking to? I was like, no clue.
0: No idea,
4: no
0: Dad.
4: Clue.
0: Yeah.
1: Trisha was just like, I just wanted to touch a trophy.
0: I've got a photo of my daughter, Tui, when she's won with the Bledisloe Cup, and she's crying. It really ruined the photo, actually. Yeah. Ian Jones. Well, Ian Jones is like holding the trophy until he's like, I want to go home. And I'm like, this is really important to me. Can
1: smile.
0: You just get the photo, please?
1: Smile.
4: Yeah, just smile. Go on.
1: You love rugby.
0: Thanks, Patricia.
1: Thanks, Patricia.
0: Oh, okay. And congratulations to your son.
1: Yeah,
0: what's
1: congrats.
0: His name?
4: Thanks.
0: What's his name?
4: Tama. He's 15 now, so.
1: Oh, good on him.
0: We asked, were you the youngest person to achieve something? Someone said, I was the youngest person to have contact lenses at age 6.
1: What?
0: Back in the 80s.
1: Wow.
0: That is actually
1: cool.
0: Kind of impressive.
1: That's so cool. How would a 6-year-old go?
0: Sticking their finger in their eye.
1: Putting contact lenses in. That's quite. Because, I mean, you're not very dexterous.
0: I can't even put eye drops
1: six.
0: In as an adult man.
1: Yeah.
0: Oh, no, I don't think the 6-year-old's putting their own contact lenses in.
1: You don't reckon?
0: No.
1: Oh, what a hassle for the
0: parent.
1: I'm
0: still brushing my 6-year-old's teeth. She's not putting her own contact lenses in.
1: It's enough to bloody put their undies on and their pants and their shoes and that.
0: You've got so much to learn.
1: Oh.
0: I was the youngest person at my roller derby team in Levin. I was 15 when I joined. I had to get a permission slip signed by my parents and have the other team agree to play against me. Roller derby's vicious.
1: Yeah.
0: So you must have been a pretty tough 15-year-old.
1: I hope that you're wearing a helmet and a mouth guard at 15. They all do, don't they?
0: You were right. The 6-year-old texts back and said, let me tell you, I was not letting my mum put them in.
1: Told ya.
0: Wow.
1: That's incredible that a 6-year-old would have...
0: Still doesn't say they were wearing them, though. It says, I wasn't letting my mum put them in. So it sounds like they might have been the youngest 6-year-old to be given contact lenses and not wear
1: them. You will do anything to not be wrong. You will try any avenue so that I'm not right and you're wrong. Just admit it. Admit it. No!
0: Brian Clint, we're back after this.
5: Feeling stuck.
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0: It's ZM's Locals Only. Introducing you to your new favourite tracks from this side of the tracks. Ricky Reed will get you sweating with the first taste of her next project. This is

0: Lefty in Boston on ZM with Brian Clint. So we're quite excited. It's our producer Claudia's birthday today, and we just sent her across the road to get chocolate for us. Whee! On her birthday.
1: You're paying me back double, right?
2: Yeah.
0: I feel like that's only fair, yeah.
2: I take cash or bank transfer is fine.
0: You got us a Snickers. Shrinkflation on the Snickers,
3: I know, right? How small is a Snickers these days?
0: It's so small.
1: That was expensive too. It was $4.
3: Like, I used to not be able to like fully wrap my hand around a Snickers. Whoa. And now, look, my like my fingers are touching my palm.
0: Why were you trying to grasp a Snickers like that?
3: Because I, like when I would, I'd need to run fast.
0: Oh, good grip when you're running.
3: So I have to run away.
0: My bad. I thought you were simulating something else.
4: This is The Tea.
0: You'll be into this story. Tyra Banks from America's Next Top Model is suing Netflix over that America's Next Top Model documentary that came out earlier this
3: year. I'm not surprised. She came off as a horrible person.
0: Yeah, she agrees. She says the documentary seriously damaged her reputation by editing her interview in a misleading way and says they completely misrepresented her position. I'll give you the details and then you can be the judge.
3: I don't know if I agree with her, but okay.
0: Tyra Banks says that she agreed to sit down for what she thought would be an honest conversation about the show's legacy. According to the lawsuit, she did a 3.5-hour interview, of which they only used 16 minutes.
3: Okay.
0: Conversely, a lot of former contestants of America's Next Top Model are now saying, welcome to reality TV, Tyra Banks.
3: How the tables have turned.
0: Yeah, pointing out that America's Next Top Model was often criticised for editing contestants into heroes and villains for years. And she's just had the America's Next Top Model treatment.
3: Yeah, I mean, karma is a bee, isn't it?
0: But she's not having it and she's suing them.
3: I watched the show back in the day. I watched that doco. I would say, in my opinion, and people might think differently, but I don't think she took accountability. I think, yes.
0: In the doco.
3: In the doco. Yeah. I don't think she took accountability for any of the horrible stuff that did happen back in the day, yes, but she didn't acknowledge it or take accountability for it.
0: She lives in Australia now running an ice cream company, doesn't she?
3: She sure does.
0: And doing club appearances at gay bars.
3: In Sydney.
0: Buzzy.
3: Yeah.
0: Yeah.
3: Wild.
0: Wild.
3: I wonder how much she's suing them for.
0: Yeah, it doesn't say.
3: God, people in America, they love to sue, don't they?
0: Don't they? That's the tea. This is your chance to play Deal or Reveal. Banker Bryn has been released from his cage and he'll be in studio with us next with an offer. You can choose a briefcase and it's up to you what happens after that. So let's do it.
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10: Harvey Norman, Wellington's kitchen and appliance specialist. And city-bound from the airport, now moderate to heavy in patches from Evans Bay through the Mount Vic Tunnel. City-bound delays 2 along Ridford Street, then on Adelaide Road to the Basin. State Highway 2, moderate to heavy both ways at Melling and continuing north, building between Silverstream and the Moonshine Bridge. Eastern Hutt Road, a heavy patch northbound approaching Ferguson Drive. Harvey Norman, kitchen and appliance specialist, head in for a deal today. And that's Time Saver Traffic.
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7: Cloudy skies and the odd shower for Wellington, turning to rain tonight, briefly heavy. We've got strong northerly winds at 9 is the overnight low. Tomorrow, few showers, clearing in the afternoon.
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0: Spence, a HOSPO business-owning councillor with a conflict of interest, is barred from voting on the Golden Miles project future. Concern, the inequality gap is growing, with the NBR's rich list collective wealth jumping in the past 40 years from $5 billion to $129 billion, with eight more billionaires in the past year. And Auckland's Q Theatre is celebrating Season Support Council and Creative New Zealand funding for nine new shows for venue hire, crew and marketing. That's news.
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1: ZM's Deal or Reveal. In every case, you win.
2: And so is Brynifer the banker. Hello, Bryn.
4: Oh, it's good to see you guys again.
3: It's Hello,
4: good to see
3: you, Bryn. Too. Where have you been?
4: Oh, nowhere really. How long has it been? About a week.
2: Yeah, about a week.
4: Yeah.
3: I heard that you went to Ibiza.
2: Me too.
4: Oh.
3: You took all the leftover money.
4: Yeah.
3: From Deal or Reveal.
4: Of which there was so much.
3: Yeah. All the money you saved.
2: Yeah. That little Brazilian one piece that we've got.
3: Mm.
4: Yeah.
2: Needs to be a costume.
3: How did my Brazilian waxer turn out? Was she nice to you?
4: She was wonderful, actually.
3: Oh, good. I'm glad.
2: Yeah. Here to pick a case, and there's a lot of cases. Only one of them's been cracked, is Brendan. Hey, Brendan.
3: Hi, Brendan.
5: Hey, Clint. Hey, Bree. How are we doing, team?
3: Yeah, good, mate. So we want to get you some money. How much would you be happy with?
5: Anything would be great as we've got through. So let's see how the cards unfold.
3: He's keeping his cards close to his chest, which I like it.
2: Brendan, 20 cases. Only case number 2 has been opened. Which one would you like Bree to go and grab for you?
5: Okay, well, let's go for number 11.
2: 11.
4: Okay. Hi, Brendan. Banker Bryn here.
5: Hello, Bryn.
4: Why case number 11?
5: Well, I was a big fan of Jonah Lomu. He was my guy.
2: Yeah.
5: Number 11. That was a jersey number he wore.
2: 2011 Rugby World Cup win for the All Blacks.
5: Mm. Let's go. It was massive.
3: Legs
2: 11. The bingo.
4: That's
2: thing.
4: Right.
5: Yep.
2: Yeah. One of the spiritual girlies loving 11-11 on the clock.
3: I love an 11-11.
4: Are you a bit woo-woo, Brendan?
5: No, far from it, actually. But, hey, I can be woo-woo right now if it's going to get me the cash.
2: Yeah, you can go woo-woo if there's enough money in there.
4: Okay, right. Well, I'm going to offer you. Again, you haven't given me any...
2: No.
4: Yeah. Give me a number. Just throw out a number, Brendan. Let's see.
3: Don't let him sway you, Brendan.
5: Let's just see how it goes, though.
4: Okay.
3: What say you, Bryn?
4: $400.
3: Ooh.
2: It's a good offer.
4: I think you should definitely take it.
5: That's a great offer.
4: Yeah.
3: You would say that.
2: So if you're new to Deal or Reveal, that's $400 guaranteed dollars that Brendan can take from Bryn the banker. Or he can risk it, he can open the case and have whatever is inside that case. How low are we going with the cash amounts this round? Do you know?
4: There is $3 in one of those cases.
2: A three? Yeah. And how high?
4: $3,000.
2: Between $3,000 and $3,000, Brendan.
5: Okay.
3: I feel like he's nervous, Brendan.
5: Yeah, I might just stick with the case at this stage, Brendan, unless you've got another offer there for us.
4: Well, that depends. I mean, what would you take from me? What would... force you to take my deal.
2: Six.
3: Six.
4: 600. Well, I'm not going to do that. I'll offer you 450.
2: Mm. 450, Brendan. Final offer.
3: He's holding strong, Brendan.
2: What are we going to do? Case or cash?
4: Take the case.
5: Case.
2: He's a gambling man.
4: Take my deal. Take my deal.
3: You going the reveal?
4: Oh, I'm not sure about this.
5: Yep.
4: Okay, I'm gonna offer. I'm gonna make another offer.
5: Oh, okay.
3: What's happening?
4: What did I offer?
2: 450.
4: I'm gonna go 480.
2: Oh, don't stop us for $30, Brendan. Don't take
3: don't
2: that offer out of principle.
3: Him,
2: let's open the case.
5: Yeah, let's
3: do it.
2: Here we go. Case
3: We're
2: number
3: doing
2: 11.
3: The reveal. What do we got for Brendan? 500.
5: Yeah.
3: Yes, Brendan.
2: Yeah. Yeah.
3: You know, it might only be $20.
4: It was greed.
3: But
4: it was greed.
3: The win.
2: No, it's principle.
3: But it's the principle and it's the win.
2: Brendan, you get $500 cash. Congratulations.
5: Beautiful.

0: Thanks a lot, team. Well, much done. Appreciated.
1: You're all welcome. Good.
2: Dealer Reveal returns tomorrow morning at 8 a.m. with Fletch, Vaughan and Hayley. Bryn the Banker will be back in studio. You can choose one of the remaining 18 cases, yeah. One of which has got $3,000 inside it.
1: Oh, yeah.
2: Pretty good.
1: Pretty bloody good.
2: Next on the show, the new sign that you're old.
1: Oh, not another one.
2: First Bella K at ZM.

0: Bella Kay and I Love It on ZM with Bree and Clint. Brendan just fleeced from the banker for $500 cash. That was in case number 11. Boom, done. Mm-hmm. It's back. Deal or reveal. And you can play again at 8 a.m. tomorrow morning. There's a new sign that you're old, according to the internet. Yeah.
1: What were some of the other signs?
0: So the ones we're aware of, and this is very millennial focused, because mm-hmm. We're the ones aging out of being young and aging into recently young or young adjacent, right? Can we take that? Youngish. Young by comparison.
1: Just stop talking.
0: Young in the grand scheme.
1: You're not helping the situation.
0: Younger than our parents. Young at heart.
1: Jeez.
0: The ones we already know about, and correct me if I've missed any, Centre Part.
1: Yep.
0: Centre Part says old. Skinny jeans, apparently.
1: No, the Centre Part says young.
0: Oh, Centre Part's young, side part is old.
1: Says old.
0: Yeah, right.
1: Skinny jeans. Old. Short little socks.
0: Ankle socks. Old.
1: Old.
0: No-show socks. Old and icky. Mm. Yeah.
1: No-show socks. When did we ever think that they were a good idea?
0: I wore them for about 10 years.
1: You were still wearing them when I was here.
0: And skinny jeans.
1: Yeah, you were still wearing skinny jeans until like a couple of years ago.
0: Yeah.
1: Maybe 18 months ago.
0: No.
1: You used to roll your ankle. Yeah, I did. You used to roll the ankles up of the skinny jeans to make them even skinnier.
0: Rich, coming from you. Choker necklace, side part, skinny jeans, ankle socks.
1: Up.
0: Rich. That's the list I've got so far. There's a new one. There's a new sign that you're old.
1: What is it?
0: Bree, this is a test.
1: Oh, okay.
0: Can you please stand up and put that handbag on for us? Just wear that handbag.
1: Okay.
0: This is a sign, according to the internet, that tells people that you're old. Pop that on for us, and I can confirm that Bree has put it on the young way.
1: Yes!
0: Yeah, Claudia's freaking out. Apparently, if you cross-body strap your bag, that is the ultimate sign that you're an aging millennial. Yeah, we're not doing that anymore.
1: But not me. I was like this.
0: She put it over one shoulder, so you can't see this. The handbag is draped on the same side as the shoulder that it's on, as opposed to putting it across your body.
1: I mean, depends. Like, if I have to make a dash for, like, public transport, I'll turn into that mode.
0: Yeah, like a courier.
1: You know? I'm not going to lie, when I go out for a night out, I'll start like this, where I'm like, oh, yeah, you know, I'm alert, mm-hmm, I'm aware, mm-hmm, mm-hmm. And then as I have a few more drinks, it does
0: she
1: become
0: straps in.
1: In a bit like this.
0: Yeah, you're in safety mode.
1: Yeah.
0: It's kind of like Crocs, right? It's like sport mode. You go crossbody when it's time for action. Because put it back on, this is what I imagine is the problem. Go on single side. Mm. Now try and pick something up off the ground. Yeah.
1: Falls.
0: See, it falls.
1: Falls.
0: Mm.
1: And that's the issue, is that young people throw caution to the wind.
0: Yeah.
1: They don't care.
0: Yeah.
1: You know, they don't care if they lose their whole bag, phone, wallet, cards.
0: They don't care.
1: Keys.
0: They don't care.
1: No.
0: It's not their problem. That is actually Claudia's handbag, and it's our producer Claudia's birthday.
1: Should we go through Claudia's handbag?
2: Yeah, go on. Have a
0: Claudia,
2: look.
0: What side are you wearing the bag on?
2: I'm crossbody all the way.
0: Oh, babes.
2: You can take that from my cold, dead hands. You can take my skinny jeans. You can take my Centre Part. You will not take my crossbody.
1: Ooh, there's a weed pipe in here. You shouldn't have that at work.
0: Now this is how we know if you're old. Is it for medicinal or fun purposes?
2: Medicinal.
0: Oh!
1: Can I borrow some for my hip?
0: New Taylor Swift's in him.

0: She's gone. Drex Project on ZM with Brian Clint. Your free Evanescence tickets coming up before 5 o'clock if you're the first one through when you hear us play an Evanescence song.
1: Did you see that wild story about the airline pilot who was flying without a particular type of license?
0: No.
1: Forget this. 17 years.
0: It's like the plot line of Catch Me If You Can.
1: Kind of.
0: Wow.
1: So essentially the details of the story, he's an ex-Air Canada pilot named Jeffrey Wall. He's 59 from Ontario, Canada, and he forged credentials back in 2009. So he first started working for the company in 1998.
0: Yeah.
1: And then he got promoted to captain.
0: God.
1: So a new rank,
0: yeah,
1: and he forged the credentials to say that he could do that. So it's a particular
0: so
1: type
0: he,
1: of license.
0: He knew what he was doing.
1: Exactly.
0: Right. It wasn't like it expired and he didn't realize.
1: It's kind of like the same as, so he's still a pilot, but it's kind of like a doctor that is licensed to practice family medicine.
0: Yes.
1: But is doing brain surgery from the office.
0: Is it like how I dropped out of my radio degree before the end?
1: And you're here.
0: And I'm here practicing radio.
1: Yeah.
0: Yeah.
1: Yeah. He apparently flew several types of Boeing aircraft and with a total of 900 domestic and international flights, earning millions of dollars without being qualified.
0: It's terrifying and kind of impressive. He's obviously good.
1: Well, he obviously can do the job.
0: Yeah.
1: But he just didn't have the license. And it reminded me of a story that involves my dad, Big Steve. Hi, Dad.
2: Hey, guys. How are you?
1: Do you know what I'm talking about here in terms of not having a license, Dad?
2: I do. I do.
1: Do you want to tell Clint what we're talking about here at the time you didn't have a license?
2: Sure. So you got to go back into the late 80s, early 90s.
0: Okay.
2: And back then in Australia, in Queensland in particular, you only had to renew your license every 10 years.
0: Okay.
2: And they would send you a letter copy, a letter to remind you.
0: Right.
2: Okay. So I renewed my license in 1985.
0: Right.
2: And as time went on, I got busier and busier. Mm. Probably missed the letter.
0: Okay.
2: And anyway, in 1995, I thought, geez, I should go and how come I should renew my license? Probably due. It's probably due.
0: Yeah.
2: So. I walked into the cop shop and I said, right, I'm here to renew my license. And he goes, sure, no worries. Show me your license. I showed him. He goes, oh, hang on. I go, is there a problem? He goes, yeah, there's a problem, all right. He said, you haven't got a license. Rubbish. Rubbish. I said, I've had a license, look. And he goes, yeah. He said, but they've changed the rule. I said, what rule? The 10-year rule. And he goes, yeah, every 5 years now you're supposed to renew your license.
1: Been driving without a license for 5 years, weren't you, Dad?
2: Oh, sorry. I hadn't had an infringement or anything. And I said, well, what can I do? And he goes, have you got $50? I go, yep. He goes, I'll just give you a new license.
0: See, oh, my God.
2: Country cops, they know what they're doing.
1: Yes.
2: They were good.
0: $50. And was that $50 for the license, or was that $50 to grease the wheels of justice so you could turn a blind eye?
2: Grease the wheels. That's what the license cost, $48.50 to renew the license.
0: Jeez.
2: We just glanced over the other stuff, you know, the unimportant stuff, like I'd had no license for 5 years.
0: Yeah.
1: Driving unlicensed.
0: Just say you didn't drive. Just say, oh, no, I haven't been driving for 5 years.
2: My car was out the front and I was only the only one there.
0: Well, crime is all about rehabilitation.
1: Exactly.
0: So I need to know, Steve, have you learned your lesson? And now, as a man who owns, what, 5 or 6 cars and 4 or 5 pieces of heavy farm machinery, do you currently, Big Steve, Bree's dad, possess a driver's license?
2: I certainly do. No problem at all. I learned my lesson.
0: See?
2: Absolutely.
1: Don't ask him if all the cars are registered, though, because that's a different story.
2: That's true.
0: One thing at a time.
1: Yeah, one
0: thing at a time.
1: It's a exactly. Big mountain to climb.
2: It'll take so much.
1: Yeah.
0: Here's Ariana Grande on ZM, Brian Clint.

0: The Kid Laroi and Justin Bieber on ZM with Bree and Clint. Your free Evanescence tickets. Your big emo are still up for grabs before 5 o'clock when you hear that Evanescence track. First, though,
1: Bree and Clint's small town, big deal.
2: Yeah, we've been trying to find out who is the bigger deal from their small town. Is it me from the country Queensland town of Stanthorpe, or is it Clint Roberts from his small town of Rotorua?
0: I feel like we've established it, and now Bree is just pummeling me into the ground. She has had 4 wins in a row.
2: Mate, I can't lose.
0: That's a month. More than a month, because we take week about, whereas I think I've had 2 wins in total.
2: Yes, you're due.
0: I'm due,
2: Put it that way.
0: Yeah.
2: If that gives you any confidence going in today. If you've never heard this before, it's where I call a random place from Clint's small town, and we just ask a simple question. Hey, have you ever heard of Clint Roberts?
0: Mm.
2: And if they say yes, you win a point.
0: Exactly right.
2: That's all it takes.
0: Can you please introduce yourself? Because I've been introducing myself.
2: I can do that for you today.
0: Maybe I can ride your coattails of recognition and they'll be like, oh, Brent.
2: Can I say hi?
0: I thought you worked with a guy called something, Cliff.
2: Can I say hi? My name's Bree. I work for the radio station ZM.
0: Okay, yeah.
2: Can I?
0: Oh, but that would be great if you're willing to do that.
2: I'm not going to say I work on a show called Bree and Clint.
0: No. That's plenty. I'll take that. Okay. Where are we calling?
2: All right. A shop that I have been to because I bought something for my brother there. I bought something for my mum there.
0: Mm-hmm.
2: It's the Mountain Jade store.
0: Oh, right. You're going to get me a greenstone.
2: Yeah.
0: Yeah, okay.
2: Get you some Ponamu.
0: Beautiful.
2: Let's see if they know who you are.
0: I'm pretty sure this is where my mum got my one from, too. It's the place to go.
2: It's the place to go.
0: Yeah. All right.
3: Kia ora, you've reached Mountain Jade. How can I help you?
2: Hi there. What was your name?
3: Jade.
2: Jade. Oh, that works out well, Jade. Hey, my name's Bree. I work for a radio station called ZM. And I was wondering, Jade, I have one simple question for you. I was wondering if you could help me out this afternoon. Have you ever heard of the person named Clint Roberts?
3: Sounds very familiar.
2: Yeah?
3: Is he from the radio station as well?
2: We'll take that as a win, Jade. You've just made Clint very, very happy.
0: Not just the radio station, Jade. He's also from Rotorua. He went to John Paul College. Yeah, can you believe that?
3: Oh, my God, am I live?
0: Yeah, local boy done good. Yeah, you are. Do you want to do a shout-out to anyone?
3: Oh, shout-out to Mountain Jade.
0: Hell yeah.
2: Mountain Jade is my favourite store. I bought Ponamu for my brother, for my mum. You guys do a great job.
0: Jade, when you applied for a job at Mountain Jade, were they like, well, we can't not give you the job?
2: Did you have to change your name to Jade? Or
3: No, I thought it was very cliche. I thought, you know,
0: do
3: if
0: you
3: are going to hire anyone, it's going to be
2: had
3: with
2: to be.
3: Someone with the name of Jade.
0: Do you have a brother called Mountain?
3: No, but that would be pretty cool.
2: That'd be awesome.
0: Thanks, Jade. You got me a point in this silly game that we play, so we appreciate it.
2: Appreciate you, Jade.
3: You're welcome. Have a good day.
2: You too.
0: Bye. Bye. God, how good's Jade?
2: God, she gave you a point. She's lovely.
0: Got a plug for the company.
2: She's
0: perfect. All right, I'll take it. Not such a stupid game after all, I guess.
2: Oh, you're back in now, aren't you? You're back in.
0: Evanescence tickets next at ZM.
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9: New season winter fashion has arrived at Queensgate. On the urban motorway city bound, the tail for the terrace tunnel back to Bowen Street northbound is flowing well. State Highway 2 northbound moderate to heavy at the Nodonga interchange, again approaching Melling, then from Silver Stream to the Moonshine Bridge. Southbound light flows from Petone, and just a bit of a heavy patch on Eastern Hutt Road northbound approaching Ferguson Drive. Shop winter fashion at Shine On, Flo and Frankie, H&M and Lorna Jane at Queensgate.
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21: Like passing the same people every day on your commute to work? 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Wrap your ears around the debut single from this budding star from Raglan. It's Star with When You're Around.

0: Evanescence on ZM with Bree and Clint. It's going under. We have tickets to go and see Evanescence live at Spark Arena all of this week. And Gria, congratulations. You've scored 2 free tickets.
1: Oh, my God. Thank you so much.
2: You are welcome. Are you going to put on the dark eyeliner all the way around the eyes?
0: Yeah.
1: Might have to.
2: You've got to pull it out.
0: Lee.
2: Yeah. She was known for that, wasn't she? What's your favourite Evanescence song?
1: I did say Going Under or Bring Me to Life, but I've been singing My Immortal since I could scream.
2: Oh, so. Yeah.
0: My Immortal is such a great song. We just haven't played it yet because we were worried it's a little bit too slow, you know?
1: Yeah, fair enough.
0: But it builds. It's such a good song.
2: We
0: You're
2: might
0: right.
2: play it tomorrow.
0: No, we play it tomorrow.
2: Because we're building up to it.
0: Yeah. Hey, Greer, we'll see you at Spark Arena for Evanescence. Congrats.
1: Thank you so, so much.
2: You're so welcome.
0: The tickets are on sale right now from livenation.co.nz and all your Evanescence details are at ZM Online.
2: It'll be a fantastic show. Up next, went wedding venue shopping on the weekend. All the prices are starting to add up and I'll tell you how much it's going to cost. 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
0: Brian Clint.

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1: My fiance and I did a little trip up the north over the weekend to have a look at a wedding venue.
0: Oh, yeah.
1: Up in Paihia. Never been there before. God, what a spot.
0: It's beautiful up there.
1: It's stunning. Mm. God, the locals were lovely. We got on the ferry over to Russell.
0: Oh, yeah.
1: It was fantastic. It was a
0: great
1: weekend.
0: What's the name of the historic pub over there? Lord something?
1: Oh, yes. We walked past it.
0: It's beautiful.
1: It's got all the old school chairs. And yeah. I think, what did I
0: it's
1: read?
0: Where Winston parks up on election night and just sits there until the results come in.
1: Yeah, beautiful pub. Yeah. Beautiful pub. And anyway, we went out and had a look at this wedding venue.
0: Duke of Marlborough.
1: Yeah, that's the one.
0: That's the one, sorry.
1: Had a look at this wedding venue and it was stunning. I knew straight away, I was like, this is the place.
0: Did you find the one?
1: Yeah. Well, in fairness, we haven't actually been to look at any
0: Did
1: others.
0: You look at one and fall in love with it?
1: Well,
0: which is also fine.
1: We've done a lot of research online.
0: Yeah.
1: And we are on a budget because, you know, we're about to have our first baby
0: yes.
1: and all the rest of it. So for value for money and location, and to be honest, it's actually the prettiest yep. venue we've looked at.
0: I've been to the venue. It's got an amazing view.
1: Oh, it's stunning. And it's just really us, you know. It's kind of like chill and, you know, laid back but also stunning. Anyway, we then obviously after we looked at the venue, we were like, this is the one. And then your mind goes into all of like, oh, we need to start planning for this and then we need to organise catering and then what about dresses and all that kind of stuff. And you start to put together the numbers of how much this thing is going to cost.
0: Yeah.
1: And holy smokes, I was not ready.
0: Mm.
1: For one day, it is expanding.
0: It's over the top. But, I mean, you know a good DJ. And we got you those.
1: Who?
0: Me. And we got you those Crocs that you've barely worn. Those make good wedding shoes.
1: Absolutely.
0: And we got
1: not.
0: You the Spice Girls Impulse. That's your wedding fragrance. This wedding is planning itself.
1: The Spice Girls deodorant I am open to wearing on my wedding day because I think that's cool. But the rest of it, no. Oh, you DJ.
0: Well, no, offer rescinded.
1: No. Open to that too.
0: No.
1: I was thinking of the
0: I'm
1: Crocs.
0: I'm a charity DJ set. In the middle of your wedding, you're like, all right, now we've got to let Clint have a turn.
1: If you really want to, then
0: no,
1: I guess you
0: no,
1: can
0: No, I don't
1: get
0: want
1: up.
0: To now.
1: It made me think, like, what is the average cost of a wedding in New Zealand? So I've done a bit of research. I want to see how knowledgeable Oof. You are because I've
0: My wedding was almost 8 years ago.
1: Do you remember how much you paid for everything?
0: Was it 8 years ago?
1: The one that I didn't get invited to.
0: Yeah, we saved money by not inviting Brie.
1: Yeah. Do you remember?
0: No, I don't, no.
1: I've broken it down into rural areas.
0: Okay.
1: Wellington and Christchurch
0: are the average price of a New Zealand wedding.
1: Yeah, Wellington and Christchurch are in a bracket,
0: yeah.
1: and then Auckland's in its own bracket.
0: Of course.
1: Fancy Aucklanders. Obviously, the rural areas, according to Google, say it is the cheapest
0: yep.
1: in New Zealand to have a wedding, with the average wedding costing about 15 to 35 grand.
0: Whoa, you can still spend 35 grand.
1: Yep. That's the average cost.
0: Okay, yeah.
1: Then Wellington and Christchurch, it's more expensive. The average price of a wedding, 28 to 45.
0: For Wellington and Christchurch?
1: For Wellington and Christchurch.
0: Yeah.
1: And then Auckland, the average price of a wedding in Auckland, according to Google, is 35,000 to 55,000. Makes me feel sick.
0: So is yours an Auckland wedding?
1: Absolutely not.
2: Fletch, Vaughan and Hayley.
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3: Okay,
1: and
3: but
1: then
3: it's
1: what?
3: Not still going.
4: No.
3: I love that.
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3: it's
5: working
3: so
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2: 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ZM Traffic.
7: Dry July starts soon and State Highway 2 northbound heavy at the Nauranga interchange, again down to Melling, then moderate to heavy Manor Park to the Moonshine Bridge, southbound moderate to heavy from Petone, Eastern Hutt Road heavy northbound from Stokes Valley. It's a moderate to heavy on State Highway 1 northbound through the gorge to Johnsonville and on the urban motorway city bound the tail for the terrace tunnel back to Hill Street. Do good, feel good, go dry this July, search Dry July to register. And that's traffic.
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3: Cloudy skies and the odd shower for Wellington, turning to rain tonight, briefly heavy. We've got strong northerly winds, 9 is the overnight low. Tomorrow, a few showers, clearing in the afternoon.
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19: In this update, little confidence there will be any winners from the US war with Iran. Both sides confirm a peace agreement, which the US claims means that military operations will cease and the Strait of Hormuz open. Former New Zealand Prime Minister Helen Clark says no one is better off and the deal looks like a pre-talks ceasefire. Prime Minister Chris Luxon says today's Iran deal is the closest we've been to peace so far. Stats NZ says core retail spending in May rose 2.8% annually, excluding volatile sectors like fuel. Furniture, electronics and hardware spending rose 4.8% and hospo spending went up 3.2%.

0: can win cash and one NZ phone dollars with our new game, One for One.
1: Yeah, that's right. You can. All you have to do to win is correctly guess who has the highest number of that particular day's topic. And today's topic is who has ordered Uber Eats more this year.
0: Now, two things. I think it's pretty obvious who it should be. If you listen to this show, you'll know.
1: Are you calling me fat?
0: Hey, no!
1: Are you? Is that a fat joke from you?
0: No, that's not what I was saying.
1: How dare you?
0: No, I'm just saying if you listen to this show, it's part of our lore.
1: It's bad enough I have to cop it from you off air. Now you're doing it.
2: Okay, sorry.
1: Look at you and your ivory tower.
0: Here's the fun bit, okay? Here's the fun bit. If you correctly guess whether it's Bree or me, Clint, you will win the number in cash and one NZ dollars as well.
1: Mm-hmm.
0: So if Bree has had Uber Eats 408 times this year,
1: I bloody hope I hadn't.
0: You'll win $408 and 408 one NZ phone dollars as well.
1: Yes, correct. So all you have to do, text your guess. Text the keyword one, so text one, and then either B or C, depending on if you think it's Clint or if you think it's me that's ordered Uber Eats more this year.
0: One C or one B to 9696. We're going to draw a winner at 6 o'clock and you'll win the number.
1: And the keyword is spelled O-N-E, not the number one.
0: And B is spelled B.
1: Just B.
0: And C?
1: Well, you do the rest. You get it.
0: Don't bother texting, C.
1: Up next on the show, a friend of mine posted a video. It was very vulnerable of her, where she's recently learnt something that I'm pretty sure all of us adults already knew.
0: Oh no, poor thing. She's late to the party.
1: But I could be wrong. I could be wrong.

0: Harry Styles and American Girls on ZM with Brian Clint.
1: As an adult, we're still learning. We're learning things every day, unless you're Clint. He says he knows everything.
0: Not.

0: true. Not true.
1: Not true. Here's a question.
0: Yeah.
1: Do you think you know more than me?
0: About what topic?
1: In general.
0: Well, no, definitely not.
1: Even you can. You don't believe it when you're saying it.
0: What am I supposed to say? If I said yes, you'd be like, no. And if I say no, you go, you're lying. So.
1: Yeah, you're dead.
0: You know what I don't know?
1: What?
0: How to answer this question.
1: Okay? Yeah, there you go.
0: I was about to be very vulnerable with you and admit something that I learned recently.
1: Go on.
0: No.
1: Oh. Oh, now you're cracking the sads. Come on, tell us.
0: No, also because you were laughing.
1: Go, tell us. What'd you learn?
0: You were there when I learned it.
1: Well, that the sun doesn't spin.
0: No.
1: You learned that recently?
0: I can argue that one, actually.
1: Here we go. What did you learn?
0: That the pad sticks to the undies, not the person.
1: Ah, yes. Yes, you did learn that recently.
0: Yep. Which is good, as a father of girls, that I learned that now.
1: I think great that you've learned it now.
0: Yeah, yeah. Not that I imagine I'll be the one having the conversation with them.
1: I'd hope not, for your daughter's sake. Daughter's sake. But hey, you can step up. And you never know. You can be their support. So it's good you have that knowledge. A friend of ours posted this video last week, and she was very vulnerable.
0: Right.
1: Because she shared with the world that she learnt this thing recently. When I watched this, and she's a smart girl. Like, I've been friends with her for a number of years, and she's smart. She's a smart girl. She's clever.
0: Yeah.
1: But I could not believe when she came clean about something that she learnt recently. Take a listen.
2: I thought that 91, 95, 98 unleaded were called that because it was the year that they were invented, like created. I just thought like it got better each time, you know, 1991, then 1995 it got a bit better, and then 90 and 98 came out and we haven't been able to beat it since. So like that's why there's no like 25 or 26. I learned like an hour ago that it's actually like based on the octane, whatever that is.
0: Oh no.
1: That is good stuff.
0: Can we just do a quick round the room?
1: Yeah.
0: Did everybody know that? Did everybody here understand that about fuel?
3: Yeah, I knew that.
0: Yeah?
3: Yeah.
0: Yeah.
3: Sorry. Even Ella knew that.
4: Well, I just think it's fancy fuel and non-fancy fuel.
0: It is fancy fuel and non-fancy fuel, yeah.
3: Okay,
0: yeah.
1: So the better one.
4: Wow.
1: The 98's the best.
4: Are you sure that wasn't you, Bree?
0: The vintage?
1: It is
0: like
1: the vintage.
0: Like it's wine, and she's like,
1: it's crazy.
0: Can I get a litre of your best 98, please?
1: I kind of love it that that's what she thought. She was like, oh, this is the one they invented in 1998.
0: And we haven't been able to top it. That's why it costs more, yeah.
1: Haven't been able to top it since. It's newer, it's fresher.
0: What does she think diesel is?
1: That's a great question.
0: Yeah.
1: I'd love to hear her answer.
0: She's like,
1: on
0: oh,
1: that.
0: No, that's for trains.
1: Yeah. That's a different kettle of fish.
0: That's for that black train that was on Thomas the Tank Engine. That's
1: brilliant.
0: For him. Yeah.
1: Oh, brilliant. I thought we could ask people to be vulnerable this afternoon and tell us something that you learnt as an adult. Maybe it was recently, maybe it was a few years ago, but something that you're pretty sure most people knew, but you learnt it at an older age.
0: Here's one that's come through already. Someone who has said, my friend, who's a doctor, thought that chicken nibbles were off tiny baby chickens.
1: Interesting.
0: To be honest, I don't know if I'd truly considered it, and maybe I thought the same thing.
1: No, they're just a part of the wing.
0: Right, but what about the tiny little drumsticks that you can get?
1: Yeah. I don't think it's from a tiny, like, they're not like from pigeons.
0: Well, how would we know? No, I know not from pigeons.
1: I think they just cut like the wing or the leg smaller.
0: Yeah, right.
1: Yes, Ella?
4: Question.
0: Yeah.
4: Chicken nuggets, they're from babies.
0: I think they are, but they're like minced up bits of baby chicken, aren't they?
1: No. The chicken nuggets are from all the bits and pieces
0: that they don't use. Yeah, right.
1: Yeah. Yeah. And they put it through like the big meat grinder.
0: This could be a dangerous conversation. This could be the dumb talking to the dumb. But we're going to do it anyway. We want to know from you guys, what's the thing that you only found out recently?
1: Yeah. Be vulnerable.
0: That apparently everybody else already knew.
1: 0800 dials at M, or you can text them through to 9696.
0: New Ella Langley first. This is called Be Her on ZM with Bree and Clint.

0: Dominic Fike and White Keys on ZM with Bree and Clint.
1: A friend of mine posted recently that she learnt that the different fuels, the 95, the 98, the 91, were not the year it was invented.
0: Yeah, which we were laughing at before.
1: Yeah,
0: she's not the only one.
1: Few people on the text machine said, I've just learnt that now, listening to this.
0: Chartered accountant here, so not dumb. I learnt about the octane thing last year and fully thought 91 was invented in 1991. I thought that for 37 years of my life.
1: Well, I stand corrected, obviously. More common than we think.
0: So we asked, what's the thing that you just learnt recently? Sasha's here. Hi, Sasha.
1: Hi, Sasha.
2: Hi, Clint and Bree.
1: What was the thing you learnt recently, Sash?
2: Well, it probably wasn't recent, but in the last probably 6 years.
1: Yeah. Okay.
2: And it's a little embarrassing because I'm a primary trained teacher, but over the years I've become a food technology teacher.
0: Okay.
2: I've actually rung up and won Tradie vs. Lady and talked to you guys before.
1: We love good. That, Sash.
2: Yeah, but when you preheat the oven, so there's a light that goes on, so you're putting 200 degrees, and then you'll notice the light goes off.
0: Yes.
2: And that means inside the oven has got to that temperature.
0: Correct.
1: Yeah.
2: So that was something I probably learned about 6 years ago.
0: Right.
1: Amazing.
0: And you're teaching young people how to cook, Sasha.
2: Yes.
1: Holy smokes.
0: Yeah. Yeah.
1: Sash, I love it.
0: What did you think the light going out meant? Did you think the oven had turned off?
2: I don't know. I just thought, oh, whatever. It still felt hot. I was like, yeah, that's sweet.
0: Chuck it in. Who cares?
1: So good.
0: Thanks, Sash. This person wants to be anonymous. God, must be embarrassing. Hi, Anonymous.
1: Hi, Anonymous.
3: Hello. How are you?
1: Good, thanks. What was the thing you learnt as an adult?
3: Well, I must say, 4 seconds ago, I just learnt about the oven thing.
0: Oh, there you
1: really?
0: Go.
1: Really?
3: Yeah, I didn't know that was a thing.
0: Anonymous, amazing. We're all going to be really honest, and if there's something that we learn today through other people having learned these things, we're going to admit it. So good on you. Thank you.
3: Yep. Oh, trust me. No, I think most people know this one. So
0: right.
3: I learned recently, I live in Christchurch, and I was quite fascinated by the Port Hills.
1: Okay.
3: And I thought to myself, well, if they tried to dig through the hill, it would just collapse on itself. So I kind of, without really thinking, in a room full of 20 workmates, may have stupidly asked, did they just build the tunnel and then put the hill on top?
0: What came first, the tunnel or the hill?
3: Yeah, and then they all immediately started taking the complete piss out of me. And one of them actually said that he used to be able to sit in his office and look outside, and before they put the hills there, he could see
1: Littleton Port.
0: Anonymous, I just got to check. The food technology teacher didn't know about the oven. Please tell me you're not an engineer who didn't know how tunnels work.
1: You're not a town planner.
3: No, not an engineer. No, not an engineer, thankfully.
0: Thank God, Anonymous. Thank God. We asked, what's the thing you just recently learnt? And there are some doozies on here.
1: There's some real good ones like this one. I learned when I had my first baby that breast milk doesn't come out of just one hole in the nipple. It can come out of like 5 holes at a time and sprays everywhere.
0: Yeah, fascinating, eh? Did you know that one?
1: I did know that.
0: Okay.
1: Yeah.
0: Felicity said, I never knew reindeer were real until I saw them in Scotland.
1: That's like...
0: I've watched people learn this fact before.
1: Because, I mean, if you'd never seen one and they live in the North Pole...
0: Those are different reindeer.
1: Yeah.
0: Yeah, yeah, yeah.
1: Yeah.
0: Yeah, these reindeer that she's talking about just roaming free in the countryside.
1: Well, technically they're all related, though.
0: They're all from the same family.
1: Yeah. It's like when I learnt that a narwhal was real.
0: Oh, the unicorn whale.
1: Thought it was a make-believe animal, mythical creature.
0: I learned that the holes on golf courses change. I assumed that they stayed in the same place.
1: What do you mean?
0: They moved them around the green, the hole.
1: So do they?
0: They'll be in a different place. Yeah, and they plug them up, put it down somewhere else.
1: Oh.
0: Yeah. Are you learning that one?
1: Yeah, didn't know that.
0: Okay.
1: Someone said, I thought in netball it was called a parcel shot. When the ref blew the whistle, not a pass or shot. I always did wonder what an actual parcel shot was.
0: What's a parcel shot? My sister thought seahorses were mythical creatures.
1: There you go.
0: You shouldn't have corrected her.
1: Yeah.
0: You should have left her believing that and let her find out in public.
1: Here's something I've literally learnt. Reading this, it says, I didn't realise you're supposed to worm yourself as adults.
0: I revealed this to you guys recently, didn't I?
1: I'm 25 and never wormed myself once. Apparently people do this monthly. Monthly?
0: No, quarterly. I do it quarterly.
1: I have never wormed myself ever.
0: You've got two dogs.
1: And guess what?
0: What?
1: I worm them.
0: Yeah.
1: I worm them.
0: Yeah.
1: Have I ever had worms? No.
0: How do you know?
1: Because I'd have an itchy bumhole.
0: Do you?
1: No.
0: Okay. Claudia, are you worming yourself now?
4: I've wormed myself once in my whole life. And that's because my whole life had worms. And I was like, oh, just in case.
0: Guys, I'm going to buy us a box of the chocolate deworming tablets. And we're going to take one together.
1: Oh, what a fun little exercise. Now that I think about it, I do drag my ass along the ground a lot.
0: Yeah, you do. Yeah, you're always gnawing at it.
1: But it just feels so good.
4: You just need to leave it alone.
1: Yeah. The carpet needs cleaning.
4: The carpet needs worming.
1: Completely separate train of thought. Can we get the carpets cleaned?
0: God, lovely brown carpet you've got at Zed. My husband didn't know that dinosaurs were real until we were in a museum with actual skeletons. He thought they were fictional.
1: That's outrageous. That is actually outrageous. Someone else said, I thought that the window wiper water for cars was filled when it rained. Then I commented to my family that it hasn't rained in a while. I'm a mechanical engineer. Wow.
0: It's a great idea, though. That rainwater fills your car.
1: Be genius.
0: That'd be so good. Yeah. Just take it off the windscreen.
1: Be very smart.
0: I learned the other day that zips on pants have a lock and unlock mode. Yeah, that's a good one.
1: What? Oh, like with the zip the tab up or the tab zip down. Yeah. Got that one.
0: My friend thought baked beans was just bean-shaped spaghetti pasta. I'm 39 and I only found out last week what a thespian is.
1: What'd they think it was?
0: I think when I heard it, I thought my colleague was saying that our principal was a Therian? What's a Therian? It was embarrassing, but oh well.
1: A librarian?
0: A lesbian?
1: A lesbian? Isn't that what everyone thinks? Isn't that what everyone someone says thespian?
0: A thespian is an actor.
1: An actor of the theatre.
0: Yeah. I thought cream eggs had real yolk inside them, so I didn't eat them for years because I thought, ooh, yuck.
1: Wow. I feel like I thought that as a kid as well.
0: I thought north was whatever way I was facing.
1: That's so good. That's very, very good.
0: This whole time I've been singing Eddie, Are You Okay? Michael, who is Annie and is she okay?
1: Wait.
0: Eddie, are you okay? Are you okay, Eddie?
1: It's Annie.
0: Yeah, it's Annie.
1: Yeah. It's Annie. Just, yeah. I was like, just double checking.
0: No.
1: It's not Eddie. It's Annie.
0: Yeah. Oh, man, there's too many of these to go through. Thank
1: what
0: you.
1: About the Epstein one? Someone said when the Epstein file photos were released for months, I was confused why no one was talking about Anthony Bourdain being in all the photos. Months before I learned that Epstein and Anthony Bourdain looked exactly the same.
0: Two different people.
1: You would have been like, what is going on here?
0: I feel like if we're going to give out medical advice, we should say when a doctor texts in and one has.
1: What did a doctor say? Oh, is this says, about the worms?
0: Yeah, doctor here, Bree is right. You do not need to regularly worm yourself if you have no symptoms.
1: Thank you.
0: I'd rather not take the chance, so.
1: The dragging the bum on the ground is a symptom.
0: You'll like the chocolate thingy. It's all like powdery and yuck.
1: I remember taking them as kids.
0: Get stuck in your teeth.
1: That does not sound appetizing.
0: Birthday bangers next. Do you want to know the number one song on your 16th birthday? Of course you do. 0800 dials it in. We'll tell you your birthday banger after Glass Animals on ZM with Brian Clint.

0: God, I gotta stop giving out medical advice, eh? Another text. Vet here. Worms that humans get are not from their cat or dog. Completely different worms. God, I'm gonna save a fortune on worming tablets.
1: Yeah, haven't you been eating your dog's tablets?
0: I'm never worming again at this rate. Free and cleanse. Birthday Next, right. You'll tell me I can take my flea collar off.
1: Nah, keep that on.
0: Keep that on? Okay, cool.
1: It's more a fashion choice for you. This is Birthday Banger, where you call us, tell us your birthday, and we tell you what was the number one song when you were 16, and then we'll play our favourite.
0: Rico's going to do Mum's Birthday Banger. Hi, Rico.
1: Hi, Rico.
2: Hi.
1: How old are you, mate?
2: I'm 9.
1: 9? Okay, sweet. We're going to do Mum's birthday. What is the date?
2: 1st of April, 1992.
1: All right, Rico, you nailed it. That means Mum was 16 in 2008. And here's Mum's birthday banger. Oh, it's a beauty.
0: Oh, yeah. Low. This is exactly what Mum was doing in 2008, Rico.
2: Oh, yeah.
0: She into it?
2: Yeah, she likes it.
1: Rico, can you give us your best? Yeah!
2: Yeah.
1: Oh, nailed
0: good, Rico.
1: It.
0: Good, Rico. Thank you.
1: Crushed it.
0: Let's do a birthday banger for Hayley. Hi, Hayley.
1: Hi, Hayley.
3: Hello.
1: What have you been up to today, Hayley?
3: Home with a sick child.
0: Oh, no.
1: That's rough. Hey, let's see if we can brighten you guys' spirits. What's your birthday?
3: The 23rd of March, 1994.
1: All right, that means you were 16 in 2010. We've done our calculations, and this was number one. Jay Williams and Scribe.
0: Forgotten banger. What do you reckon about Jay Williams and Scribe, Hayley? Do you remember it?
3: Not particularly, but how can you go up against Low?
0: Yeah, right. Fair.
1: We hear you, Hayley. We hear you.
0: This was a smash when it came out. It was huge.
1: When was Scribe's first run?
0: 2005.
1: Right, so this was 5 years later.
0: Yeah.
1: Yeah, right.
0: Yeah.
1: Interesting.
0: No, 2004 for Scribe? Mid-2000s.
1: Okay.
0: Adele's here to do a birthday banger. Hi, Adele.
1: Hi, Adele.
4: Hi, guys.
0: I'll give you $100 if your birthday banger turns out to be Adele. Oof. Adele.
4: I would love it if it was actually Adele. That would be pretty iconic.
0: Be perfect,
1: that would be
0: it?
1: Amazing. Yeah. Well, let's see. We've got to figure it out here. What's your birthday?
4: 28th of October, 2004.
1: All right, that means Adele. You were 16 in 2020. She's had multiple albums.
0: Yes.
1: Let's
0: yes.
1: have a look. Switching the positions for you. In the
4: kitchen,
1: Zariana Grande.
4: It's a good one.
1: It's pretty
0: good. It's a
1: good
0: one as well, isn't it? Yeah.
1: That's a bop from Grande.
0: Grande's back, by the way. She just knocked Ella Langley off the top of the Billboard chart.
1: Did she?
0: With her new song, yeah.
1: Yeah, good to have her back.
0: All right. Scribe and Jay Wills, T-Pain and Flo Rida, Ariana Grande.
1: I think it's time to get low.
0: I think... You're right. I think it's unignorable. And Rico, you just won Birthday Banger for your mum. Well done.
2: Thank you.
1: You know what you should say to that, Rico? Yeah!
2: Yeah!
1: Yeah!
0: Good man. Here it is from 2008, ZM.

0: with Brian Clint.
1: The song I always... What's the song called where it's like, the sweat drip down my balls?
0: The Ying Yang Twins.
1: Is that low as well? Get low, get low, get low, get low, to the window.
0: Yeah, that's Get Low, I think.
1: Oh, right, that's Low, this is low.
0: Dum, dum, dum.
1: God, what a banger that is too, eh?
0: Yeah, yeah.
1: Should we go back to back?
0: I don't think we can, but we can have a little
1: just
0: bit.
1: Just a little bit. Dum, dum, dum. I love it, yeah, when he does the,
0: There's Lil Jon, yeah.
1: Yeah, producer Ella's into it. Ready? This part.
0: Do you know this, Ella?
1: Damn, you're fine. And one more time, get low. This get reminds low. Me.
0: I could play this at your wedding. To the window! To the walls! Big Steve.
1: With the sweat drip down my balls.
0: Big Steve with those new knees of his. He's just like... your mum's twerking on a table.
1: Big Steve's favourite.
0: Yeah.
1: The Yin Yang Twins. Yeah. Reminds me of being 17 and having a subwoofer in my Mitsubishi Mirage.
0: Yes. All right, next on the show, we're going to do the super basic bestie quiz.
1: Oh, yes. Producer Claudia has come to us and said she's got a test for you and I, Clint.
2: I want to see how well you guys know each other, because I know you guys talk about the deep stuff in life, but have you hit the surface level yet? I don't know.
0: Are we there yet? All right, this is a test you can do with your best friend as well, and we'll do it after this.
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10: 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On the Urban Motorway Citybound, the tail for the Terrace Tunnel back to Bowen. Northbound moderate to heavy from 10 to Cordy. That continues north through the gorge to Johnsonville. State Highway 2, northbound moderate to heavy approaching Melling. Then again from Silver Stream to the Moonshine Bridge. Southbound heavy from Petone. Eastern Hutt Road easing northbound approaching Ferguson Drive. Switch to Skinny and get $30 credits. 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And that's traffic.
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1: How long have we been working together, mate?
0: 8 years.
1: Would you say I'm your work bestie?
0: Yep, I would.
1: Good. I wouldn't say the same thing, but that's nice to know you would say that. Producer Claude came to us.
2: Mate.
1: He walked right into that one.
2: I'm the only person you've got around here.
1: Savage. Producer Claude said, I've got a besties test that I want to put to you and Clint.
3: Yeah, I've seen other people talking about their best friends and they've realised they've talked about like the hardest moments in their life or their breakups, like, you know, the big things, but they haven't touched on like the simple stuff and they're finding things out 20 years into the friendship going...
0: They haven't done small talk.
3: Yeah, they're like, that's your favourite colour?
0: Well, Bri and I were a forced friendship to begin with.
1: Yeah.
0: So there would have had to be a bit of small talk at the beginning.
1: True.
0: Did we jump? Did we jump straight in there?
1: No. Nah, well, we had nothing else to talk about. We did all the, you know.
0: I've talked
1: niceties.
0: To you more than I've talked to
1: anyone.
0: Anyone.
1: I feel like this team, like we spend more time together as a team than with anyone else in our life.
0: So we should ace this quiz, shouldn't we?
1: We should do really
3: maybe
1: well.
3: The question's less do you talk and more do you listen.
0: Yeah, yeah.
3: So I've asked you guys both the same set of questions, so I have your answers already, so there will be no cheating, but I will ask you about each other and we'll see how much you know.
0: All right.
1: Okay.
3: I'll just go one for one. Clint, what is Bree's favourite colour?
0: Maroon.
3: Interesting. No. Apparently she doesn't have one.
1: I've never had one.
3: Bree, what is Clint's favourite colour?
1: Blue.
0: Blue?
3: No.
1: Green? Is it green?
3: It's green.
1: Damn it, I knew it was green!
3: Okay, no points there. Oh. Clint, what is Bree's favourite animal?
0: Dog.
3: Yes! Well done!
1: Smart.
3: Bree, Clint's favourite animal?
1: Dog.
3: No.
1: What lame answer have you chosen?
3: He wrote down brown kiwi. I feel like he made up on the spot.
1: What a shit answer.
2: If you knew me, you would have...
1: What a crap. What a load of crap.
3: Clint, what is Bree's favourite food?
0: Lasagna.
3: It's in the right bracket.
1: I made this one easy.
3: She's gone broad with it.
0: Oh, garlic bread.
3: Broad. Very broad.
1: He's in the right. Yeah. You have to give it to him.
3: Italian.
1: I said anything Italian.
0: Yeah, yeah, yeah.
1: Or Vietnamese.
3: Bree, what is Clint's favourite food?
1: Anything bland?
0: Wrong.
1: Clint's favourite food. A steak and chips and a beer.
0: Well, that's pretty good.
3: That's pretty good. No. What did you write down, Clint?
0: Sandwiches.
1: Are you freaking serious?
0: It's my favourite food. It's my favourite food.
1: Should I get
0: it's punished? It's my favourite food.
1: For him not being able to answer the questions right?
0: My favourite food is sandwiches.
3: Clint, does Bree prefer coffee or tea?
0: Tea.
3: Correct. Bree, coffee or tea for Clint?
1: Coffee.
3: Correct.
0: Well done.
3: Clint, does Bree have any allergies?
0: Oof. Yes. She's lactose intolerant, but I don't know if she wants me to share that she's allergic to latex.
3: She wrote it down, so that's a point.
1: Don't ask how I found that out.
0: Don't ask how I found that out.
1: There's other things. I'm allergic to lots.
0: But I got some.
3: Bree, does Clint have any allergies?
1: Opinionated women?
0: No, I'm repulsed by opinionated women.
1: Oh, sorry.
3: Yeah, that's a preference, not an allergy.
1: Are you allergic? I feel like you're...
0: I've talked about it on this show.
1: Have you?
0: Mm-hmm.
1: Old fruit, what is he allergic to? Penicillin?
0: No.
3: Oh. Clint's, he's allergic to cats.
1: Hi, of course you are!
3: Yeah, I'm allergic to cats.
1: And you have a
0: cat.
1: And
0: that's how much I love my wife.
1: So it throws you off.
3: Clint, what is Bree's middle name?
0: Stephanie.
3: Very good. Bree, what is Clint's middle name? Yes, very good. Clint.
0: Paul, yeah.
3: When is Bree's birthday?
0: The 3rd of January.
3: Correct. Bree, when is Clint's birthday?
1: The 1st of Feb.
3: Great. Going along with that, Clint, what's Bree's star sign?
0: Oh, nah.
1: Clint's is Aquarius.
3: It is.
0: It's not because I'm not interested in you. I'm not interested in star signs. She's a Virgo.
3: No, she's a Capricorn.
1: A Capricorn.
3: Clint, is Bree left or right-handed?
0: Right-handed.
3: Yes. Bree?
0: I don't know left and right. That was extra impressive.
1: Clint doesn't even know what he is, but he's right-handed.
0: Correct. I did have to check.
3: And last question. Clint, what is Bree's favourite singer or band?
0: Lady Gaga.
3: Yes. Bree, what is quince?
1: Oh, he likes some weird stuff.
0: Don't second guess yourself. You know this.
1: Usher.
3: Usher, baby.
1: Yeah!
3: Very good. There was 10 questions, Bree. You got 8 points. Very good. Clint, you only got 6.
0: No, I did. No.
3: The other way around. Bree, you got 6. Clint, you got 8.
1: I was like, I feel like I didn't do that well.
4: I was like, what a crock of shit. I aced that.
3: Maybe I don't listen. Yeah. It's a pass mark either way, both of you.
1: I feel like
0: Bree's is a C.
1: Yeah. I feel like he answered some of the questions wrong, so I am at least a 7.
3: Yeah, who has sandwiches as their favourite?
4: Sandwiches.
3: Food?
0: 8 years and you still don't know my love of the little brown kiwi.
1: What a load of crap.
0: Rude, frankly.
1: Whatever. Next on the show, we're bringing back the segment Things Only White People Say. We'll do it next.
0: As one of them, my favourite food is sandwiches.

0: Oliver Tree, RIP, if you missed the news, passed away overnight in a helicopter crash.
1: Yeah, very sad story. Multiple casualties. Multiple deaths. 6, I believe.
0: Very sad.
1: Yeah. Something we've done on this show before, and I feel like now's a better time than ever to bring this back after you made the observation that we're a very white team.
0: Oh, we are. Apart from Ella, who identifies as Olive.
2: I don't identify. I am Olive in the summer.
3: Mm-hmm.
4: In the summer.
2: And sometimes in winter.
3: Mm-hmm.
2: Mm-hmm.
0: Clearly. Social media definitely agreed.
1: Now is not one of those times or...
2: I am Olive! Look at my skin!
1: Okay, we're all white people.
2: Whatever.
1: And I came across this funny video of these black comedians who were discussing things that only white people say. And I have to say I agree with them. Take a listen.
5: Maybe white people be like, newsflash, buddy. If you get a, I hate to break it to you.
6: I hate to break it to you, pal.
5: Yeah. Followed by a newsflash, buddy.
0: Newsflash, so buddy. Yeah.
1: So true. And I thought we could bring back the game, things that only white people say.
0: White people love to say, when you get to a cafe and you're placing an order, if a line forms behind you, white people love to say, oh, looks like we got here just in time.
1: They love to say that. This is one of my favourite things that only white people say. It's not the heat that I'm struggling with. It's the humidity.
0: Only white people.
1: White people are saying that.
0: Only a white person refers to the thing that they drink out of as an emotional support water bottle.
1: So true. It's so lame.
0: Claudia?
2: Anything that you've eaten with the smallest amount of heat. Oh, that's got a bit of a kick to it.
0: Is there black pepper in this?
1: That black pepper is spicy. Yes, Ella? Sorry, you might not be used to this because you're Olive, but
2: I'll
1: get in the white people zone.
2: I'll participate.
0: Her ethnicity is Olivani.
2: Shut up. What about something got to do with I better get out of the sun because I'll get burnt?
0: Well, yeah, it's a very literal thing that white people say. Yeah.
2: Okay. Can I stay out of this?
0: I want to do one of Ella's. White people say, do you think this is melanoma?
2: You know, I'm actually part Irish.
1: I'm doing Dry July. Only white people are saying that.
2: That's good.
1: Guys, should we do Dry July? Or I'm growing out my moustache for November.
0: Yeah, definitely.
1: Such a white person
0: thing. Is this
1: thing.
0: Something that only white people say? Should we just have a picky dinner tonight?
1: Oh, picky bits. Who wants a charcuterie?
0: Who wants a charcuterie board?
1: Who wants a charcuterie for dinner?
0: I'll do a charcuterie board.
1: White people definitely say this. You're barking up the wrong tree.
0: Buddy.
1: Or you're skating on thin ice, pal. Do you want a knuckle sandwich?
0: Have you guys tried pickleball?
1: And here's another.
0: Oh, this really good post one time where someone said, white people, enjoy pickleball now, because as soon as black people get into it, your days are over.
1: Yeah. They will own you.
0: You will get dominated
1: in
0: pickleball.
1: They will own you in pickleball. One of my favourite things that only white people say, pot kettle black.
0: That's good, yeah.
1: Well, only white people are saying that.
2: How do you guys come up with this? This is good. They're white.
0: I bought a sourdough starter for lockdown.
2: Oh, that's good. What about, does anyone want to make jelly tonight?
1: Okay. Oh, God. I want to participate.
2: Hello.
0: She really does.
2: You on a roll.
0: No, but I don't mean to nitpick. Who says that? Like, what white people say that?
2: White people!
0: When?
1: When was the last time you made jelly? I can't remember the last time I made jelly.
2: I was a kid. Okay, you go back to riffing.
0: We're thinking about getting chickens. These are things only white people say.
1: Another thing white people discuss is the different names for different times of the day when you're eating. So there's breakfast, there's brunch, there's lunch, there's dunch.
0: Yeah.
1: Dunch.
0: Yeah.
1: Like, that's so white people.
0: Then there's dinner.
1: There's Lina.
0: Then there's supper.
1: Lina.
2: Supper.
1: Yep. Lina into lunch.
2: What about I'm going to have a sweet treat?
1: Yes.
0: Yes. I think you got one, Ella. Yeah.
2: I'm doing it. Well done.
0: do another one.
2: What about that? What about the news last night?
3: Hey, not awful.
0: Not terrible.
3: Not awful.
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21: Armstrong's Lower Hutt's one-day sale, Thursday, 18th June. State Highway 2, northbound, moderate to heavy at Melling. Again, Silver Stream to the Moonshine Bridge. Southbound is a moderate to heavy from Petone. It's moderate to heavy on the Urban Motorway, northbound from Tiernacourt. That continues north through the gorge to Johnsonville. And citybound the Urban Motorway, heavy in patches from Bolton Street. One-day-only deals on Nissan Dongfeng used car range at 340 High Street, Lower Hutt. That's traffic.
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7: Cloudy skies and the odd shower for Wellington, turning to rain tonight, briefly heavy. We've got strong northerly winds at 9 is the overnight low. Tomorrow, few showers, clearing in the afternoon.
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8: In this update, an analyst is warning people not to expect a quick trade turnaround once the Strait of Hormuz reopens. The US and Iran said they've reached an agreement to be formally signed in Switzerland on Friday. President Trump says the Strait will then reopen. But US journalist Gordon Robertson says experts believe cleaning up mines will take much longer. Media Minister Paul Goldsmith says axing the Broadcasting Standards Authority will bring modest savings. The government last month announced it would scrap the BSA, leaving media to regulate itself. The Post's new editor-in-chief may have some bridges to build in the capital. Former National Party strategist Matthew Hootens landed the role at Stuff-owned Wellington paper, which the publishers labelled a bombshell. He isn't trained as a journalist and worked for National under Jim Bolger, Don Brash and Todd Muller. Editor-at-large Shane Curry says Hooton's been a fierce critic of Wellington in the past. And Matt and Nick Bowbray have retained top spot in this year's annual NBR Rich List. And that's news.
6: Brilliant Clint's one for one.
9: Yeah, that's our competition this week. We'll go one for one. You pick who you think has the higher number, whether it's Bree or me, Clint. And if you get it right, you will win that number in cash and also in 1NZ phone dollars.
10: Correct. Jenna, you will be the one guessing this evening. Hello.
11: Hello, how are you?
10: Good, thank you, Jenna. The topic for this evening was who has had more Uber Eats deliveries this year? Is it me? Or is it Clint?
9: Just this year, Jenna.
11: Yeah, well, I'm sorry, Bree, but I did pick you.
10: What are you talking about?
11: Hey, look, there's no shame in using Uber Eats.
10: Thank you, Jenna.
9: No, absolutely
10: you
9: not.
10: You are my girl. Clint judges people, but we don't. You and I don't.
9: I do not. Do you want to reveal your Uber Eats number?
10: Yes, I can if you want. Jenna, so far this year, I have ordered Uber Eats 17 times.
9: 17. It's not a very impressive prize, though, so Claudia's going to times it by 10. You get $170 cash and
10: boom!
9: 170 1NZ phone dollars. Jenna, congrats.
11: Oh, thank you guys so much.
10: You
11: That's
10: are
11: so
10: welcome.
11: Awesome.
10: No worries.
9: Do you want to know my Uber Eats number?
10: Nah.
11: Give it to us.
10: Nah, don't ask him, Jenna. Don't ask him. Up next on the show.
9: Hang on. I've got to finish the job.
10: Don't give him an opportunity, Jenna.
9: It was one, and it was to buy McDonald's for you guys. So.
11: Oh my gosh, that's actually shameful, Clint.
9: Well, there you go. That's the truth. Anyway, you can open your one wallet to

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1: Jenna, next time, give him no reaction because he wants a reaction, okay?
2: Okay.
1: Okay.
2: I love it.
1: It's between you and I. Hey, mate, enjoy that prize. Thanks for listening.
2: Thank you so much. Have a great night, you guys.
1: You too. Up next on the show, the password. $50 is up for grabs. As always, if you want to play with us, call now 0800 dials NM.

0: 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The Password.
1: Welcome along to The Password, where you and I, Clint, go head-to-head trying to get our teammates to guess the password with one-word clues.
0: They'll win $50 if they can guess it. Sam, you're going to be on my team. Good evening.
1: G'day. And that means, Rachel, you're on my team, my friend.
2: Oh, hey, Bree.
1: Let's lock in, girl.
2: Let's go.
0: Claudia has the password. She hasn't shown it to us yet. Happy birthday, Claudia.
3: Oh, thank you so much. Really appreciate that.
1: Happy birthday.
3: Thanks so much, guys. It's really nice of you. I do have the password. I banned a few words because I want this to go a little bit longer than it has the last couple goes.
0: Oh, okay.
3: So here is your password.
1: Okay.
0: Cool, got it. Rock, paper, scissors. Rock, paper, scissors, shoot. You're first.
1: You know, every single time we rock, paper, scissors, I do the same thing and I win every time.
3: We'll see if that carries till tomorrow.
1: Oh, God. Okay. Rachel, your one-word clue, Claudia.
2: Birthday.
1: Rachel and I were locked in from the beginning.
0: Our banned words were candles, cake, age, and birth. To be honest, Claudia, my first clue was going to be present.
3: Which could be Christmas. Could be today.
0: Yeah. Gift.
3: Yeah.
1: Yeah, I always, when I'm talking about the current moment, I say the present.
3: Yeah, in the present. How are you feeling in the present?
1: Hey, well, Rachel, you, well
0: are the
1: done.
0: You are the present champion. You get $50 cash.
2: Happy birthday, Claudia.
3: Hey, thanks, Rachel.
0: Oh. Sam, it's not your fault. We didn't even get a chance, okay?
2: We didn't, boo.
1: Not your day,
2: but
1: Sam.
2: But happy birthday, Claudia.
3: Thank you.
1: Sorry about the game. Everyone's so lovely. That's all right. You get a pass because it's your birthday.
3: Thanks.
0: Quick game's a good game. Here's Alex Warren on ZM. Oh, dear.

0: plays it in.
1: Thought I was done with this feeling. Really thought you could be him.

0: Rihanna and Diamonds on ZM with Brian Clint. Big news of the weekend was Elon Musk becoming the world's first trillionaire.
1: Oh.
0: And when I say world's first, it's history's first. There's never been a trillionaire before, nor should there arguably ever have been. But there is now, and he's not worth a trillion, he's worth 1.1. So,
1: God, already?
0: When you've got money like that, it just makes money. And anyway, he's now worth four times as much as the next richest person. Four times.
1: Which is?
0: Larry Page from Google. He's worth $309 billion.
1: Wow. That's the
0: next richest person. That's the gap from number one to number two.
1: It's a huge gap.
0: Coincidentally, the list of the richest New Zealanders was released today too. I was always under the impression that we only had like one or two billionaires. But no, I think we've got 22 billionaires in New Zealand now.
1: Is there that many Zealand?
0: Do you want to hear the top five?
1: Yeah, go on.
0: The top five? These are the top five richest people in New Zealand
1: right
0: now.
1: Do you have their addresses?
0: Well, some of them are quite famous.
1: Okay.
0: So you will see them in the street and you'll be like, hey, can you buy me a Coke?
1: Sam Neill, is he one of them?
0: No, not Sam Neill. No, Sam Neill's not a billionaire. No, no, no. He should be, yeah. Number five, the fifth richest person in New Zealand is Sir Peter Jackson from Lord of the Rings.
1: Of course.
0: Him and his partner Fran Walsh are worth $2.6 billion. Isn't that crazy?
1: That's so much money.
0: Sir Peter's... I knew he was rich. I didn't know he was a billionaire.
1: Is it from the Lord of the Rings
0: franchise? From Lord of the Rings, from Weta Workshop. I assume he owns that.
1: Mm-hmm.
0: Wow. And his other projects.
1: That's so much money.
0: Number four is the Todd family. I don't know the Todd family. They specialise in energy, healthcare, property, minerals, blah, blah, blah, blah, blah.
1: Sounds like a lot of different things. They've got their fingers in a lot of pies.
0: $3.5 billion for the Todd family.
1: Wow.
0: Shout out Todd family.
1: Where do they live? Where do you reckon family's living?
0: On an island.
1: They're not living
0: that's
1: in
0: shaped
1: Avondale.
0: Like a skull with a volcano on the top of it.
1: No, but like if you had to pick a suburb,
0: they'll be in Remuera.
1: Yeah, probably. Eh?
0: Yeah. Number three, another family.
1: They could be in Avondale. You don't know.
0: They could be. Yeah, with Dyhenwood. Dyhenwood's on Avondale.
1: Be the nicest bloody spot in Avondale.
0: The Goodman family are number three, $5 billion. No idea what they do. Don't care either. Number two, Graham Hart, who has forever been the richest man in New Zealand, but no more. He is famous. He's famous for making packaging, plastic packaging, cardboard packaging, milk cartons, that kind of stuff. A business like that, if you do it right, you could be worth $12.1 billion. $12.1 billion.
1: Yeah, but he would have got in early.
0: Yeah, but is he happy?
1: Yeah, that is the question. And I think it's something he asks himself every night.
0: He's like, yes, I am.
1: Mm-hmm.
0: But he's second. That means number one, the Mowbray brothers, Nick and Matt Mowbray, together are worth $20 billion this year.
1: Why do I know the Mowbray brothers?
0: They're the ones that make Zuru toys.
1: That's right.
0: They got famous for that bunch of balloons thing. Mm-hmm. They now do all kinds of things like baby products. They think they do nappies. They've got a range of nappies, household goods, technology, which is cool. How does that make $20 billion? And then Anna Mowbray, their sister, is part of Auckland FC as well.
1: They're a part of that whole organisation.
0: $20 billion.
1: See what happens when you put a heap of money behind a football team? They do bloody well.
0: Oh, yeah. They've got multiple billionaires.
1: Yeah. Because
0: they've got the American billionaire too.
1: Mm-hmm.
0: So
1: all the billionaires hang out together. They're like, they're on their yacht and they're like, should we buy a football team in New Zealand?
0: Yeah, yeah.
1: Oh, go on.
0: If the Blues are listening, that's the secret, man. That's what you need. You've got to get
1: find
0: a couple
1: a billionaire.
0: Of billionaires. Yeah, yeah.
2: All over the world, there's so many people that inspire me.
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9: 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In Newtown, Rutherford Street, now just moderate to heavy in patches both ways. No delays from the airport through the Mount Vic Tunnel citybound. Citybound on the urban motorway, the tail for the Terrace Tunnel is back to Bowen. Northbound a slow patch approaching the split, then it's light to moderate through the gorge to Johnsonville. State Highway 2 northbound free flowing. For leaky roofs, repairs and more, get your roof sorted this winter with Hornet Roofing. And that's traffic.
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0: Tate McRae and Revolving Door on ZM with Brian Clint. 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
1: This is The Tea.
2: I would say one of the most recognisable creative partnerships in Hollywood at one time was Seth Rogen and James Franco.
0: Yeah, they did so many movies together.
2: A bunch of movies together, and then James Franco's career was derailed by sexual misconduct allegations.
0: Yeah.
2: And we haven't really... They haven't worked together since.
0: No.
2: They haven't done any movies together, and Seth Rogen has been asked about it before, but he's done an interview again where they've asked him again, how do you feel
0: Are you guys at?
2: Yeah, how do you feel about your relationship with James Franco? And here's what he said.
3: I think the proof is in the pudding more than anything. It's just I have not worked with him in years, you know? But, like, the personal side of it is just, it's so nuanced, and it involves people that I don't know if I should be dragging into this. And everything I've said, nothing has changed, really, since the last time I've talked about all this, and I haven't worked with him in a really long time, and I have no plans to...
4: Do you talk to him?
3: I haven't talked to him in a long time, no.
0: Yeah, that's a very personal line of questioning from the interviewer.
2: You can feel...
0: Like, I get the working side of it thing, but to be like, are you guys still mates?
2: Yeah, you can feel the tension,
0: yeah,
2: like, surrounding his answer and how... I don't know. It would be tough when you were so close with someone.
0: They did so many films together. They did Pineapple Express... They did The Interview. Remember the North Korea film that they did together?
2: Uh-huh.
0: And then there was a bit where Seth Rogen started working with Dave Franco.
2: His
0: brother. Dave Franco was like, I'll be the new Franco.
2: Yeah, the brother. Yeah,
0: the brother, yeah. Because they did the Bad Neighbors.
2: Oh, yeah, of course they did, yeah.
0: Or Neighbors, whatever it was called.
2: Well, I guess they probably were like mates from, you know, being good friends with James and working so closely with him. But, yeah, it's an awkward one.
0: James Franco was the guy, and he is just persona non grata now. You do not see or hear anything from James Franco, so it must have been bad.
2: Did you ever hear any, like, details?
0: No.
2: Nah, it's been kept really quiet, hasn't it?
0: It kind of feels like they were like, you can't work in Hollywood anymore because of what you did. And he was like, okay, I won't.
2: And you know what I think it is? My gut, and obviously I have no idea, but my gut is saying that I reckon it was kept so quiet, not because of him, but maybe because of other people that were
0: implicated.
2: Victims.
0: Oh, victims. Yeah, maybe.
2: Yeah, you know, and it would then obviously cause them issues or problems moving forward, and maybe they didn't want it out in the open. Who knows?
0: These things are very complicated, and I think that's why Seth Rogen had to give such a veiled answer to that too. But I think he did a good job.
2: I think he gave enough without, you know, giving away too much.
0: That's The Tea. Brian Clint, show's brought to you by KFC's Fan Feed Menu. You can let KFC feed the whole squad this Super Rugby season. Here's Tame Impala, ZM.

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1: When You're Around captures the feeling of being around the people you love and the people who make you feel good. I feel like everyone can relate to this song in some sort of way because everyone has special people in their lives.
2: I could never feel down when you're around.
1: Hey, this is Star and you're listening to my new song, When You're Around, on

0: from Star Kiwi Music. It's called When You're Around. She's from Raglan. She's performing in ZM's Acoustic Corner this week as well. So watch out that for that performance from Star. We post some very cool videos from the Acoustic Corner on the ZM Instagram page that you can follow at ZM Online.
1: It just shows how talented people are when it's just them, a guitar, and their voice.
0: In the corner of the ZM office when everyone swivels their office chair around.
1: Yeah.
0: And they're like, all right, perform for us then.
1: And they're great.
0: Yeah.
1: You should go check them out.
0: Hey, have a great night, everybody. Thanks for joining us. It's been a delight.
1: I think it might be freezer meal night for me tonight, guys.
0: Where's your partner?
1: No, like, my partner's will be at home, but I think it's one of those nights where I just can't be bothered to go to the supermarket.
0: But late to be getting a meal out of the freezer. When are you going to eat? Midnight?
1: Nah, this one will be fine. It depends what meal you're getting out of the freezer.
0: Does this
1: particular one is a soup.
0: Oh, okay, just microwave the shit out of it then. Yeah.
1: Just nuke that thing from here to Timbuktu.
0: Just put it in a pot.
1: And boom!
0: Put it on 11.
1: Yeah.
0: And then go and watch an episode of your favourite show.
1: And you're good to go.
0: Come back, instant soup, baby.
1: Yeah.
0: I assume.
1: We have so many different miscellaneous meals in our freezer, and
0: I'm creating a stockpile of miscellaneous frozen lunches.
1: Oh.
0: Yeah.
1: Like you're...
0: Using all of the Tupperwares, though. We're running out of family Tupperwares because all of my stupid lunches are in there.
1: Yeah, see, that is selfish from you.
0: Yep.
1: You just have to buy the family more Tupperware.
0: Which is a mountain of Tupperware. Anyway, this is a me problem, not a you problem. Have a great evening, and we'll see you guys tomorrow.
1: Bye-bye.
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19: Hello, my little love bug. Happy Monday. How was your weekend? Good. Well, it's over now, so get over it. Stop dwelling on the past. Oh, this is always such a kick in the teeth when I remember on a Monday night that there's no new episode of Love Island. It's just a best bits piece, which that doesn't even make sense because the best bits are through the week when you're doing challenges and recoupling. The best bits aren't like behind the scenes footage. I would fully rather Love Island, personal open ode, that you don't put out an episode, because I still, every time I get excited when I go on TVNZ and I say, oh, new episode. Oh, I wait for it to load. I watch the ads and then it's just a behind the scenes. I'd rather nothing come out so I don't even start to get excited on ZM's Late Show with Brooke. That's a great slogan. Don't even start to get excited on ZM's Late Show. But you should, because coming up this hour, it is only Monday, but we are halfway through the year and just over the weekend reflecting on our mood boards. There is one thing I believe universally no one has managed to tick off their new year mood board. That we're going to sort out tonight, because we're a show of productivity and doers around here. So listen out for your chance to win that being ticked off your mood board tonight on ZM's Late Show with Brooke. But we're going to dive head first into a game of this versus that to kick it off. This is Sam Fender, Olivia Dean on ZM.

0: Yeah, right. Sam Fender, Olivia Dean on ZM's Late Show with Brooke.
1: My Togo Kung Fu is better than yours.
0: Okay, this versus that. Very simple. Two tracks, one artist. Each night I ask, do you want this new one from them or do you want that throwback? Our one artist has to be Olivia Rodrigo. Her latest album, doing very well. Fans' favourite off it, do you want this?

0: Stupid song. Dangerous song to listen to if you're not like head over heels in love with someone. You just have a slight crush because the song then like rage baits you on to feel like you have this full blown in love rom-com with someone. But the choice is yours if you want this new one. Stupid song, Olivia Rodrigo, the keyword this. THIS is what you need to text 9696 unless... You want to go back to 2021 off her debut album, Driver's License, Olivia Rodrigo. Is that throwback option tonight? The keyword that, THAT. Text it 9696 if you would like to vote for Driver's License. The only way to instantly crown the winner, if you don't want to leave it up to a voting system, is you call 0800 dial ZM. And if you do, whatever you say is the final say for this versus that. So we'll crown it. Two tracks. Time to see which one of Olivia Rodrigo's tracks come out on top on ZM's Late Show with Brooke. I'm not afraid.
1: Yeah. I'm not afraid. It's been a ride. I guess I had to go to that place to get to this one. Now some of you might still be in that place if you're trying to get out. Just follow me. I'll get you.

0: It's Chapel Roan, right here on ZM's Late Show with Brooke. Last chance to get your votes in for a game of...
1: My Tiger Kung Fu is better than yours.
0: This versus that, two tracks, one artist, Olivia Rodrigo tonight. It's either this new one

0: Everyone's fave from 2021, driver's license, Olivia Rodrigo. The golden rule with this verse is that is if you call 0800 dials ZM, you get to make the final call. That throwback has won easily on 9696, but Nina on 0800 dials ZM is ultimately going to decide. Nina, you went along to the Sheeta pop-up store in Tamaki Makaurau over the weekend to get some merch. How did you get along there?
1: I actually ended up getting like a free poster. I just asked if I could like have one because I am broke and I have no money. Aww. And they were like, we've just got a few spares, so we'll just give one to you. So it was really nice.
0: Aw, they're so sweet. Yeah, so did you wait in that long line?
1: Yeah, I was with my friend Phoebe and she got like a vinyl and a tote bag and all that stuff. So, yeah.
0: Aw, I feel like that's just Olivia Rodrigo fans. They're just like core. Yep. They're just very, very nice and sweet and giving. Thoughts on the album, Nina?
1: It is really good. It was kind of different to what I thought it would be. I thought it would be like really, really like sad, but there's some like banger songs.
0: Yeah. Any of like the other songs stand out for you?
1: Definitely My Way and Expectations.
0: Yeah. I feel like those are front runners as well. From two tracks tonight, Stupid Song or Driver's License, which one are you going for?
1: Definitely Stupid Song. It is literally heartbreaking, especially for like a circumstances right now.
0: Oh, wait, like a situationship that's going on?
1: Yeah.
0: No comment.
1: Yep.
0: Fair enough. Nina, anyone in a situationship is going to actually wreck over this. Olivia Rodrigo, Stupid Song.

0: say.
1: You do seem pretty sad for a girl in love. Olivia Rodrigo on ZM's Late Show with Brooke. 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It's Zara Larson.

It's Stella Lefty with Boston right here on Zedium's Late Show with Brooke for your Monday night. I believe that this is on our mood board, but barely anyone's ticked it off this year so far, which we're halfway through. And it came about over the weekend catching up with the girls and talking about Sydney Sweeney's come out to say in season 3 of Euphoria, which is all done and dusted now, she was unpleasantly surprised to see a scene had been cut of her pole dancing. And she trained for this. She really wanted to show it off. And then Sam Levins, the director, was just like, nah, it's not going to make it. There is a strip club in season 3 of Euphoria, so it does kind of make sense with the plotline and Sydney Sweeney's character. But no show, and we were talking about it, and all of us girls had some type of like aerial fitness or exercise slash pole dancing on our mood board to give a good go this year. Yet none of us had even made like a slight baby. We hadn't even contacted a studio or anything to get the ball rolling on this. So I thought, right, let's do it now. If you have got aerial or pole dancing on your mood board for 2026 and you're in the same boat, it hasn't been something that you've ticked off, we're going to give away a pole dancing class tonight on ZM's Late Show. So you just text a cherries emoji to 9696. If aerial or pole dancing has been on your mood board this year, last year as well, I'm sure, leftover, but you still haven't been able to tick it off, we want to tick it off your mood board tonight. I'll sit there and make you book a class on ZM. So cherries to 9696 and you could win. It's code.

0: Throwback JB right here on ZM, and it's back. ZM's deal or reveal, 8 a.m. and 4 p.m. each weekday. You can win some cash. What did we win today? Case number 2 had $450 in it. Case number 11, $500. So if you want to get in and amongst that, you just have to weasel your way around Banker Bryn, which is sometimes easy, sometimes not, depending on the mood he's in, but you'll get a feel for it. So 8 o'clock tomorrow morning with Fletch, Vaughn and Haley, and again at 4 with Brie and Clint each weekday. ZM's Deal or Reveal. It's so back, baby. We're so back with Deal or Reveal. Let's do it again. But coming up next on the show, a interesting stat that's come out from eBay, where people buy a lot of secondhand items. But this is a specific look into a fashion line from eBay that is finally having its moment of resurgence that we want to talk about next on ZM.
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Extra, extra, it's earrings. Malcolm Todd right here on ZM Slate Show with Brooke. I feel like he'd get down to this. We were talking around today about the whole like Pilates princess versus Pilates goblin. No, good. Yeah, goblin. When you like, you know, Pilates princess gets all geared up, slick back bun, matching like exercise set, whereas a Pilates goblin is more like just rolled out of bed in some type of like baggy tee, fat pants will still do the exercise, but different energy. And according to data from eBay, the outfits that are like often associated with a Pilates goblin, please don't make me say it one more time, okay? A PG is... had a huge spike on eBay. So from December last year to March this year, the search for vintage sportwear or 90s sportwear have both increased by 300%, eBay has said. And I've noticed even myself doing this. There, I feel like, is specific brands you like the retro look over. So like 90s Reebok has turned out to be the most popular retro look, 700% increase. 90s Adidas, 46% increase. And Puma. 42, like a lot of these retro people putting vintage in front of a lot of things and wanting them. It's just like, I think kind of a Lady Di exercise look. And it just feels really nice because gone are the days that you have to wear something tight to exercise on ZM's Late Show with Brooke. Speaking of exercise, we're trying to get this ticked off your mood board tonight. If you've had like aerial exercises, pole dancing on your mood board all year, text the cherry emoji 9696. We're going to call back someone and give them a pole dancing class on us on ZM's Late Show with Brooke. It's T-Swift.

0: It's Ariana Grande with Hate That I Made You Love Me, or Fave on ZM with Brooke. We're talking about pole dancing tonight. I believe it's a universal thing that a lot of people have on their mood board for 2026, but haven't ticked it off yet. Rayjean, this is something on yours.
1: Oh, yeah. It's been there for a while, and once I give a chance to it, and it was really not the thing for me back then. But then I've been into the gym, I've been into my, you know, zone, and I'm like, I just really want to do it again. I really want to be able to do the moves.
0: From the initial first session, are there things that you didn't realize about pole dancing specifically? Like, because my fear is falling and hurting and bruising myself. Or was there none of that for you?
1: Oh, absolutely. There was all of them and more. The thing that I need to get to know it more and not afraid to, you know, actually get a jump the pole, because that's the part I think people lose it, and the grip becomes, you know, loose and everything go down from there.
0: I feel like I hear that all the time. It's a big like if you lose your confidence, you lose your like grip and then it doesn't go as normal. Let's flick this is going to tick it off your mood board for you, a pass to pole dancing.
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0: 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Happy Monday night on ZM's Late Show with Brooke. It's lovely to have you alongside us. What a little treat, just you and me. Just us hanging out one-on-one. Highlight of my life. Coming up this hour, I feel like I have a bad perception on like the rules of borrowing. I don't know. I grew up with two older sisters and I was like constantly borrowing everything off them. It just felt like a whatever goes policy. And as I've grown up, yes, I have noticed that trauma stay with me. But I feel like as it stands today with borrowing, if it can regenerate, I don't really care. Like a hairbrush, I actually don't care if you borrow my hairbrush. Hot take, don't care. Unless you have nits, obviously. Just leave a little note. You know when you hit a car and you leave a little note to say, hey, hit your car, by the way, here's my phone number. If you borrow my hairbrush and you've got nits, can you leave a note on it and be like, hey, borrowed your hairbrush, have nits, here's my doctor, or here's the shampoo that I use. Same with like pants. I don't really care. You can borrow my, that regenerates. I'm still going to have a pair of pants to wear as long as you don't shit them. It's fine. I feel like we can move on. And then I also don't care, like deodorant, you can borrow some of that as well because you stink. There are certain things that I feel like borrowing, it's a case by case. And this is the perfect example, a towel. This is the cases by cases, can I borrow a towel situation? Because sure, I've done it, you've done it. I know you've done it. I've watched you borrow someone else's towel. Not even just like for your full body in the shower, like a hand towel, maybe a face towel, maybe like a kitchen towel, a tea towel. Okay, borrowing towel chat. We can get into it. But something slid across my desk today in regards to Towelgate, which is going online at the moment that we need to dive into and talk about more situations when people have borrowed or mucked around with your towel. I'm so excited to open this can of worms on ZM's Late Show with Brooke. We'll jump into it next. Right now, it's Somba and Homewrecker.

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1: I don't know. Sometimes I do forget how to do my job and I don't turn the mic off so I can have a coughing fit. So that's that. But I want to talk about the biggest news of today, which I found out in the worst way possible. We have an 11 a.m. meeting every Monday morning and it seems to slip my mind and I sleep in. So I had to do the meeting from a call this morning and someone in the meeting said, oh yeah, sad news about Oliver Tree. And instantly, you know what it's about or what it could be leaning into. Finding out that that was the way that he passed away this morning, Oliver Tree, incredible artist, a helicopter crash. And his ex-partner, I didn't realise, but he dated Melanie Martinez. She's come out publicly to give him a tribute and say he was a true artist and reflected on their past relationship and a huge creative impact. Now that I think about it, they would be a dynamic duo, Melanie Martinez and Oliver Tree. But other people like Kid Cudi, Bebe Rexha are coming out to share condolences on his passing today. A clip that's resurfaced of Oliver Tree talking about very like candidly that when he passes away, not a single dime is going to his family. It's all going to a foundation that he started called Oliver Tree's Arts, which looks after like baby geniuses, the next him essentially. So very sad day, but it's going to be good in terms of where the money from that foundation is going. This is Oliver Tree, Robin Schull, and Miss You on ZM's Late Show.

0: It's Chapel Roan with the Subway right here on ZM's Late Show with Brooke. Thanks to haircare.co.nz. We're talking tailgate at the moment, which was brought to my attention because I'm not following the Grand Prix quite heavily, but from it, we know that Kim Kardashian has been going along to support her boyf, Lewis Hamilton. And there is another driver there called Kimi Antonelli. I hope I'm pronouncing that right. And when he was on the podium, Kim used the other Kim's towel because it had like embroidered into it Kimmy, and she thought that, oh, someone's made a towel for me, obviously you would, and she used it to wipe champagne off her face and her glasses. So she used Kimmy the driver's towel while he was up on the podium, and now Kimmy the driver's just come back and he's basically launched Towelgate.
1: I was wondering, have you seen my towel? Hey, have you seen my towel?
0: And just a series of videos of poor old Kimmy, the driver, being like, have you seen my towel? Where is my towel? Anyone know where my towel is? We know where it is. Kim Kardashian used it. And she was actually sweet enough to send him back a towel to say to Kimmy from Kim. So I think they're even, and he's just poking fun. This is Towelgate, but I feel like everyone has their own version of Towelgate, where it could be in your flat situation and there's been a towel. I'm going to share a story on behalf of a good friend of mine, Mel, who in her flat, they hung their towels up in the bathroom, as you normally do, and she found someone else's G-banger hanging on top of her towel on the hook. And that, I just know for Mel, that's her towel gate. So we want to get your towel gate stories, the ridiculous things that have happened. It's usually in a flat, flattivities, in regards to your towels. 9696-0800-ZM. Your towel horror stories. Welcome on ZM. This is Olivia Rodrigo, The Cure.

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1: 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We

0: It's Lord on ZM's Late Show with Brooke. As we talk about Towelgate at the moment, this comes from the Grand Prix where Kim K has been caught using one of the races towels, but they've squashed the beef now. It's all good with their Towelgate, but maybe not all good with your Towelgate. This 90% of these stories on 9696 come from a flatting situation because that's where all good horror stories start. So your towel horror stories. My washing basket lives in the bathroom, this text says, and my flatmate keeps putting her towel in there like she is expecting me to wash it. I feel a bit hashtag guilty because I did that with my, I thought there was a communal laundry basket in the bathroom for like tea towels, bath mats, but no. I was alerted very quickly that's his. That's his. Took my favorite towel away over summer, left it at the Airbnb. I did the same thing with a necklace. It's hard when you, because over summer you're out and about and busy and you forget, it's hard to track back, when did I last have that towel? Oh, at that Airbnb that's very far away and has probably had seven other people live in it, so I can't really claim it because one of them has my towel now. Someone wiped up spilt milk on the kitchen with my towel. It's never smelt the same. Oh, no need to cry. No need to cry over spilt milk. When moving flats, this text said on 9696 for Towelgate, when moving flats, we found a towel behind the washing machine. It was the grossest thing. Oh, I can imagine. I feel like every, you know you're in a shit flat when there's just a towel on the washing line the whole entire stay at your flat. Like, you don't know whose towel it is. It's drying, it's getting wet in the rain and the sun, and it crisps up. It just lives on the washing line.
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0: If you're coming off the back of the weekend going, what was that? 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

0: 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Nice to each other right here on ZM's Late Show with Brooke. 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
16: 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Know where it's headed. And where it might end up. With the New Zealand Herald. 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
0: Show with Brooke. What's up, Buttercup? Welcome back to the show. It's lovely to have you alongside us for another weeknight. And another round of ZM's Deal or Reveal is back each morning at 8 a.m. with Fletch, Vaughan and Hayley. And again in the afternoon with Bree and Clint. So you listen out, you're cue to call. Banker Breen will sit you down, get you to pick one of the case numbers on the wall, whichever one between 1 and 20 you feel, I don't know, some type of pull or some energy from. And then Banker Breen will give you his offer. You either take it or you open the case and see what's in it. $450 was one today. $500 was one today. I think Banker Breen tried to lowball both of them. So a bit of bartering with Banker Breen. Back tomorrow with ZM's Deal or Reveal at 8 a.m. and 4 p.m. each weekday. All right, this new dating experiment that I'm trying to launch, but The reason that I'm not getting good traction is, I believe, what scientists would call like the field study. Not enough participants. I'm trying to get my head around the dating scene, but not dating is really doing me a disservice. So I want to put it to you to trial out if you are also on the dire dating scene in Aotearoa next on ZM's Late Show. We'll dive into a game of this versus that. Two tracks, one artist, you decide after Bella Kay on ZM.

0: Something in my eye.
1: My tiger kung fu is better than yours.
2: This versus that.
0: Is it this versus that? Two tracks, one artist. You decide, is it going to be this new one or that throwback that takes it out by texting 9696. Tonight, our one artist is Ms. Olivia Rodrigo, who's just dropped her album and has broken a record for being the most streamed album in a singular day so far in 2026. So, offer a fan favourite. Is this Stupid Song? Just for okay, the song is called Stupid Song. So now every time I introduce, it sounds like, oh, this Stupid Song. It's called. And it's not a stupid song. Actually, I really like it.

you know it from 2021, Olivia Rodrigo driver's license. So to decipher, if you want the new one, stupid song, that's not actually a stupid song, you text the keyword this, THIS, to 9696 tonight. And if you want that throwback, driver's license, I need to see you text that keyword, that, THAT, to 9696 to decipher. You can jump the vote by calling 0800 dial ZM right now, and whatever you say will come out on top. We'll go there next on ZM. This is Diplo, Cameron Whitcomb, and Would You Still Love Me?

0: It's Billie Eilish, Birds of a Feather, right here on ZM's Late Show with Brooke. All thanks to the lovely ladies at Haircare. You can look at the online leading haircare retailer around Aotearoa, haircare.co.nz.
1: My tiger kung fu is better than yours.
0: While we finish what we started, Game of This Versus That, two tracks, one artist. After the release of her third studio album, You Seem Pretty Sad for a Girl So In Love. I think fans, we were expecting this to be a full ouch from Olivia Rodrigo and just like heartache after heartache, especially from The Cure, Drop Dead, Begged, which we heard SNL live. Like, those were very heartachy songs, but we got an array of emotions. Like this one, stupid song for This Versus That tonight, going up against 2021 Driver's License, Olivia Rodrigo. That's the heartache we're talking about. On 0800 dial ZM, Sam and Georgia join us to decipher which one's going to take it out. What are you two up to tonight?
2: We're just getting ice cream because we're celebrating Georgia.
0: Okay, what's Georgia done?
2: She just got her driver's license.
0: No way! Congratulations, Georgia! Is this learners restricted?
2: Restricted.
0: Is this based off a true story?
2: Yeah.
0: Okay. Well done, Georgia. That's incredible. Restricted is the hardest out of the three to get. So treat yourself to some ice cream, all right?
2: Yeah.
3: Thank you.
0: I'm assuming you want driver's license then by Olivia Rodrigo?
2: Yeah.
0: Easy. Hey, Sam, Georgia, thank you so much for calling. You enjoy your little treat.
2: No worries. You too.
0: Bye.
2: Bye.
0: From 2021, going out to Georgia. Oh, my God, congratulations. Driver's license. Here we go. Wait. I should have asked Sam if he was on his full, because if he's also on his restricted, and it's not past 10 p.m. Hey, look, let's not get into the small print. It's driver's license, Olivia Rodrigo winning This Versus That tonight on ZM's Late Show with Brooke.

0: past your street. Yeah, you said forever, now I drive alone past your street.
1: I heard she comes to work with a face mask on because, you know, her skin is her top priority. 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

It's your throwback track, Kendrick Lamar, SZA, right here on ZM's Late Show with Brooke. All thanks to Haircare. Exciting couple of months with big announcements, and the artist that didn't skip Aotearoa will never forget. Sienna Spyro has added a stop to Aotearoa Jan next year. If you want all the details, tickets go on sale this Thursday. We've also got a double pass to give away on the show this Thursday to see Sienna Spyro. All right? So, January, she's in the country. All the details, ZM Online. Make sure you're listening this Thursday to get your hands on the first double pass to see her live. This is her track for Devil Wears Prada 2. It's called Material Lover on ZM's Late Show.

0: it's really hard not to seem Tom Holland when you hear that song. Riri, Jay-Z, Umbrella on ZM's Late Show with Brooke. If you are going out and you're wanting to try something new, may I lay my lore on you of the making the bed technique where, if this is a bit of you, Saturday morning, clean your entire room, wash your sheets, but don't make your bed. Get ready, get hot, go out with the girls, find someone you like, talk to their friend. No, find someone you like, talk to them, show them that you're interested in them. Bring them home because you found out that they are a tradie and they could help you with the hole in your wall. But since you didn't make your bed, it's a good way, if you bring someone home, I think, to get a good feel of who they are as a person. If you've got an unmade bed and they arrive and then you're like, oh, sorry, forgot to make my bed. Would you be able to give me a hand? How they react is how they're going to make their bed in a metaphorical sense. They've made their bed with how they reacted and then you act accordingly. Are you picking up what I'm putting down or am I speaking a different language here?
1: All over the world, there's so many people that inspire me.
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Temper City right here on ZM's Late Show with Brooke. Perfect timing for you. This is our guided meditation for your Monday night. It's just 30 seconds, spending some time with yourself. This is a good reminder for me and for you. Just to relax your jaw. Take a deep breath in and out. Tonight, I want to target being almost too self-aware. You know, there's some people who are just walking through life as an NPC character, and then there's you and I who I feel like are acutely aware of every single detail that goes on within a 100k radius to them. And sometimes that can be good, other times it can just drive your anxiety through the roof. So for the rest of the night, you just try to be a little bit more nonchalant about things. Meh, maybe I did hit that curb. Meh. Maybe I did leave my hair straightener on. Oh my god, did I? I'm going to text your flatmates. Text my flatmate. If my flatmate's listening, go check in my bathroom right now on ZM.

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deal. The Knicks have won the NBA Finals for the first time since 1973. And I've come together a little list of things that have happened more recently than the Knicks winning the last NBA Finals. So we're going to take a look at that list next on ZM's Late Show. It's Teddy Swims.

That's Olivia Dean on ZM's Late Show with Brooke. The Knicks winning the NBA Finals. Big deal. Whoa, score. It is a big deal for them because they haven't done it since 1973. So some things that might trip you out as being more recent than the Knicks winning the NBA Finals. No internet, no World Wide Web, no GPS, so no Google Maps before that. So how did people know how to get to the game? That's what confuses me. If there was no Google Maps, how did people know how to get to the stadium, especially the teams? Star Wars hadn't been made yet. No Marvel movies. They were still a decade away. Berlin Wall still stood up for another 16 years, which I feel like really pins point how long ago the... Sorry, Knicks fans, this is rubbing it in, but you've won it now. In terms of basketball, Michael Jordan hadn't even entered college yet, and the three-point line didn't exist in NBA. That's wild on ZM's Late Show with Brooke. She drank

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1: T-minus 2 months till he'll be in the country. It's Alex Warren on ZM's Late Show with Brooke. Another round of Deal or Reveal is back today. We had someone take away $500 after Banker Brin had offered him $480. 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Banker Brin might be on your side. That is the Deal or Reveal with winning the cash. So 8 o'clock tomorrow morning with Fletcher Vaughan and Haley. Brian Clint, you pick a case number. 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So poker face, give nothing, but give it a go at least. 8 o'clock tomorrow morning with Fletcher, Vaughan and Haley, and again at 4 p.m. each weekday with Brian Clint. ZM's Deal or Reveal is back, baby.
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0: Oh, this is your chance to chime in with tomorrow. You don't have to be the biggest astrological fan. Just do it. I'm not going to tell your friends that you text your star sign into 9696 and do you dirty like that. It's going to be our dirty little secret, okay? Okay? 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
0: The glass looks more than half full for you today. It's positively overflowing, so milk it for all it's worth. Oh, a cup overflowing of milk, Taurus, you weirdo. Sorry, it's all positivity here. It's worth connecting with a wider array of people who could expand your world. Yeah, find another group of freaks who like an overflowing cup of milk for you tomorrow, Taurus. Clearly haven't been bitten by that positivity bug that's going around on ZM's Late Show with Brooke. It's Justin Bieber.

0: it's Will Swinton, only one right here on ZM's Late Show with Brooke, all thanks to our one and only haircare.co.nz. 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

It's T Swift, Post Malone on ZM's Late Show with Brooke. This doesn't really apply to us, but it is New Zealand involved. So this page that it's called FIFA World Cup Perverts, but it's just someone who's like extremely excited about football, has mentioned that we're going to notice the difference between like leisurely soccer watchers, supporters, and the unemployed, basically. With, and he gave the example of New Zealand, our team, playing for them on Tuesday at 2 a.m., so 2 o'clock in the morning New Zealand time. No, New Zealand's game. But for us in New Zealand, it's going to be at 1 p.m. So we'll be able to watch. I mean, it's during work, but it'll be a normal time. But for those who get up, and I'm sure this is going to be all over the FIFA World Cup, some ungodly hours for everyone around the country. So some people might be a little bit sleep deprived. We just need to give everyone a grace period because we're all on different sleeping patterns at the moment. On ZM's Late Show with Brooke, it's Fisher, Tones and I. He said, tell me a story.

Zara Larsson, Midnight Sun right here on ZM's Late Show with Brooke. Monday night, worst night for fans. I'm sitting here waiting for a new episode of Love Island to come out. It does. It's the best bits. Arguably the best bits, which are like behind the scenes footage we don't get to see on the tape days. Best bits are the worst bits of Love Island. We don't need that day. Just give us nothing on that day, because then we won't even get excited for, oh, new episode. Oh, best bits. Broken Hearted on ZM's Late Show with Brooke. It's Stella Lefty.

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0: Olivia Dean, Man I Need right here on ZM's Late Show with Brooke. A fresh round of ZM's Deal or Reveal. $450 won today. Another $500 swept up in a game. So make sure you're listening tomorrow to give ZM's Deal or Reveal a go. We play each weekday at 8 a.m. with Fletch, Vaughan and Hayley, and again in the afternoon at 4 p.m. with Bree and Clint. 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And then Banker Bryn is going to try swindle you with his cash amount. 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You just have to have, it, I think, an amount you're happy with. And if Bryn matches that, you're good. 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
0: 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I've known you forever. We've sent the accountant into cardiac arrest.
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1: So I'm going to try, I won't spoil anything, but yesterday in the group chat I hit you guys with a, you've got to watch Maternal Instinct on Netflix. And the girls were like, we've already seen it, we've been here, done that. All weekend I was like, we got to find out whose baby this is. And I was like, out doing things, and be like, okay, how am I finding out whose baby this is? This was the question. And then I was like, hey, we're going to find out whose baby this is.
2: Wait, start
1: and then
2: again.
1: And then next minute, and I was crying.
2: What?
3: Okay,
2: what baby?
3: We've really been on a bit of a ride here.
2: What starts in the start, Hayley?
3: Do I Google Maternal Instinct?
1: No,
3: Going to the description online is going to spoil.
1: I want to tell you about it without telling you about it, because I want everyone to watch it. It's harrowing.
3: So I don't need harrowing, man. I live in harrowing. Well, I don't need to watch harrowing. I need to watch
1: this and like, you don't know harrowing. This is...
3: Give me a bit of perspective.
1: So you go into Netflix and Maternal Instinct. You go there. It was watching the trailer. And it starts with police cam footage. You've got me.
3: Kicks it off.
2: Yeah.
1: Of a woman on the side of the road who the police... She's been swerving like this. And she's got a baby and it's hooked to the placenta.
4: There's way more good people than there are bad. But that's evil in our land.
5: 911, what's your emergency?
6: I need an ambulance because I started having my baby.
7: She's carrying the baby in her lap.
8: Does it look like she had a baby?
9: It doesn't?
8: No.
9: She is?
8: No.
10: I don't know what anybody wants me to talk about.
11: Where'd this baby come from?
10: It's mine.
1: Where does baby come from?
3: Who does baby?
1: Where does baby come from? So what you heard there was the moment that she's on the phone, right, to the cops, being like, I just started having my baby on the side of the road. This happens.
2: Yeah.
1: We're heading to the hospital to have this baby. By the way, the baby's suspiciously nearly 3 weeks overdue.
2: Okay.
1: By the way, the husband's not allowed to touch her body or her belly. Wild story. They go in there. She's there on the side of the road. She's holding a baby. It's attached to a placenta. Now, that tells us this baby's fresh.
2: Yeah.
1: Then it jumps to a clip. I'm only telling you what's in the trailer so that I'm not spoiling anything. Then it jumps to a clip of her at the hospital and the doctor goes and does an examination. He was like, this woman has not just had a baby. And so the rest, then you're just there. I had to then go to something else. I had to go to a thing, go to a concert, go to... The whole time I was just like, who
3: has the baby? Wait, is this a series or a one-off?
1: One-off movie.
3: Wait, you started a movie knowing how long it was going to be, knowing you had to leave before you could finish it.
2: Psycho behaviour.
1: It was really bizarre for me.
3: I think you need a Netflix true crime documentary about your head.
1: Yeah, where's your marbles?
3: Where's your marbles at, girl?
1: So that's the premise, is a woman is in a car having a quote-unquote just given birth to her baby in the car. Then we know that is not true. And then I was joking this whole weekend. We gotta get home, find out whose baby this is. Oh, this real, it's Southern America. Like, they're great. And it's just so well done. And then when I found out where is the baby from, then I was weeping on the couch and I was like head half under a t-shirt.
3: Oh,
1: I was
3: crying. Someone said it's Dear Zachary 2.0. No, I don't know. I didn't need Dear Zachary 1.0.
2: Dear Zachary is one of the most harrowing
3: ruin your weekend
2: ever.
1: I was just gobsmacked. And then I was like, do I remember this because it's from COVID times?
2: Yeah.
1: Do I

0: remember this because very recent. This is huge. When you find out, sort of like I need you to see it because I had to. You know,
1: I don't like that. I don't like when you're but, like, well, I suffered, so you must suffer as well. That's.
0: I mean, it is dark, and you know, take care of yourself in a dark place. But honestly, this is one of the wildest, most incredible documentaries I've ever seen.
2: Maternal Instinct.
0: Maternal Instinct. It's on Netflix at the moment.
2: Check it out.
0: And then you do that thing where, like, now I'm just going to spend the day, like, on
2: research
0: Google.
2: Because
0: now
2: yeah.
0: I know. Huh, now I know who the baby's. Where'd she get the baby? Not from her.
1: I don't know yet.
0: Yeah. Watch it.
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0: Previously on Fletch, Vaughan and Hayley.
1: Something that I tried to get Fletch to buy, even though his post-renovation doesn't have any money left.
2: Hayley is out of her mind.
1: I was dangling a carrot.
3: It was wild because,
2: some people.
3: I wasn't on my phone heaps of the weekend, and where Hayley's conversation went from, I'm partying, da da da da. Next morning, early, it's like, I'm bidding on taxidermy. I was like, what happened in between?
1: So, I'm sorry. I mean, I've known of this auction house for a long time, so I've never done an antiques auction. It just seems so foreign, maybe, or like, you know, you only do that with as a multi-millionaire or something. They do the big ticket items and stuff. And I've known of House of Huia for a long time, and lots of our lovely listeners send it to me all the time. They've got great antiques, and they're down in Canterbury.
2: Because for those that don't know, some people have, you know, serious addictions like alcohol and drugs. You have a taxidermy and antiques addiction.
1: Vintage goods and wares, including vintage
3: but also alcohol
1: taxidermy.
3: And drugs.
2: Sort of a catch-all situation.
1: I like a bit of it all. So this weekend, Vaughan was actually the one who sent me, because someone had sent you the House of Huia auction that was coming up, and sometimes they have focused ones that have antiques but focused on selling their taxidermy off. And there was a full-size Jerusalem donkey. I will stop you. I did not purchase.
2: Oh, thank goodness.
1: The full-size. Only because I only live in a small cottage. There's simply no space for it. Not because that would be a ridiculous thing to do. So, Saturday morning, I had my painter was there, and he was doing some stuff outside, and I was up and kind of getting ready. I was hosting friends that night, and I had set an alarm, and my alarm went off at 10:50 or something. And I was like, what's that for? And I said, oh my God, the auction's starting. I said, oh, I'll just jump on. I've never watched an online auction before. It was like this. Lot number 37 from the 1800s. We've got a lovely set of tables. We're going to start with 200, 250, 200. I've got 300, 350. Going once, going twice. Fair call. Sold. Moving on to lot number 74.
3: Oh, wow. They weren't even given it time to sit.
1: Oh, God.
3: How did you bid online? Did you have to be like, yes, enter?
1: So I had joined really late. So I assumed the one item that I had come for, the taxidermy and honey badger.
3: Yeah, the bust of the taxidermy honey badger.
2: Which everybody needs.
1: Everybody needs. I had assumed that I would have missed it, which I was like, just as bloody well.
2: Honey badger.
1: Honey badger. Craziest animal out there. So I'd assumed that it had gone, and then it was going so fast, so I was like, my bloody word. So I logged in, because I've got an account with them. I logged in, so I'm able to bid.
2: Okay.
1: And then I quickly went and opened the other catalogue, and I was like, oh my God, the honey badger hasn't gone. We'll just sort of see where it's at.
2: Yeah.
1: You know what I mean? And it just was so fast. Next up, we kept going once, going twice. We're fair call sold. I'm moving on to lots of it. And it was like 3 hours. Shout out to the auctioneer, House of Huia.
2: 3 hours?
1: It went so long. And so I was sort of cleaning the house and just having this thing in the background, and then things started popping up that I was like, hey, hold on a minute. What? Okay, so I've got two Arctic foxes. One's a head, one's a full Arctic fox.
2: Of course you do.
3: But they're like they've always said, these things are best than three.
2: Yeah.
1: Thank you, Vaughan.
2: How has no one thrown a bucket of black paint over you?
1: They're
2: you
1: vintage. Know, like, they're old. I'm not killing them and getting them taxidermied.
2: Right.
1: The crime's been done.
3: Sort of a statute of limitation.
2: You're buying the stolen car off the police.
1: Not my problem. I didn't steal it. So then my eye is like, my ear goes.
3: That's very colonial British of her, isn't it?
1: My ear tweaks and I go, what's happened there? And it was an Arctic fox shawl with the head hanging off the back. And I thought, well, I mean, that would.
3: You'd never wear it, though.
1: I'm not wearing it, but it would look nice sprawled over an armchair, wouldn't it?
2: Would it?
1: I don't know, but
2: most people go to the warehouse and buy a mink blanket.
3: With some wolves on it.
1: Yeah, lovely. Well, my finger thought, you know, we'll just hit a little clicky and Nick, when I won it. So that, I was like, that's fun.
2: Hayley.
1: Like, so affordable, this, for what it is.
2: Affordable?
1: So then I'm listening along, I see this Murano glass bowl, and I was like, I'll grab that. And then...
3: What's a Murano glass bowl? What animal did you turn into a bowl?
1: The ancient Murano of Italy. Anyway, so the honey badger comes up.
2: Please, this is the only one I'm interested in. You know I love the honey badger.
1: And what I notice is you can do a pre-bid before the auction.
2: Right.
1: So my pre-bid was there, and it was super low, like for what it is. It was super low.
2: I keep saying for what it is.
1: Super low. And I was there ready to be like, fight me.
2: Yeah.
1: Come at me, bitches. Yeah, you know, yeah, fight me for the honey badger. That's a unique piece. No one fought me. I got it for us.
2: You got it. Wait, you've like, got a honey badger.
1: I got a honey badger.
3: Dude, that rules. Oh my God. When does a honey badger arrive?
1: I've got to pay the little the shipping today. I'm the proud owner of a honey badger. It was the most fun. And then, so I was messaging you guys being like, this is hectic. Because I was cleaning the toilet with a blade toothbrush. I was in that mode, you know, when I was like, this place is a tip.
3: Oh, yeah.
1: This place is a fucking mess. And then, so I'm scrubbing it like this. And then the next kind of page of taxidermy comes up and it is a zebra head, a full zebra head. And I quickly was like, I know Fletch once was tickled in a store at the idea of a zebra head.
2: No, because we were drunk in Wellington across from that store.
1: Brown and Co.
2: Yeah, and it had a zebra head. And we were just joking it would look funny in my apartment to have a zebra head.
1: Yeah, and
2: I'm not going to buy it. Have you seen how much they are?
3: Black and white aesthetic going on. I think it would be the animal head for you. And that spot on your wall.
1: That's right.
2: That is ridiculous.
1: And that spot on the wall that he doesn't want to print. He wants something 3D.
3: Yeah.
1: And that zebra head was amazing. The one that you saw, about $6,000.
2: Yeah, which is outrageous.
1: Outrageous.
2: I'm going to put an $80 print on the wall or something. You know, I'm going to get a big frame.
1: And you'll be able to tell. So when the zebra head came up, I was like, quickly, got my phone and I said, what's your limit to you?
2: I said $100.
1: You said $100. And then when I told you.
2: How much did it sell for?
1: $3,000.
2: Jesus.
3: That's half of the six.
2: This
3: though.
2: Is
1: half
2: nuts.
1: Of the six.
2: Matt, so these people.
3: Where are all these.
2: Yeah. Where are these people getting their money from?
1: I don't know. So I think.
3: No,
1: in,
3: my mother is where are the people putting all these things?
1: I think in the auction house as well, in Canterbury, there are people there. And then you've got your online bidders as well.
3: Right.
1: Kind of just sitting there with them.
3: Were they having a clear out or do they acquire
1: it's
3: ongoing?
1: Like. Regular, I think like once a month or something.
3: Yeah, where are they getting it all? There's so many questions.
1: I don't know.
2: Well, you know when you
3: deceased the states.
2: Yeah, and you know when you drive past those old big houses and
1: yeah,
2: in there.
1: So like because they have them like they kind of themed like the next one's jewelry part one, jewelry part two, antique, and then there's coins, and then they've got a banknotes one, then they've got military paraphernalia, then general art, then watches, and this was a taxidermy one.
2: Yeah.
1: So yeah, I've got a honey badger coming.
2: I can't believe you own a honey badger.
1: Like, how wild. How wild.
2: This is insane.
1: And everyone's like, well, you know, like, this is why I don't have kids. Because I just get to buy a honey badger instead of sending them to primary school. Do you know what I mean? Like, how good.
3: I met a guy at the field days who's going to turn my cows into rugs when they leave this earthly plane.
1: Because there's a Highland cow head on Trade Me at the moment.
3: Is it?
1: Really expensive.
3: Massive.
1: I think
3: horns.
1: It's like $3,000, yeah.
2: Well, you can get $3,000.
1: Lop the head
2: just
1: off.
2: Do it. Do
3: Lop
2: it this
3: the head
2: week.
3: Off.
2: Do it this week.
1: Well, you want them fresh and looking cute. You don't want them all like weepy.
3: Pay for power.
2: For winter's coming up.
3: You know how stretched I am when it comes to the power bill.
1: Yeah. Cut your cow's head off, mate. Cover that beautiful power bill of yours.
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1: Thought I was done with this feeling. Really thought you could be him.

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1: What's this naughty little look in your eye?
2: Tee-hee-hee-hee-hee.
3: Okay. I've got a bit of a tee-hee-hee on our hands.
2: A little tee-hee-hee-hee.
1: Is it food for us?
2: No. There's somewhat food involved,
3: I guess.
2: Is
3: this a surprise? I don't like not what...
1: Yeah.
3: I don't like not knowing what's happening.
1: I love it.
2: Yes. Well, every year I am tasked with the grueling task of figuring out what we're going to do for each one of your birthdays.
3: Oh, piss off.
1: Hey.
3: Somebody's birthday is on the horizon.
1: June 23rd. And we did nothing and everyone forgot and we were in Queenstown and then like we just like no one said happy birthday. That was so cool planned.
2: I didn't plan that.
1: That was so cool planned. And then this year you're like, oh my God, yeah, fly down. We're going to go to work early. And yeah, that's really so cool. I love it.
2: Well, this one's actually not about you. It's actually about Fletch.
1: Fletch is next.
3: Oh, what?
1: What are you, the 23rd?
3: 23rd of June?
1: 23rd of June. It's in there.
3: I was hoping it was going to be a weekend and we could avoid making a fuss about my birthday.
1: Oh, well, I love fuss.
2: I believe there's something in the logs to kick off.
1: Ooh!
3: Oh,
1: kick it off, boy!
0: Fletcher's
4: Age Redacted
0: Birthday Bash.
3: You know I love Minions.
1: He loves the Minions.
3: You know I love the Minions.
1: Also love Fletcher's age-reducted birthday bash.
2: Yeah, look, we don't discuss your age, but we do want to celebrate. And there's something that's also coming out on the same week of your birthday, which is the new Minions movie, Minions and Monsters.
3: Oh, my God. This is brilliant.
2: And now because Fletch loves to celebrate his birthday, but not as much as the rest of us, I'm getting listeners involved as well.
1: Cute.
2: So, if you go to our socials right now, you can enter to come along to our very own birthday celebratory screening of the new Minions and Monsters movie Monday.
1: This is a private screening.
3: For my birthday. Have you seen any Minions movie yet?
1: No, so now I'm like, okay.
3: You've got to play catch up.
1: Could I do like maybe two of them?
3: Yeah.
1: And they'll be enough?
2: Yeah. They kind of give the vibe that they're semi-standalone. So
5: I don't think you need to know. You don't need to know anything other than the Minions are cute and funny and shit always goes wrong for
1: you. Yeah. I saw the trailer for this when I went and saw it, and it looks so good.
6: I can't explain to you how many times I've said baboy to Carmen as we've been organising.
3: This is great. And then I'm guessing we all get on a plane and we fly to Universal Studios. In LA.
1: No, this is just in Auckland.
3: But it's my birthday.
2: Well, to celebrate.
5: Technically, you only get taken overseas by your friends when you're sad.
1: This is a happy trip. I'm happy.
6: Well, along with the screening, you'll be able to enjoy a lovely Aperol Spritz, darling.
2: Because the meanie, I'm presuming, in this movie is orange. So, you know, it relates.
3: Oh, okay,
2: so
3: we're
1: doing Aperols. He loves an Aperol.
3: I love this.
1: So Aperols and Minions.
2: So us and 30 of our close listener friends.
1: Cute.
3: This is great. Okay, well, so go along to our socials, FVHZM.
2: Yes.
3: Instagram.
2: There's a little registration form. You do unfortunately have to be in Auckland. We're not flying anyone. He's not that special.
1: Nah, we don't have the budget for that.
3: Wow, it's my birthday and you're not flying any of the listeners?
1: Yeah.
3: Quite rude.
2: But I will be contacting a few of you by email and you'll be enjoying the screening with us.
3: Lovely. Okay,
1: fun.
3: But no talking during the Minions.
1: Let's just lay down some effing rules here.
3: Yeah, I will not hesitate to throw someone out if they're talking during the Minions.
1: If you want to rustle in your hand in a bag the whole film, bring a bowl and pour the
5: maybe
1: chip
5: we'll hand
1: into
5: out
1: bowl.
5: Some nice
1: we
5: plastic might, bowls at the start.
3: Yeah,
1: fantastic.
3: Haley might murder a listener.
1: And because it's a private screening with 30 of our listeners, like I don't have to hold back. They know who I am. I'll stand up and I'll be like, pause it. The projectionist, pause it.
3: Yeah.
1: I'll lose it.
5: This isn't like the time the three of us had the whole cinema to ourselves to watch that Jurassic World movie and we talked the whole way through.
1: That was just us.
5: That movie was silly, but this isn't silly.
1: This is a serious movie.
3: And will we be seeing it before anyone else?
2: Yes, so this is actually a special treat from Universal.
3: VIP Minions.
1: Oh my God, can we do a little dress up, like a yellow, like a nod to yellow?
2: Yeah.
1: Because you hate a dress up, but you have that yellow t-shirt.
6: Yeah, and we can wear goggles.
1: Okay, where's that yellow t-shirt? Hey, we still didn't get to the bottom of it.
3: Get out of it. Okay, this is fantastic. Well, this is best birthday ever, by the way.
1: Pretty good, eh?
3: Best birthday
1: well
3: ever,
1: done,
3: guys.
1: Thank you.
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24: Well, rain easing to showers this morning for Wellington, clearing to a fine afternoon, a high of 12 today, southerly winds. Tomorrow partly cloudy, chance of showers and 15.
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24: In this update, Fuel prices could be heading back toward pre-war levels after a new US-Iran peace deal sparked optimism in global markets. ASB senior economist Mark Smith says oil prices tumbled more than 4% on the news.
2: We're looking at well under sub-$3 petrol prices in New Zealand by the end of the year, and that's certainly a real positive for New Zealand consumers.
24: IKEA is getting much of the credit as retail spending shows signs of life again. Retail NZ's Carolyn Young says shoppers are splashing out on furniture, electronics and hardware.
5: People have been saving up for IKEA to open, and whether they've purchased at IKEA or another furniture store, it has meant that they have targeted this time to actually go out and make those purchases.
24: Wellington households are facing a $2,400 bill as the region tackles its water infrastructure problems. With Te Aki Wai taking over and inheriting Wellington Water's debt, residents will soon pay for water directly instead of through their rates bill. And the UK is backing a social media ban for under-16s, with Prime Minister Sir Keir Starmer aiming to roll it out early next year. Apps like Instagram, Snapchat and YouTube would be banned, and while teens will likely find workarounds, Starmer says that's no reason not to give it a go.
23: 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ZM's Fleshbourne and Hayley.
3: Thank you, Bryn. Good morning. Welcome to the show, Fletch, Vaughan and Hayley Boo. We've got a big show for you today, dear listener. Big show. A couple of big men.
1: One for the books. Oh, we're getting some bloody big men on this show today.
3: Joining us on the show today, Jason Momoa. You may have seen the teaser video.
1: Yeah, interviewed him on Friday Arvo, and God, it's a joy.
3: There's some rapport there, isn't there? There's a good chemistry.
1: God, the messages I was receiving yesterday, like, what are we doing here? Calm down.
3: I haven't heard the interview yet. I'm excited. 8 o'clock this
1: morning.
3: We
1: vibing. I'll say we be vibing.
3: Yeah. 8 o'clock this morning, Jason Momoa. And also today, happy HBO launch day.
1: Huge.
3: HBO is in New Zealand.
9: Oh, yes.
3: And a master stroke, HBO Max, I should say. And a master stroke, they have flown over one of the stars of House of the Dragon. And we're going to interview him this morning.
1: Steve Toussaint.
3: Yeah, after 8:30.
1: How exciting.
9: Well, I've just learned those silver dreadlocks aren't even his on the show.
3: No, I'm looking at photos.
9: Wags. He's a bald brother.
3: Yeah, he's a bald brother by the looks of it.
1: Yeah, I was going to ask him, are you a natural blonde? But obviously not.
3: So that can be one of our questions. Is the wig itchy?
9: Heavy.
1: Heavy and itchy. Feels like it would be a, like a judge's. Like, it'll give that scratch on
9: it.
1: But it's so thick.
9: Also, and dreadlocks, too, so heavy.
3: Timely as well, because season 3 of House of the Dragon is out 21st of June, so that's next week. So not long to wait.
1: Now, he's 6'3". Jason's 6'4". We've got some whoppers on the show.
3: We've got a couple of whoppers on the show.
1: A couple of big boys.
3: Not only that, your chance to win cash with Deal or Reveal. Still that $3,000 prize up for grabs. One of those briefcases does have $3. So Banker Bren will be in at 8 o'clock. And your chance to play and win then.
9: Did you know Switzerland is putting... they're tabling the idea to keep their population below 10 million. For the next few decades.
1: Keep it nice and low.
9: Yes. Isn't that wild? They're just like, no, that's us. We're going to cap it at 10 million. It's immigration. It's also like...
3: Be like a nightclub, I guess, when it's full.
9: Yeah,
3: and you have to wait. And then one person leaves so you can go in.
1: One in, one out.
9: Except they'll take a couple of hot chicks and boot out a couple of minga dudes.
1: Yeah, they should though.
3: And Vaughn will be sent home in his white shoes again.
1: Yeah. Oh, God. Makes space for me.
9: Because I'm a gang member because they wear white shoes.
1: Yeah.
9: Top 6 ways Switzerland can keep the population under 10 million is today's top 6.
1: Wow.
3: Next on the show...
1: Crime.
3: Oh.
1: Aimed at children. We simply won't stand for this. The humble lemonade stand has been attacked.
3: Hasn't it?
1: Yes.
3: Harry Styles, ZM.

0: they were trying to make money. You know, you got to start early. You've got to become an entrepreneur nice and early.
1: Saw the New Zealand Rich List yesterday.
0: Oh, have we got a billionaire?
1: That was really. Yeah,
0: a couple.
1: Yeah, we've got lots.
0: Do we have billions?
1: More than ever before. And again, the average wealth of the rich list exponentially increased.
0: So. Yeah, nice. Just make that gap real big.
1: Yeah. If you're just going to sort of like get a tank of gas and roll the dice whether or not that's going to be accepted when you did the pay wave today, just know.
2: Just know that.
1: Definitely still getting richer.
0: All right.
1: Yeah.
0: Sick. So there was an 11 and 12 year old who probably want to make their way on the rich list. So. Instead of just hoping like us that they're going to win lotto one day in the future, and that's sort of the plan, they started a lemonade stand on their street in South Boston.
2: This is cute. Did you ever do a lemonade stand?
0: No.
1: Well, you live
2: in the country. Yeah,
1: no, we do stuff every now and then, but no one ever stopped.
0: No, did you?
2: Nah.
0: It's very American, eh?
2: Yeah, it is.
0: The lemonade stand.
2: Every now and again you see it in New Zealand.
0: Yeah, like it would be juice or something, eh?
2: Yeah,
0: like
2: raro.
0: Orange juice. Yeah, raro, just a bit of raro. I'm not paying for that. So an 11 and 12 year old had a lemonade stand, and a peer walked up to them to, you know, inquire as customers, oh, do tell about this lemonade. And then when they went to pay, they said, oh, God, we've got no money. And the kids were like, well, I'm sorry, this isn't a bloody charity, off you trot, which is good. That's how you make money. They're smart businessmen already. And then the couple left, and then when they returned, they had a gun.
2: They robbed an 11 and 12-year-old at gunpoint at their lemonade stand.
1: Well, so they didn't just take the lemonade they wanted, they robbed them of the money.
0: Yeah, so the guy basically came back and he did the old waistband flash, you know, like, I've got a gun. The kids put up their hands. This is terrible. Kids raised their hands and said, oh, take whatever you want. Just, you know, let me know if you think the lemonade's too sour or if it's just right.
2: Does it need more sugar?
0: What do you think? They're lemons from my mum's tree. Like, she'd love some feedback. And they stole their cash box.
1: Oh.
0: And then they abandoned the cash box and it was emptied.
2: How much did they get? They mustn't have made that much.
0: I don't know how much money it had in it.
2: Although, you know, sometimes people see cute kids doing a lemonade stand, so they give them more money.
0: Yeah.
2: You know, like they don't even care about the lemonade.
1: They just want to change and stuff.
0: Yeah. So there was surveillance footage of them, and they released photos and whatnot. And I think a teenager, like about 18 or 19, has been arrested as a result of this.
2: Wow, okay.
0: And the dad said, you know, they were very, they did exactly what they should do, which is like, you know, take whatever you need. But isn't that terrible? But anyway, despite this initial hardship with their first business idea, the next day.
2: Oh, they were out there.
0: They were back out there.
2: Wow.
0: And their profits, 50% of their proceeds of their lemonade stand, so what, like a couple of bucks?
2: Yeah.
0: Went to local gun violence prevention. I mean, what, kids?
2: Oh, well, they've already got the PR angle sorted, haven't they?
0: Yeah, that's perfect. You would think the next day, right, that they would be inundated with customers.
2: Yeah.
0: Unless their lemonade was too sour. Because
2: it needs more sugar
0: than you think.
2: So they're in America. Everything has sugar. It would have been fine.
0: Everything has sugar, and also everyone has a gun. So it's kind of like, what did you think?
1: What's going to kill you quicker?
0: Guns
1: or sugar?
0: Probably guns.
1: Yeah, I reckon guns, like, pretty quick.
0: Guns, yeah.
1: Sugar takes a little bit longer.
0: But when it shoots you, you're like, because you're full of sugar.
1: Yeah.
0: So sort of a either or, really.
2: Yeah.
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9: Switzerland's going to have a vote over capping the population. 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
8: Right.
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1: From the unmoderated comment section, this is the top six.
2: Switzerland, I want to cap their population at 10 million. It's kind of like their version of Brexit.
0: And they're doing
2: it's
0: a referendum?
2: Immigration thing. Yeah, it's a referendum. And then with like birth rates dropping, they're actually going to probably have to be doing more.
0: Yeah, it's got racist undertones, doesn't it?
2: It does have big racist undertones for the neutral people who live in the mountains.
0: Like Brexit, and aren't they all doing well now?
3: Yeah. Wasn't that a great decision?
2: A phenomenal decision for a
3: country. For all involved.
2: Who are all saying, like, why is everything costing more now?
3: Yeah.
2: I've got the top six ways Switzerland can keep the population under 10 million.
0: Okay.
2: Number six on the list, they make their cheese with bigger holes.
3: But the same size sheet, like the same, or the same size cheese,
2: but bigger holes.
0: Yeah,
2: right. Eventually they keep making the holes, but people will fall in the holes
0: and then disappear.
2: And then disappear.
0: Okay, and then the population will decrease naturally.
2: Bingo.
0: Okay, good. Yeah.
3: What happened to your brother?
2: We don't talk about it.
0: he fell into a
2: Swiss cheese hole.
0: Yeah.
3: God, they are getting bigger. I've noticed that.
2: They are. Yeah. Number five on
3: that's
2: the list
3: a really good idea.
2: Of the top six ways Switzerland can keep their population under 10 million, I call it a reverse cuckoo clock.
0: Okay. Mm.
2: Every hour, a platform comes out and someone has to stand on it.
0: Yep.
2: And then it goes back in.
0: Okay.
3: Aren't the cuckoo clocks Dutch?
0: And I thought they were German.
2: They're from the Black Forest, right?
3: Oh, yum, Black Forest.
2: Yeah, the same place that gave us the chocolate. The Black Forest chocolate also gave us the cuckoo clock. But isn't it close to Switzerland?
0: Yes, southwestern Germany in the 17th century. Ah. The Black Forest region.
2: Does the Black Forest border?
0: I mean, maybe. It's all
2: why is it
0: close,
2: also called
0: it?
2: The Black Forest?
0: Well, we don't talk about it.
2: We don't talk about why it's called the Black Forest.
3: Mm.
2: The southern end of Germany's Black Forest physically borders Switzerland. So I'm going to take that as a win.
3: Okay, you take
2: it. But I just said cuckoo clock and it happened to work.
3: So a big platform juts out.
2: Yeah,
3: and
2: you've got
3: someone
2: a Hunger
3: Games-esque.
2: Right. Get on the platform.
3: Suck you into the thing. We don't know where they go, but they're gone.
2: Nope.
3: Numbers down.
2: Four on the list of the top six ways Switzerland can get the population under 10 mil. Toblerone the borders.
0: Yes. I mean, they kind of already have with their giant mountains.
2: Yeah. I'm putting actual, like, chocolate road spikes down though.
0: Okay.
3: Sharpen them up.
2: Very hard.
0: That's how the police would catch me if I was getting away. Chocolate road spikes. I'd want to stop and break one off.
3: Yeah.
0: Nom nom nom.
2: Yeah, and then they catch you.
0: Yeah.
2: And then you get a bit fat and it's hard to run.
3: I love the little mini ones. You know, it's just three peaks or something. You're like, perfect.
2: Yeah, and they're a bit smaller too.
3: And they're smaller so you can...
0: Yeah.
2: Not those ones that stab the top of the mouth.
3: So impractical.
2: Remember found out you're supposed to get it off by pushing the top together.
0: Yeah, that was a big day. Yeah, it's like being on a plane and you've got a duty-free block and you just like...
3: Oh, yeah, those are like huge, like dog biscuit size.
2: Like a chocolate tux.
3: Yeah.
0: It's a human's tux biscuit.
3: Yeah, it is. Yeah.
2: Number three on the list of the top six ways Switzerland keep the population under 10 million. When pensioners get a bit old, you file them in a numbered Swiss bank account.
0: Oh, okay.
2: And one really knows what goes on there.
3: No.
0: Yeah. Okay.
2: You know, ask no questions about the Swiss bank account.
3: Mm. Oh, what Swiss bank account?
2: Yeah. No one's allowed to ask who's in there or what's in there or check it. Drainer's just gone. He's in a vault accruing some interest. Number two on the list of the top six ways Switzerland can keep the population under 10 million. We put a cowbell on every Swiss man so that women hear him coming.
0: And they can hide.
2: Yeah, they can hide. So that they don't want to have babies with them.
0: Don't impregnate
3: me.
2: No one's surprise encounters means no surprise babies.
0: Mm.
3: Yeah,
2: even
3: true.
2: Up in the Alps, put a bell on all of them.
3: Because what if he charms me with his ways, you know?
2: He won't be able to with the bell.
3: Because I'll hear him coming and I'll be like, no.
2: Ding-donging. And number one on the top six ways Switzerland can keep their population under 10 million. Lean into the fact that everybody thinks Switzerland's Sweden and they're often confused.
3: Yeah.
2: Just redirect all the immigration paperwork to Sweden.
3: No, you're Sweden.
2: Oh, you wanted the other one.
0: I'm just looking at the Swiss FIFA team because this is my favourite part of FIFA is everybody embracing their immigrants when they score goals.
2: Oh, yeah. What are we talking about? Yeah. Like the French, eh? The French are the worst. They had massive anti-immigration rallies and marches and then they had to look at their football team and be like, mostly from our African colonies, these guys.
0: Yes. Yeah. Interesting. Looking at the team.
2: Yeah, those guys are definitely not white Swiss chocolate.
0: Like maybe there's five that are actually Swiss chocolate.
2: There's not a blondie in that whole team.
0: No, I mean maybe that one.
2: Yeah.
0: These ones, certainly not.
2: No.
0: Hayley, they're a bit of you too.
3: Because of gays?
4: Yeah. We'll have a bit of that.
2: Yeah.
3: We'll have a bit of that.
2: Timely reminder for racist countries.
0: So we're racist
2: that most
0: until
2: of best,
0: the World Cup.
2: Most of their best sports people aren't from their country. Yeah. Gotcha. That's today's top six.
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6: 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It's 2026.
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12: 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State Highway 1 and State Highway 2 are flowing fairly well. 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
0: Jason Momoa is on the show at 8 o'clock this morning, right after we play Deal or Reveal, and still that top prize somewhere in our briefcases, $3,000 up for grabs. 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
3: Next, though, what are the health benefits of watching a little bit of naughty, smutty television?
0: It's been a study.
3: It has.
0: It's next, Alex Warren, Fever Dreams. ZM.

0: Sabrina Carpenter on ZM, Fleach Vaughan and Hayley, it's 22 minutes away from 7.
1: I still have not watched Heated Rivalry or the other one. Oh my God, it's just left me. Carwin, help me. Producer Carwin.
2: Off campus.
1: Off campus, thank you. Oh my God, Hayley Jane. Just because I've been watching a lot of documentaries recently, cleansing the palate. But
0: it's weird that you haven't, considering all that, like, the smut that you've read.
1: My history of smut, yeah. I know. I don't know why, but I will come back to it, because I love it. And I feel like at the moment it's so popular watching these, like, steamy shows. Well, because there was that show, it was called Sex Life, remember? And it was, it had that guy and he turned around in the shower and it was...
2: Like, had a massive
1: down to his knees.
0: Oh, I know. Remember that? I didn't watch that. I think the internet was talking about that one scene.
1: Yeah.
0: I don't think the show itself or movie, whatever.
1: I watched it. It was okay. It was good. Well, we've been watching this stuff for years. Smutty stuff, or you know, kind of. It's for the gals, but many health benefits, and not just for the gals. For the gals and the gays and the girls and the guys and the thems and the theys. Dopamine hits. We know this. The reward chemical.
0: Wait, there's been a study.
1: Out of the literal, like the tangible health benefits of watching this.
0: Okay.
1: Boosts dopamine. That's your reward chemical. We also get that from scrolling TikTok or cigarettes. improves motivation, concentration, memory, and mood when you've got high dopamine. How do I say this on the radio? One study found that men who watched TV content that was charged sexually, were more prone to have a little tutu with themselves afterwards,
0: okay,
1: thus increasing the number of times.
2: I don't think men needed any encouragement in having a tutu with themselves.
1: But the men who watched more during the week, tutu'd more with themselves, and therefore released more than those that weren't, and releasing more significantly drops your chance of prostate cancer. So by watching...
2: I will be so offended if I get prostate cancer.
1: Because you're like, I did
2: the work.
0: I've been doing the money.
2: I mean, all the other ones, all the other cancers, I'll be like... Yeah,
0: I get it. I eat a lot of meat.
2: Are you kidding me?
1: Yeah. Watching on-screen heat with a partner translates into more actual real-life connection times.
0: Right.
1: Connection times, just say sex. You're having sex more if you're watching it together because you get a little, the mood kind of changes.
0: You're watching this and then you go to bed and
1: then you're like, well, this is in the forefront of our mind. And then regular sex with your partner lowers cortisol, reduces inflammation. There was like, this is
2: reduces inflammation.
1: Yeah, sure.
0: You're saying you've got a bad. You're saying you've got a dicky back.
2: A dicky back.
1: Yeah, for sure. Pain and cramps and whatnot. There's so many. There was a show like Rivals, which I haven't watched, but showed a significant boost in body confidence because the cast was lots of varied body types.
0: Right.
1: So you're not, if you were just watching like your like adult content, a lot of the time it's like one body type, but some of these shows have a lot more. So then people with different body types or older people are having less shame. It goes, there were so many, making people feel relaxed, helping couples who maybe watch something that they see on TV that think outside of the box, rejuvenate their sex life, da-da-da-da-da. So if you ever need a reason to, just be like, this is almost medical.
2: Feels medical.
1: I need to get home and watch my show. I need to go watch off campus.
0: And the books would be the same?
1: The books would be the same. Because then it's all about like mindset, relaxing, feeling excited, getting the blood flowing.
0: Okay, so we're smutty for health.
1: Smutty. That's a great t-shirt, actually.
0: Yeah.
1: I watch smut for my health.
0: Yeah.
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4: 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Time saver traffic.
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0: It's 6:45. We're going to play Deal or Reveal at 8 o'clock this morning. There's still a $3,000 briefcase somewhere on that wall. We've only opened two cases.
1: 450, 500.
0: So,
1: money to be had.
0: Yeah, your chance to call through at 8 o'clock. And after that, Jason Momoa. Hayley's interview with Jason Momoa.
1: Just be calm, guys. Just be cool and calm.
0: Next on the show, though, it's Silly Little Poll.
2: What's the worst kind of weather?
1: Because sometimes too hot.
2: I don't mind a bit of rain as long as the wind's not there as well. The wind can bugger
0: right.
2: Yeah,
0: I like a bit of cold, though.
1: We've had crispy days.
0: Yeah, I love that.
2: Well, let's delve into it next.
0: Yeah, the poll results next. Dominic Fike, White Keys, ZM.

0: Worst kind of weather.
1: What's the little poll today?
2: What were the options we gave?
0: Rain, wind, extreme heat, or other?
3: I think I thought of this. Oh, really? I think I thought of this because was it last week? We were hit with a bit of bloody wind, man. And I was like,
0: yeah, wind
3: actually
0: sucks.
3: And I come from Wellington. And
2: wind. I'd go wind over extreme heat.
3: It's just because your hair's blowing around, all your crap's blowing around, the doors are hard, everything moves.
0: I really like when it's raining, but not when it's winding.
2: Because
0: with the raining.
2: Wind means you can't go outside, because even in winter you could have a nice, still, cold night, but you could have a heater.
0: Yeah.
2: But if there's wind, you can't do that.
3: You can't do that.
2: And rain, you can be under an umbrella.
3: Yeah, but even if it's warm and it's windy, you're just like, ugh. Like, you know that like dusty sort of Aussie desert wind?
0: Well, the people agree. 52% of people said wind was the worst type of weather. Then 25% said extreme heat. And then 22% said rain. Only 2% saying other.
2: Like
3: what
2: cold
3: would other?
2: Or snow or...
3: Yeah, yeah. Or like tropical cyclone.
0: I would put that wind.
3: Mm. Yeah, that's big wind.
0: Big wind on that one. So let's see what the people have to say here. Connor says it's got to be Sharknado's. Connor, that's silly.
3: Connor, can you please take our show seriously?
0: No, Connor, we ask that things are really taken seriously.
2: I like Connor, that, Connor. Funny because from Connor.
3: Shannon, actually, that's on you. You should have put Sharknado as the fourth option. Shannon, an apology from you, please.
4: I literally just said to Carl, and I remember screenshotting it going, that'll be funny as the last one. And then I've got that a bit wrong, haven't
3: we're
4: I?
3: In,
0: rain,
3: we're in.
0: Rain, wind, extreme heat, and Sharknado should have been the other option.
4: I mean, it would suck to be hit by a flying shark. He's not wrong.
3: He's not wrong.
0: I reckon it'd go plane through your house.
2: Oh, yeah. Those things weigh...
3: They're huge. They're thick, dense.
0: Tough, dense animals. Renee said, I actually don't mind the rain. It's just when the rain's coming at you horizontally, it feels very personal. That's I'm talking to you, Wellington.
2: Yeah.
0: Rachel, no one's out there writing songs about gale force winds. Absolutely nothing endearing about the wind. It'll dry your washing.
2: Yeah, it will.
0: But then a gentle breeze on a hot day will dry your washing better than an extreme, because wind will blow it off the washing line.
3: And there is something nice about the shh of trees in autumn, you know, with their leaves and stuff. But no, we're talking about.
0: Katie says grey. Just grey. I live in the UK, so a lot of the times it's just grey.
3: Actually, totally. Misery.
0: Yeah. Miserable.
3: Moist grey.
0: Georgia said hail's the worst kind of weather. I love hail.
2: I get real excited.
0: Hail. Yeah. And you run out and you pick up handfuls.
2: Hail.
0: And you kind of point where the hail's coming from.
3: With a flat hand at
0: 45
3: Shannon,
0: degrees.
3: Shannon, turn the cameras off.
0: Hail.
2: That means something else.
0: Does
2: Vaughan.
0: It?
2: Yeah.
3: We'll talk to him afterwards.
2: We'll talk to you afterwards.
3: Just move on. Next message.
0: Really?
3: Yeah, next message.
0: And I'm in my Nazi pajamas.
3: No. Nice shoulders on them, though.
0: I do. Just the Hugo Boss, you know, mate. God, it was just my granddad's, you know, and it meant so much to him.
3: They looked good doing that abhorrent shirt.
0: Yeah.
3: We'll say that.
0: Hail.
3: Okay,
0: Nazi
3: jumps. Whoa, now.
0: Danielle says, rain with extreme humidity can F right off, I tell you.
2: Humidity would be the worst.
3: Yeah, my God.
2: If that was an option, I'd probably choose that. Because when you travel, like, we're pretty lucky. I mean, Auckland can get humid. But
3: I like a South Asian humidity. Yeah. Auckland's humidity is the pits. When I moved here, I was like, I think I'll probably just have to go back. It was because you're hot, but it's nothing dries.
0: I don't mind it.
2: Yeah. Keep getting those UTIs.
0: Thrush.
3: Constant thrush when you move to Auckland. Yeah. It's just moist and warm.
2: It's the thrush capital of New Zealand.
3: and it's not a proud name.
2: No.
0: As someone who lives in Wellington, says Anya, wind is just the norm. Extreme heat, though, I cannot function, and it sucks. As someone who works outdoor at the zoo.
3: Yes,
2: Wellington Zoo, great zoo. Amazing zoo.
0: It makes it a whole lot worse when there's extreme heat. Rain turned from cozy to feral the minute my baby turned into a toddler and had to be locked inside when it was raining. If it's just raining, let them out.
2: Yeah. What's the worst that can happen?
3: Listen to him out in the yard.
2: What's that?
3: Let them out in the yard.
2: Yeah.
3: Just
2: when it's
3: kids.
2: Raining. Yeah.
3: Actually, though, eh?
0: Yeah, and they just hose them off, get the dirt off them on the way back in.
3: Cotwell kids these days with their warm homes and their lack of mold.
0: Somebody said, if you have to deal with anybody in sort of any sort of role after wind, it's got to be wind. Because they say that about in Canterbury, eh? Is it the Northwester?
2: Gets a bit crazy.
0: Northwester makes everybody go a bit crazy.
3: Mm. And like those, the moon.
0: Yeah, those Canterbury equestrian girls.
3: The horsey girls.
0: The horsey girls.
4: The horsey girls.
0: They go wild. They go absolutely wild. So for Silly Little Pole, we ask, what's the worst kind of weather? 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
8: 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Good morning. A heavy run on the Uber motorway city-bound from Hill Street through to Everton Terrace, State Highway 1. Moderate city-bound from Linden through to Johnsonville. State Highway 2, we've got a heavy patch. 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
22: Rain easing to showers this morning for Wellington, clearing to a fine afternoon, a high of 12 today, southerly winds. Tomorrow partly cloudy, chance of showers and 15.
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22: Atamaria, good morning in this update. Ships are starting to move through the Strait of Hormuz again after a new US-Iran peace deal was announced, with the formal signing set for later this week. The UK is set to ban under-16s from social media, with Prime Minister Sir Keir Starmer pushing for the rules to kick in early next year. He says apps like TikTok, Snapchat and Instagram are keeping kids off their homework and up way past bedtime.
1: That may not sound like much, but these are the activities that help a child develop into an adult.
22: The Defence Force is looking to give away what's left of two retired military planes. It's donating two Strike Master aircraft.
2: The airframes, which aren't flight-worthy, have been sitting unused in an outside storage for some years. They are in poor but recoverable cosmetic condition.
22: And rugby fans keen to be at Saturday's Super Rugby final need to be quick when tickets go on sale at 10 a.m. The Hurricanes host the Chiefs in Wellington with a sellout crowd expected, and Stan Walker performing at halftime. And that's news. I'm Bryn Rudkin.
3: 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ZM's Fletch, Vaughan, and Hayley.
23: Thank you, Bryn. Good morning. Fletch, Vaughan and Hayley. Bryn will be back in at 8 o'clock for Deal or Reveal. It's your chance to win cash. $3,000 the top prize. It's still available, and a low prize of $3. And then the big event. The big event. Jason Momoa.
24: I'm just looking at our show today and I'll say this is one for the books.
23: It's a biggie.
24: Jason Momoa is coming. We talked to him on Friday and you'll be able to finally hear that interview. I haven't heard it yet. I'm very excited. I'm pretty sure I played it pretty cool.
23: not from the teaser video that I saw last night.
24: I know. Oh, though, I will say the teaser video last night, I'll show nothing but undeniable chemistry.
23: Right. Also, after that, around 8:30 this morning, HBO Max launches in New Zealand today.
24: I'm on it right now.
23: It's great stuff, eh?
24: Very exciting. Get my ass on that couch.
23: I'm excited. The Larry David's new show's out in a few weeks.
24: Oh my God, yeah. We watched the trailer. That's
0: to celebrate America's 250 years, right? He's done a whole lot of sketches.
23: Stacked with cameos. Basically, Curb Your Enthusiasm for American history.
24: Yeah.
23: And
24: redact.
23: So excited. But also, starting next week, House of the Dragon Season 3. So
24: yeah.
23: As a launch day special, one of the stars of House of the Dragon is in studio in New Zealand.
24: How did we get Steve Toussaint in studio? This gives big over Zoom energy, but he's coming in.
23: He's coming in. Well, that's a big launch day. Oh, so
24: he's 6'3" of him.
23: If you're a fan of the show, after 8:30 this morning, you can catch him. Next on the show,
0: somebody asked a really interesting question last night. I saw this pop up on Reddit about whether or not something they want to do to pay some student bills is going to affect their future employment.
24: Selling meth, probably, I'd
0: probably,
24: say.
0: Probably, yeah, you'll end up... This is completely legal.
24: Okay.
0: Completely legal.
23: All right, we'll discuss this and then get your thoughts next. ZM.

0: Somba on ZM, Fleach Vaughan and Hayley. 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
1: I want to hit you with a 9696 at the top of this for two people. Two lots of people for 9696. If you were in charge of employing people,
0: yeah,
1: would you care about their past jobs if it involved exotic dancing to pay the bills when they're at university? If you were in a professional industry.
2: Yeah.
1: Secondly, I would like to know if anybody listening has had a history where they have done exotic dancing and if it affected their employment history, if it ever came up.
0: When we applied for this job here at ZM, I didn't tell them about our calendar girls.
1: You
2: just said it, shut up.
1: Oh, well, it's too late now.
0: Well, but it was 2000s, you know.
1: Everybody was doing it.
0: Vaughan and I just needed some extra money to top up our radio salary.
1: Yeah. So this is because last night I saw this on Reddit and I thought, that's a really interesting question. Kia ora, I recently became a stripper to hopefully pay off some of my student loans. I'm currently studying law and finance and I'm pretty open to any career field, but I was wondering if being a stripper and having that very obviously on my financial statements would affect any future potential career options. Now, I don't think you have to disclose any financial statements or how you earn your money, but whether or not it will come up at some stage in the future.
2: I mean, but I guess if you had a big gap in your employment, right?
1: Yeah, and they're like, oh, I can see it says here.
2: But no, it's working.
0: But you wouldn't because you're studying.
1: Technically studying.
0: You can just say you didn't work.
2: Mm. I mean, you know, I mean, we're bloody liberal landing, but I couldn't give a toss.
1: Neither. If the person's doing the job, I don't think you need to worry about anything outside of them doing the job.
0: Also, being a stripper or exotic dancer probably has more career options than law and finance right now with AI.
1: Yeah, dude.
2: We just want to have fun. I thought about it because when I went to drama school, that we're in the same building as the School of Dance. You've got actors and dancers in the same building, all very like comfortable in their bodies. So many people, because the schedules are crazy too, so you're working late night. And then when I was... maybe my second or third year, I was like, I wouldn't mind doing it, but not the dancing and tartars away, but a serving. But then I had this vision of like, what if my dad's workmates came in and they were like, Craig.
1: Actually, who's got the bigger problem?
2: Well, no one's doing anything wrong.
1: No.
2: But I don't want them to see my nipples. You know what I mean?
1: Yeah, right.
2: It's too much.
1: Yeah.
2: So, yeah, I don't know.
1: Yeah. So that's all the kind of quick sort of like putting the fingers on the pulse on the old 9696.
0: Yeah, maybe you've done this and it did put you through uni because I know people that have.
2: Yeah.
0: And they've made so much money. In fact, more than people working in their first jobs. Like, it's insane.
2: I don't think anyone gives a toss.
1: It's legit. You're paying tax.
2: Yeah, totally.
1: You know?
2: What would you rather me do? Have me sell tinnies?
0: Yeah.
2: You know?
1: How much are you selling tinnies for? What does a tinny go for these days?
2: I don't know.
1: 9696.
2: Were drugs affected by inflation?
1: I don't know.
2: Someone said it totally depends on the career. I'm a student nurse, so it probably wouldn't look great. I used to work in admin
1: because you've
2: and
1: got
2: that
1: the
2: probably
1: outfit
2: wouldn't
1: already.
2: Have mattered. like hem it, safety pin it up
1: a bit.
2: Yeah,
1: and then when you actually go to work, just undo the safety pins, it falls back down to a reasonable length.
2: I would say scrubs are the opposite to a slutty nurse outfit.
1: Yeah, they're not sexy.
2: They're not white with little red crosses
1: really
2: on them.
1: Really use your imagination
2: hats.
1: There.
0: Yeah.
1: What's behind those loose-fitting blue scrubs?
2: Yeah.
1: I mean, and those comfortable shoes because you're on your feet all day.
2: No one cares.
0: People text in, no one cares.
2: They say, oh, this is a point though. But I don't think you're allowed to. You'd get kicked the hell out of a strip bar. These days everything's being videoed. But, you know, it's not us, but some vindictive person who shares the video, it might affect your professional perception, I guess. Maybe if you were like an OnlyFans or something like that and then...
1: Right, you're like in court.
2: Yeah.
1: And you're like, Your Honour. And then someone tries to besmirch your reputation as a lawyer.
2: 20 bucks is a tinny still. Classic prices.
1: 20 bucks.

0: Charmin and June.
1: To the person that texted in, is the tinny still the classic size of a tinny?
0: It's got to have got smaller. 9696, is the tinny getting smaller? How can the tinny still be $20? How?
2: And fuel's $3 a litre.
0: Yeah.
2: Yeah.
0: And a block of butter's $5,000 and a tinny is still $20.
1: There's no petrol or butter in a tinny.
0: Yes, there is. How do you think they get the weed to town?
1: Oh, you got me there. Someone said, I would commend the person dancing on being proactive about reducing her debt load. So many students spend the rest of their life paying off their student loans. If you're getting in there and being like, I'm going to chip away at it from the get-go.
0: Yeah.
1: Do you know, I think I've said this before, she wouldn't mind, but a comedian friend of mine worked at a few strip joints when she was at drama school.
0: Ursula. Yeah.
1: She didn't, well, I wasn't going to say her name. But when you start, they don't put you on the Friday, Saturday shift where you're going to be making it rain. They stick you on lunchtime Monday, Tuesday to see if you've got the goods.
0: Oh, yeah, there'd be a pecking order, I'd imagine.
1: And before, she did stand up about it, before you get to the point where you're like one of the go-to girls, they choose your music. And for her, at 12 p.m. on a Monday, they put on Mumford & Sons, and she had to strip to it. She said it was one of the hardest things. And she,
0: little lion man.
1: Yeah. Well, it's not your fault, but mine.
0: Yeah, like, got some slow songs too.
1: Yeah, you just gotta do what you're gonna do to make the money, honey.
2: Wild. Well, we've learned so much.
1: 1 to 1.5 grams for your tinny. And I don't know if that's
0: dry weight.
1: Can't say I've ever bought
2: drugs. Goodness.
1: Now we're just getting tinny messages in.
2: Yeah. No.
0: Good to see people still buying a tinny.
1: Keeping the tinnies afloat.
2: Next on the show.
1: As we speak, I'm currently being electrocuted and it's changing my life. I'll explain why I have voluntarily electrocuted myself all morning.
2: Don't forget, 8 o'clock, Jason Momoa, the interview. We're going to play back your chat with him on Friday.
1: Do yourself a favour, jump on Instagram, FEHZM, and check out their chemistry, babies.
2: The teaser video, wow. Woo! Olivia Dean, ZM.

0: Olivia Dean on ZM, Fleach Vaughan and Hayley. It's 18 past 7.
1: Oh, I should peel this off. Oh, you know, you've tried this before. I'm currently wearing a TENS machine, which people who have maybe gone into labour would know what they are. And remember, I used to have a little one for pain, yeah, and you borrowed mine?
2: I borrowed the back one.
1: Yeah, they were these little discs and you put them on and they send electric shocks through your muscles and stuff.
0: And they spasm and
1: they spasm and whatnot.
0: Yeah.
1: But I got one.
2: Great for a sore back.
1: Yeah, I got one specifically about a month ago for period pain. So it's like this little heart-shaped sort of sticker thing that's got electrocutey things and like a little I'll show you, it's here without showing you my top pubes. See, like this.
2: Oh yeah.
0: And it's, well, I would call that a butterfly.
1: A butterfly, that's
2: it. Looks like a butterfly shaped
1: and
0: device.
1: It's down on my tum-tum because I got my period yesterday and it was real sore. And I was like, got excited to try this. Oh my God, it's amazing. I'm currently being like shocked by electricity right now.
0: Right. So it distracts from the pain or takes it away?
1: No, I think there's some science behind. There's science.
0: Okay, yeah.
1: It is distracting from the dull ache of period pain, but it's like, there is science behind how the electric shocks actually make it better.
0: Right.
1: And it's hot. Like, it's hot and nice and, oh my God,
0: so it's like
1: good.
0: A step up from having a Weedy pack.
1: A step up from a Weedy. It's like a Weedy plus needles jabbing you. It's so good. Because, oh my God, my period pain's gotten so bad. Yesterday I had to do a little spew in a cup in my car.
0: What?
2: From pain?
1: Yeah.
2: That's something.
1: You know, it was so weird yesterday, eh? Like, we were just hanging out. It was fine. I went to the bathroom, came back. I was like, oh, I think I got my period. And suddenly it was like, oh my God, I'm in immense pain. And when I left yesterday to go do leg day, I felt a bit dizzy.
0: Mm.
1: I was like, oh, we won't be doing that then. And I got into my car and I needed to go to the mall to pick up something. And I just felt a bit crook and I pulled over on the side of the road and I was like, oh no, I never spew. I'm not a spewer. I keep it down. And then
2: swallow it. I get it in my throat and I go like this.
1: I just get spew anxiety. You know, people, it just like, it makes me nervous. And I was like, I think this is going to happen. And I had a leftover iced coffee container with like a bit of like watery.
0: Ooh, Hayley.
1: And I did a small vom into it.
0: I mean, better than in your Mazda.
1: I know, Mazbassador. Mm. I didn't have to spew on the leather seats. So then, yeah, when I've never spewed from period pain. I mean, I wish Bree was here because she has endometriosis, right? And that's horrendous. This is a game changer. You can buy, I mean, mine was probably quite expensive, but you can buy cheap ones and like, shout out Kim Warehouse. You get those like hot pads, you know, you like stick them on, the deep heat pads. So I'm going to be getting electrocuted for a couple of days. It's bloody good. And also, not pregnant. The pain is a reminder.
2: Every
1: not pregnant.
2: That's right. It's your little. That's.
1: Oh, someone just messaged in. TENS machines are awesome for fibromyalgia. Fibromyalgia. Which one's
2: that? What is fibromyalgia?
1: I've heard of it. Because this is good for all sorts. You can put it on your lower back. Like if it was sore or if you were going in labour, people put them on and stuff.
2: Fibromyalgia is a chronic disorder characterised by widespread musculoskeletal pain, profound fatigue and sleep, memory and mood issues.
1: Ooh, oh, okay. That sucks.
2: Yeah.
1: Someone said, why don't you have a hysterectomy?
2: That seems extreme. She's got the heat pad.
1: I've got
2: the
1: heat pack, babes. Mine only lasts a day. For some people, if their pain is that bad, whip her out.
0: Whip her out for sure.
2: Yeah, get it done.
1: But honestly, this is a real game changer. This has like turned it around because it's been getting worse and worse as I get older and approach what I think we can probably confirm is a
3: perimenopausal period of your life.
1: Of some kind.
0: She's just above the lemon and herb.
1: Above lemon and herb.
2: Are you a lemon and herb now?
1: What's it called, Hayley? How much and where from? Mine was the Bowra. They do like, is that Bowra?
2: It's German.
1: They do scales and stuff like that, you know, like weight scales
2: like
1: and stuff.
2: Scales.
0: Right.
1: Yeah. Mine was, I think, $200. But you can get, I mean, I hate to say, I don't know if I get electrocuted from Timo, but you can get it from Timo. But it is.
2: It's only battery powered, right?
1: It's plugged in.
2: I wouldn't recommend plugging it into the wall.
1: No, you plug it into the wall to charge.
2: Oh, yeah, and then unplug it to do the thing.
0: I don't know if I'd be Timoing that.
1: Don't. You didn't hear it from me.
0: And people buy adult fun toys from Timo. Don't be doing that either.
1: Yeah. I mean, oh, my God, no. hands before that. Jeepers, go back to the hands.
3: Love you.
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6: 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Good morning. State Highway 1 is heavy city bound Linden through to Johnsonville. State Highway 2 moderate to heavy from Kennedy Good through to Naranga Interchange. It is heavy coming in on the Yerba motorway city bound from Hill Street through to Everton Terrace. 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
1: That'd be nice, wouldn't it?
0: So you get through, choose a briefcase, and then Banker Bren will offer you a cash amount. 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
1: Yep.
0: Your chance to play at 8 o'clock. After that, Jason Momoa is on the show. But next on the show, and this is going to take people that are in relationships being a little honest.
1: I'm so looking forward to this. I want to ask you, what do you miss about being single? Because J-Lo was like, oh my God, this is where it's at.
0: Yeah, she's like, should have done this
1: should've
0: sooner.
1: Should have done this sooner. It rules.
0: Although most of us don't look like J-Lo at, what, 50-something?
1: Yeah, she can get it anytime she wants.
0: Post Malone, ZM.

0: Post Malone on ZM. Fleach, Vaughn and Hayley, the show thanks to Animates making happy happen for pets. 7:30.
1: We're not saying that by contributing in this phone and now, what do you miss about being single, that you're admitting that you're unhappy in your relationship.
0: No.
1: We can always look over and be like, that was a bit, you know, I'm happy, but that was a fun thing.
0: I feel now, like people that like I talk to in long-term relationships will say every now and again, oh, I miss that or that, you know, being able to travel solo or like, you know, have some fun.
1: It's a game changer. Yeah. It's a game changer.
0: So we want you to message 9696 into the studio or you can call 0800 dials at M.
1: What do you miss about being single? Because J-Lo, who's been married 4 times... no judgment, 56 years old, hotter than ever. She was on Jimmy Kimmel Live confirming, yes, she's still single.
0: Yeah.
1: And that she said, I should have done it sooner. I've been doing it all wrong. Trust me. Adding, I'll find somebody somewhere one day if they're good enough.
0: Yeah.
1: But like right now, loving.
0: But also,
1: you know,
0: she can flourish in her, because how old is she now?
1: 56.
0: 50, she can flourish as a 56-year-old woman because she looks like she's in her 40s still, or
1: she
0: younger.
1: She is redonkulous. She's got abs. She's, yeah. You know, and she's just done that movie.
0: Yeah.
1: Which I watched the other day.
2: What movie did she do?
1: With the guy from Ted Lasso, the British guy. Like, it's a rom-com.
0: Oh, yeah.
1: It's a rom-com, and that's all I'd say about it.
2: Office Romance.
0: Okay.
2: With Roy Kent.
0: Yeah.
2: That's not his name. Okay. Brett Goldstein. Yeah.
1: You know, like, we're all going to pay bills.
2: Word, he calls someone the C word at the office.
1: Yeah, that's the one.
2: That looked
1: that's
2: like
1: funny.
2: A funny scene.
1: Yeah, it is the funny scene.
0: The
2: funny scene.
1: Nah, I'm being, it wasn't for me. But, okay. You know, she's hot, man, and, like, yeah. It's great and good fun. But, like, I get that thing of when you become single, you're like, man, this is crazy.
0: What did you miss that you then enjoyed when you became single?
1: I think the lack of, you could just, like, you don't have to tell anyone. Yeah, the accountability. Like, you don't have to tell anyone where you are, what time you're home, or making plans for dinner. Like, maybe just I'm not home, and maybe I'm not having dinner. You know, maybe I'm...
0: Yeah.
1: My shit is my shit. Like, my mess is my mess.
0: Yeah.
1: I love that.
2: Well, that's an interesting...
1: Yeah. Like, coming home and being like, if the house is a mess,
0: that's
1: I'm made a mess.
0: Yeah, that's...
1: And I can choose to clean it or leave it.
0: Yeah.
1: When it's someone else's mess, you're like,
2: God damn it, clean up your mess.
1: If I so happen to want the house to be clean, now I'm, you know.
0: Yeah.
1: Well, there's all sorts. Being single's a blast.
0: Well, do you think people are going to admit this?
1: We've got messages already.
2: People woke up this morning in a shitty mood with their partner for no reason. They'll be willing to admit this morning what that's about being single.
0: Okay, 0800 dials at Evans, the number 9696. To text us.
1: Women, someone said, just to kick us off. Bisexual woman with a man. So I miss women. What do you miss about being single?
0: Bella K, ZM.

0: It's Bella Kay on ZM, Fletch Vaughan and Hayley, 24 minutes away from a dealer reveal. Your chance to win cash soon at 8 o'clock. And then Jason Momoa is on the show.
1: Yeah, but right now we want to know, what do you miss about being single? And I would say some of these messages are a bit, like, deeper than I thought.
0: Yes.
1: Would maybe come through.
2: Microsoft Authenticator won't let me sign into the text machine.
1: I was going to say, darling, you know the text machine.
2: I'm flying blind.
1: Do you want me to... I'm happy to do it, or would you? Would you?
2: You
1: like,
2: know, you do it. You do it.
0: Right.
2: I'll react.
0: Why
2: in the
0: won't
2: moment.
0: You get your authenticator fixed?
2: I've emailed IT.
1: Dude, this
2: I've
1: is the guy.
2: Case, do you
1: when
2: want
1: do
2: a case
1: we got new laptops as a show? These are like $4,000 laptops.
2: I don't have
1: What's that
2: sorted. I don't. This is my old laptop.
0: Okay, today.
2: I have the new laptop. I got a new phone, and now my authenticator
0: you're
2: needs
0: acting
2: to something
0: like
2: or the
0: a
2: other.
0: Boomer that's got Christmas gifts, and you just
2: Excuse
0: wanting
2: me,
0: to
2: sir?
0: Stick to your typewriter.
2: Excuse me, sir. I have a ticket number. It's 2599-0208-96474.
0: Okay, well, you sort
2: I'm
0: that out.
2: I'm waiting for that.
0: Some great texts and calls coming through. Let's start with Gemma. Gemma, what do you miss most about being single?
3: Oh, I miss, like, just booking a flight and being able to go to a new city or moving to a new city
1: Gemma.
3: Because I don't like it.
2: Yep. Why can't you do that?
3: You know, once you have a partner and kids, you can't.
2: Yeah. Okay. Kids, yeah.
1: Totally.
2: You can't just abandon your children. That's frowned upon.
3: Well,
1: in general.
3: I'm with me, but my partner's like, no, we can't. I'm like, oh, okay.
1: Totally. You've got a whole nother person's life and dreams and visions to consider.
3: Yeah.
2: How often were you doing this when you didn't have a partner and kids?
3: Like every year.
2: Yeah. Just on a whim, you'd be like, see
0: that's
2: ya.
0: That's my life.
1: Fletch, yeah. It's Fletch's life, Jim, and
0: yep.
1: He just books a flight if he wants to.
2: Do you reckon you'll get back into it when you're an empty nester?
3: Yeah,
0: 100%. Yeah, do it.
3: I won't be home.
1: But even that thing of, like, moving, like if you were to go, I just want to move countries, and then the other person's like, I can't just, like, leave my life as well, and you're like, well, maybe I'll leave you.
0: Yeah, it's hard. It's hard, isn't it? Gemma, thank you. Bala, good morning. What do you miss about being single?
4: Good morning. So mine is actually a little bit deep. I miss just having a bad day, just being a negative Nancy all day.
1: And it not you know, impacting like, another person?
4: Exactly.
1: Yeah,
4: like,
1: yeah,
4: I don't
1: yeah.
4: want to come home and make him have a bad day. Like, come on, now we're all having bad days. Because also going to be mad that he's having a bad day too now.
1: Yes. I totally get it.
0: Okay.
1: Sometimes you just want to, like, wallow in your shittiness on your own and the next day be like, right, done that.
2: Do you like it when you're having a bad day and your partner tries to solve the problem?
4: No.
1: Oh my God.
4: Don't try and solve my problem. I know how to solve it.
2: Why don't you want to help yourself and solve it?
1: Oh my God, Bala. He's winding you up.
2: Bala, if you know how to solve it, just do it then.
1: Bala, ignore him.
4: Born dog box.
2: Dog box. Sweet.
1: My favorite is like, well, why are you anxious? Have you tried just being calm and you're like, oh.
2: No, it's don't worry about it.
1: Yeah.
4: I actually haven't tried that. Yeah, you're right. I should try it.
2: What's going on? I reckon don't worry about it.
1: Have you gone for a walk? Have you been poos?
0: Have you just tried being happy?
2: How much water have you had to drink?
1: Oh my God.
4: Have you had a banana?
1: Yeah,
2: I've never seen
1: some water.
2: Have you done poos? I'm having a bad day. Have you tried doing poos? That's when your kid's like, I've got a sore tummy. Yeah. When did you last poo?
1: Well, come on, have
2: 3 days
1: poos?
2: Ago. Yeah, have you tried going poos?
1: I get it, Bala. Sometimes you just need to be able to just
2: have
1: not
2: a bad
1: be good.
2: Day.
0: Yeah. Okay, Bala, thank you. Some messages in.
1: Okay. Someone said being 10 kgs lighter.
0: Oh, yeah.
2: Couple weight.
1: Fat, happy kgs. We love it.
0: Yeah.
1: Someone said, I got a taste of single life when my husband went away for a month. Got the best sleeps I've had in ages. He returned yesterday, and let's say today's a two coffee day.
0: Yeah.
2: Do you reckon he's got a hard snore on him? Or is it
0: a bed hog?
1: Yeah, maybe.
0: Get a sleep divorce.
1: Oh, I miss in the weekend. Being able to just wake up and just go anywhere within 5 minutes deciding what I want to do. Now when I decide to do something, I've got to say to her, hey, we're going to do this. And then she gets flustered and then takes forever to get ready. And by the time she's ready, I'm already over the idea of what we're going to do. It's like everything you're going to do, you have to plan for 2 weeks for her to be prepared.
0: That sounds horrible.
1: Sounds like ADHD. Women. There's a couple of people being like, I do miss the same gender or a different gender than the one I'm with now.
2: Well, I reckon just have a chat. I can't imagine many dudes is going to be like...
1: Yeah.
5: Actually, no, it wouldn't be hot if you hooked up with another woman.
1: Yeah,
0: in front of me.
1: Yeah.
0: In this chair.
2: I get to watch from this comfortable chair that I've always wanted to sit in.
1: You want to do that when I don't have? Have at. Being able to come home after a long day, go nonverbal and just doom scroll until bedtime without it being rude.
0: Oh, yes.
2: Yeah.
0: Again, these are all like positives of my life.
2: Good for you, though.
0: No.
1: Yeah, yeah. I love being able to do whatever I want to do without having to have a discussion with someone else or pick up after other people. I miss shagging.
2: You miss shagging?
0: Oh, because you...
2: Bring back shagging.
0: Yeah, no, you just, you know.
1: I miss getting laid all the time.
0: Yeah.
1: A few of those in here.
2: That's depressing.
1: Someone said best of both worlds, have a FIFO hubby.
0: Oh, that would...
2: yeah.
0: Okay, that would be the dream.
1: It'd be the dream.
0: Like if you were with a pilot and they just bugger off for 3 days.
1: And then
0: you're
1: you
0: like,
1: miss them and they come back and you're like, great.
0: And they always bring duty free.
2: And chlamydia.
1: Yeah.
2: Yeah.
1: And they bring back, Toblerone and some clap.
0: I've told you, Gary, stop sleeping with the flight attendants.
2: Yeah, if you would do us, please, the honour, Gary.
1: I miss having, we've had a message in for boy dinner and girl dinner.
2: That's right. I got a message on Instagram, someone just saying, how about like just rocking home and just eating what you wanted and not having to say, what do you want to eat?
1: Yeah, dinner at the fridge.
2: Yeah.
1: I have a little slice
2: sandwich.
1: Of cheese.
2: I might have a sandwich for dinner.
1: Yeah, it's cheese, there's a bit of that left. This is interesting, because I love this. This sounds awful, but I miss flirting and the rush you get when someone hits on you when you're out, and now we don't even go out. But like...
0: Oh. Why don't you just try flirting just, I don't know, every day?
1: But I've been in multiple different structured relationships.
2: Here we go.
0: This will be good.
2: Right, so we got a pen?
0: Okay,
1: in a closed relationship, I remember being like, we're allowed to flirt, you know what I mean? Like as long as it's not, as it doesn't lead anywhere, I think I get that feel. I love to flirt. And so I'm like, I get that thrill, and if it's no harm, no foul, you know what I mean? A little flirt and go home.
2: It all comes back to communication, doesn't
1: it? It's communication, yeah.
2: Mm.
1: Someone said, I feel sorry for all of you. I absolutely love coming home each day to my partner. Yeah, we know, but that's not the phoner. That's not what you love about coming home to your partner.
2: Mm.
1: Someone said, I'm single now, and I just enjoy being a couch potato on Friday night after work, falling asleep, wake up, and then be like, sweet, I'll go to bed then.
0: Yep.
1: Yeah. I bet my boyfriend misses sleeping with someone without someone who snores, but I miss being 20 kgs lighter as well.
2: Yeah, and it only the snoring seems to get worse the more weight you carry.
1: Yeah, I'm finding that myself.
2: The body's like,
1: I'm like pushing down on my own throat.
2: I've never ever been a back sleeper ever.
1: Mm.
2: And recently, because of my sore back, I've taken to a little bit of back sleeping.
1: Have you?
2: And I've woken myself up a couple of times with a.
1: Well, lucky new girlfriend. She's counting her lucky stars, isn't she?
0: She's like, is it too late to get out?
2: I'm thinking of getting a CPAP. The C stands for sexy.
1: Sexy.
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13: 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Now the Uber motorway is heavy coming in from Hill Street. State Highway 2 moderate to heavy city bound Kennedy Good through to Naranga. State Highway 1 heavy city bound Linden through to Johnsonville. 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
0: 12 minutes away from 8 very soon. Deal or reveal? Your chance to win cash. Still a $3,000 briefcase on the wall, so the activator is soon.
1: Plenty of cash.
0: Next on the show, though, there has been a list compiled. Let me open this up for the official title. The top 20 countries with the most handsome men in the world.
2: Wow.
0: In the whole world.
1: Well, like I said, the ZM Studio better be on there.
0: No, it's not.
2: Vatican City?
1: Yeah,
0: no.
1: Pope, man, hot.
0: So, spoiler alert, New Zealand isn't on the list.
1: Well, mungers.
0: Mungers, we're mungers.
1: So it's hot men.
0: Well, the most handsome men in the world.
1: Handsome men.
0: So maybe, girls, if you need a holiday destination idea,
1: yeah,
0: we'll give you this list next.
1: Here's your list.
0: Taylor Swift, I knew it, I knew you. ZM.

0: Taylor Swift, I Knew It, I Knew You, on ZM. Fleetch Fawn and Hayley, 9 minutes away from eight. Hayley's chat with Jason Momoa is soon.
1: No biggie, just everyone be calm, yeah, be
0: everybody
1: cool.
0: Everybody relax.
2: Ready to be cool.
1: Just be cool, guys. I was certainly cool.
3: The voices are.
0: You can.
4: That's why the video actually took till now to be edited in the interview.
2: They had to drop it.
4: They had to edit out all the dribbling.
0: Yes,
4: and
0: a lot of CGI there to take away the dribble.
1: Yeah. I was quivering there to sort of stabilize the image.
4: They had to do effects on the voice.
1: Yeah.
0: Now, I don't know where this list came from. It was just
1: I'm
4: looking over your shoulder there. It's got big Pornhub energy. The graphic and the color, and I mean, so I'm told.
0: I mean, it's orange.
1: That's orange.
0: Done
1: that. But it's Netflix.
4: I don't know. I've never been on it.
0: There may have been a study done, right. But it has produced this list: the top 20 countries with the most handsome men in the world.
1: Okay.
0: Now, spoiler alert. We're not on the list.
4: I cannot believe we're not on the list.
0: We're not on the list with our sexiness.
4: Unbelievable.
1: Oh, that's disgusting.
0: Now, what would you say is the difference between the sexiest men in the world and the most handsome men in the world?
1: It's like, I don't know how much emphasis I'm putting on, like, delicious hues of skin or how much emphasis I'm putting on delicious tones of voice. Because, you know, we live in... That was bad.
4: That was worse.
1: But you know, I love an Irishman.
0: Yeah.
1: But I also love...
0: But is the accent doing the heavy lifting
1: The accent's doing the heavy lifting.
0: Okay, well, let's...
1: if I go to Brazil or Kenya or...
0: Okay, Brazil's on the list. Spoiler alert.
1: Yeah, of course they are.
4: Is that a spoiler alert?
1: 9696 as well. Who's hot?
0: You feel free to add to the list. 9696, the most handsome men in the world, maybe in your travels. Number 20, Japan, followed by Portugal, Germany, Norway isn't at 17.
1: Yeah, I've had a few of Norway.
4: I would have thought Norway would have been higher on the list.
1: They're very tall and blonde sharp.
0: What do you mean
4: sharp?
1: Like...
4: Sharp features.
1: Pointy features. Yeah.
0: Pointy features. Okay, Kenya is 16 on the list of the 20 countries with the most handsome men in the world.
1: Gorgeous.
0: Nigeria.
1: Gorgeous. Mm-hmm.
0: Denmark. Canada.
1: Mm-hmm. What? They're just Canada. Boring Canada old white people.
0: Okay. United Kingdom is at 12.
1: God, no.
0: And Pakistan is at 11.
1: Oh, yeah.
0: The French are in at 10.
1: Yes.
0: South Koreans with their beautiful skin.
4: Skin.
0: Yeah.
1: Beautiful thick head of hair.
0: They're in at number 9 of the top 20 countries with the most handsome men in the world. The United States, 7.
1: Yuck. We've gone all off here.
0: India is at 7. Turkey is at 6. Lebanon at 5. Brazil at 4.
1: Lebanon at 5?
0: Yeah.
1: Wow, okay.
0: The top 3. The most handsome men in the world.
4: So Brazil was at 4th.
0: Italy is at number 3.
1: Buongiorno.
0: Sweden is number 2.
1: Again, tall, sharp.
0: And number 1. What do you think the number 1 country is for the most handsome men in the world? Are we getting any texts in?
4: Spain?
1: Someone said Croatia.
0: That's not number 1.
1: Someone said Native American.
0: That's
4: Portugal.
1: Someone said Vaughan, but they've obviously texted in late to something else. Greece, someone said. Greece?
0: No, it's not Greece.
1: Are we in Africa?
0: No, we're not in Africa.
1: We're in South America.
0: Not in South America. I'm surprised there aren't more South American.
1: Don't say Australia.
0: No, it's Spain.
1: Oh, okay. Yeah. My mum's in Spain right now. I'll get a pulse.
4: Portugal, Spain.
1: Yeah.
4: Good looking men. So Australia wasn't on the list either.
0: No.
4: They'll feel hard.
1: Yeah, someone message in Otago. I don't know what bars you're going to, but... Well, Flaxmere Hastings, is that on the list? We're just getting some texts in here.
4: No, they're going region specific.
1: Yeah.
4: We could do one of these in New Zealand.
1: Do that, we could curate our own list.
4: Our own list of the best looking regions in New Zealand.
1: Where would you go for the best looking Kiwis? Probably Cadrona, like up the hill.
4: Up the hill.
1: You know the ski chicks?
0: Because they're covered in goggles.
1: It's the mystery. Take off their goggles like, yeah.
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1: 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Good morning. Now, State Highway 1 is very slow coming in from Linden all the way through to Narang Interchange. State Highway 2, moderate to heavy upper heart through to Silverstream. It is slow from Kennedy Good through to Petone, then moderate through to the interchange. The urban motorway is heavy from Hill Street. 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
31: Well, rain easing to showers this morning for Wellington, clearing to a fine afternoon, a high of 12 today, southerly winds. Tomorrow partly cloudy, chance of showers and 15.
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31: Atsumariya, good morning in this update. The White House says the full Iran peace deal will be unveiled within days, with Donald Trump claiming ships are already sailing freely through the Strait of Hormuz. Banks are finally seeing some wins in the fight against scammers. Roger Beaumont from the Banking Association says around $10 million in stolen money has been recovered thanks to new fraud tracking technology.
6: That's everything from sharing the scammer account information 24/7, reporting, identification of high-risk transactions.
31: A 35-year-old Sydney woman is in a critical condition after a great white shark attack at Coogee Beach, despite swimming close to shore between the flags. Nine News reporter Annalise Bolt.
7: She suffered multiple bites to her arm and leg, as well as cuts, fractures and extreme blood loss. Her family revealing her arm has been amputated.
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8: Extraordinary achievement!
31: Tournament debutants Cape Verde have stunned world number two Spain with a defensive effort for the ages in a nil-all FIFA World Cup Group H draw. Later, the All Whites and Iran square off at 1 p.m. in LA. And that's news and sport. I'm Bryn Rudkin.
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0: Thank you, Bryn. Good morning. 2 minutes past eight. Fleet, Vaughan and Hayley, big show this morning.
1: Really big show. Really big show. Very soon, you would have seen on Friday, I just caught up with I call him Jace or Momo or whatever, but for people who aren't as close to your friend, we'll call him Jason Momoa. We just hung out a little bit as good friends.
0: The chemistry.
1: I will say, listen, if you haven't seen it, go on our socials because... I wasn't saying the chemistry was there, but the messages are telling me it's palpable through the screen. So we'll have our message, my interview with Jason Momoa very soon.
0: Also, around 8:30 this morning, HBO Max has launched in New Zealand.
1: We've all signed up literally this morning. It's unreal.
0: Yep. House of the Dragon Season 3 starts next week.
1: We just casually got Steve Toussaint in studio right now.
0: Good morning.
9: Good morning. How are you?
1: Really good. We're going to catch up with you soon to talk HBO and House of the Dragon, but we thought it would be quite fun if you hung out with us to play Deal or Reveal with Banker Brent.
9: Cool. I would love to.
1: Give away some money that's not ours.
2: Deal or Reveal. In every case, you win.
0: Good morning, Danielle. How are you?
10: I am fantastic. How are you?
0: Really good. Do you watch House of the Dragon?
10: I haven't started it just yet.
1: Oh, Steve, I'm so sorry. We should have got a phone around.
9: I'm leaving.
4: Next caller.
1: This is Steve. He's on it.
0: Well, you've got to watch it now, Danielle.
10: Okay, absolutely, yeah.
0: Okay, well, he's going to help us out for Deal or Reveal. Banker Brent's in. Is this your first Deal or Reveal with somebody else?
31: Yes, yeah, and I'm a bit nervous, actually.
9: Don't be, really. I'm just furniture. It's fine.
1: It's just furniture.
0: Danielle, which case would you like for Deal or Reveal? We've only opened two this round.
10: Five, please.
1: Why five?
0: Ooh. Now, in the cases left, there are cash amounts anywhere between $3 and $3,000.
10: That would be amazing.
0: Okay, so Brent's...
1: Steve, it's kind of like Deal, No Deal.
9: Okay.
0: But we can't say that because it's copyright.
1: So it's called Deal or Reveal.
4: That's IP.
1: Don't tell your TV people.
4: We've changed just enough,
1: Steve. It's an original idea.
9: Absolutely.
0: Now, Bryn, you're going to make Danielle an offer now, and she's going to either choose that offer or whatever is in the case.
31: Yeah, I don't think there's much in this case, Danielle.
10: Ah, that's no good.
31: So I'll offer you $100, and let's take the deal. We can wrap up and go home.
1: That
10: sucks. I'll go for the cave.
31: I don't think you should.
1: Well, we have to remember there is a $3 in here somewhere.
10: There could be. Yeah.
0: Steve, do you think it should be more generous?
9: I think it should be more generous, but I tend to be go big or go home. So
1: Okay. It's 100 all you've got, Brittany.
31: 300.
9: Ooh.
1: Shit, okay. Ooh.
31: I've taken Steve's advice. Go big, go home. Let's go home now. Take my deal. No.
10: Okay, no, I'm still going K5.
31: No, I don't think...
4: Brent has really tried to deter you against going in the case.
1: But he said that yesterday and there was good money in the case. So yeah. He's not to be trusted.
0: Would you take the case, Steve?
31: Yeah, what would you do?
1: $300 would go a long way.
9: No, I would go with the case because I'm like, I started with nothing, so what the hell?
4: Yeah! What is it? Economists or accountants say they've got different things on. If you never had the money, did you ever really? Does
1: you
4: it
1: arrive
4: exist?
1: With nothing. Exactly. If you leave with $3, that's $3 more.
0: Yeah.
10: Absolutely.
0: Okay, Danielle, Is that your last offer, Bryn?
3: In the case?
5: I'll make one more.
0: Okay.
5: And I am being generous. $400.
0: See, now I'm starting to think there's a lot of money in this case, Danielle. If he's offering $400,
10: we'll go the case.
0: Wow. Steve. Wait, okay. I reckon Steve opens the case.
5: Oh, yeah, let's get Steve to open it.
0: Steve, this is an honour, Steve, to open the case.
1: So she said no to $400.
0: And you definitely want Steve to open the case.
9: Here we go.
10: Go on, Steve.
1: Go on.
9: And the figure it is.
1: Oh, shit.
4: Oh, no.
1: Oh, no.
4: Steve.
1: Oh, no.
4: Steve.
1: Oh, shit.
4: Oh, no.
0: Wait, are you acting? Because you're an actor.
1: Yeah, I know. It's bloody gosh.
9: I'm so sorry, Danielle. It's $50.
5: Oh. I said I was being generous.
10: It's
0: still okay. Danielle.
1: It's still okay. I'm so sorry, Steve, that you came on to be a guest on our show. We made you do our dirty laundry.
9: Somebody. But you know, hey, 50 more than you started with.
1: Hey.
5: Yeah, that's right.
1: Danielle. I mean, it's not 400.
4: The 400 never existed.
0: It never existed. Yeah. Exactly. Danielle, hard luck. $50 is yours, and we'll play again this afternoon with Brian Clint at 4 o'clock. Deal or reveal?
1: We're going to talk to Steve very soon about House of the Dragon, the HBO launch in New Zealand. But I'm sorry, we are just going to catch up with Jason Momoa first.
9: Fair enough.
1: You know what I mean?
9: I know where I stay.
1: Game of Thrones hierarchy. We'll start there.
0: Ariana Grande. On ZM.

0: Ariana Grande on ZM. Fletch, Vaughan and Hayley.
1: Well, when I was asked if I wanted to do an interview on Friday afternoon after my work day is finished, I was like, no, I don't at all. And then they were like, it's Jason. And I said, okay.
0: Jason.
1: Sorry, I forget that you guys don't know him on a personal level in the way that I do now.
0: Yeah.
1: Jason Momoa, who is here filming Minecraft, but he's promoting Supergirl, which is absolutely amazing. So, of course, I said yes to a New Zealand exclusive interview with Jason. And you would have thought, knowing it was an exclusive, that I would have memorized my questions, but no.
2: You didn't memorize these questions?
1: But you
2: what
1: literally,
2: the hell?
1: This is literally...
2: Oh, man.
1: Okay, I think let's walk in and enter, and we'll do an organic, cool handshake.
2: Okay, cool. Okay. No, we're walking in. Okay.
1: Yeah, I know.
2: Oh, my God.
1: Jason?
2: What the hell?
1: Momoa?
2: What are you doing
1: what
2: here?
1: What the hell? Are you kidding me? I live
2: in New Zealand now.
1: What?
2: That's right. I do.
1: This is crazy, man.
2: Oh, my God.
1: Hi, Jace.
2: Hi.
1: I would say, since I first ever interviewed you, which was like my first professional interview, I have gotten really good at saying to stars, love the film. Hi, nice to meet you. Love the film. Don't love the film all the time.
2: Sometimes
1: actively hate the film. But with Supergirl, genuinely love the film. I feel like sometimes when they do superhero movies that put the woman in the front, they go a bit ham on the feminist angle.
2: Yeah.
1: And then they kind of make it a bit like, girl power, we're bad and we're hot. Whereas that's not the case with Supergirl. It's authentically cool.
2: Thank you.
1: Do you not think so?
2: Yeah, I absolutely think so.
1: Can we have a moment?
2: I have a question, though.
1: Yes?
2: I'm a little bummed because have you seen it?
1: Yeah, I've seen it fully.
2: I haven't seen it.
1: Oh,

0: Not really me, but her. She's absolutely amazing. Very, very cool, very, very vibey. But she has to cry a lot in this film.
1: Not a lot.
0: No, she cries a lot. I've seen it. Don't question me. You've actually seen the film, bro.
1: Okay.
0: Are you good at crying on cue?
1: I can cry. Not like right now, I can't cry.
0: I think you could.
1: I probably could, but I'm not going to.
0: I think I could make you cry. I'm really good at crying on cue. No, don't squeeze like this. All you need.
1: I was just kicking in the nuts.
0: Well, do it. I'm not going to do that. Those are precious jewels. Okay, this is all you need. First one to cry wins. Don't think about it. It's in here.
1: I'll never cry to this song.
0: Okay, what will you cry to?
1: I'm not going to tell you, because I don't want to cry.
0: Why not?
1: I don't want to cry.
0: I'm really good at crying. Okay, can we talk about Lobo?
1: All right.
0: Sorry, just a moment to recover.
1: I'm good.
0: Okay, I'm good. Lobo, you were born to play Lobo.
1: Yeah, I think so. I was born to play Lobo. I fell in love with Lobo when I was a kid.
0: That's cute. But in all seriousness,
1: I didn't fall in love with him. I just love
0: him. Don't worry. Everyone's a little bit gay. Everyone's a little bit gay. It's 2026. If not you, and like I know that you're like, I really wanted the role. You text them, right? Being like, this is me. I'm Lobo.
1: Yeah.
0: But if not you, and I say you're very good at it, but if not you, who? Like, there's kind of nobody else who would have done it. Like, look at you.
1: Yeah.
0: You are him.
1: Yeah. That's what, yeah.
0: Who else could you see in that role?
1: I thought it was supposed to be me then instead of Aquaman.
0: Yeah, Aquaman, Aquaman. You know. That's how we met, right?
1: Do we meet because of Aquaman?
0: No. I was going to say vroom vroom. Fast and Furious. Fast and Furious 10, we met.
1: Wow.
0: No, okay. We've never interviewed for Aquaman. But Aquaman, Schwakaman,
1: okay.
0: You're Lobo. Who else could you see as Lobo? I have some suggestions, and you tell me whether or not you think they would be good.
1: I'm very excited.
0: Danny DeVito.
1: He's a little old.
0: Okay, that's fair.
1: He's got it.
0: We'll go younger. Timothée Chalamet. He'd have to...
1: Great actor.
0: He'd have to eat
1: a steak.
0: He can
1: deliver, but he just... Yeah, they're going to need a big suit.
0: Big suit. Did you wear a suit?
1: I did.
0: Why do you keep on accepting muscly roles? Why don't you take like a nice comfy fat roll?
1: I'm trying.
0: Dude. Think about...
1: It's all going to go there. I'm going to go Brando here in a second.
0: No, I was thinking like Christian Bale, right? Loved playing a superhero, but he probably loved like gaining... What did he gain? Like 30 kgs to play like a fat president.
1: Yeah.
0: Why don't you take a fat roll? Eat up.
1: I don't know, it's pretty thick in Minecraft.
0: Your version of it. No, you need like a big fat... You're in New Zealand all the time. Why don't you come play like a local Kiwi fat butcher who loves animals, so it's a really hard job for him?
1: Yeah, let's try it.
0: Okay. Do you have a good Kiwi accent?
1: No.
0: Can you say mince?
1: Mince?
0: Yeah, see, that's good. Say chops.
1: Chops.
0: Yep. Say chuckin.
1: Chuckin.
0: Say chuckin monks.
1: Chuckin monks.
0: Lean chops.
1: Lean chops.
0: He's got the role. You just need to stack on the guts. Can I make some observations about Lobo?
1: Sure.
0: I think Lobo doesn't have a woman in his life.
1: Yeah.
0: Right? He's a lone ranger.
1: Mm-hmm.
0: If I was Lobo's wife at home, hobo, here's some observations I'd make. Here would be my qualms. You got to give up the darts.
1: Got to give up the what?
0: The darts.
1: Impossible. Constantly. You gotta hit the road, toots. Like, no.
0: If I made you give up the... Because every scene, Lobo's got a durry in his mouth.
1: Yeah.
0: You've got to give up the darts. No. It's the lungs, darling.
1: Doesn't affect him, baby.
0: Okay, Lobo doesn't wear a helmet when he's on a bike. Jason, this is New Zealand. That's a big no-no.
1: Yes, I know that.
0: Yeah?
1: Yeah.
0: Have you been in trouble for not wearing a helmet?
1: Yeah, a couple times.
0: And for the kids watching, always...
1: Always wear a helmet and no smoking. It's bad for you.
0: Yeah, thank you very much.
1: Smoking is extremely bad for you and it's very stupid.
0: Yeah, and if you
1: fell off your bike... He's an alien from a very rare planet where it doesn't affect him.
0: Oh, he's got like a metal skull that would mean that if he fell off his bike, it wouldn't hurt.
1: And lungs of steel.
0: Okay. My third observation is like, would Lobo, if he was going out with his wife Hobo, chuck on a collared shirt?
1: Absolutely.
0: We're going to dinner.
1: Not.
0: She's
1: Absolutely
0: like,
1: not.
0: Hi, hon, how was your day? Get those bloody dirty boots off.
1: Shut up, woman.
0: Okay. I'd be like, red flag. We'll talk about that with Virginia in therapy. And then I'd say, can you have a bloody shower? This is filthy. You're covered in blood. You stay.

0: You're Supergirl. I don't want to talk about her. 10 years younger than me. Oh, predictable.
1: And then I'll say, so much.
0: Well, Lobo, standing for Logan Bonham.
1: Yeah.
0: Logan, we've got dinner with Mike and Cassie tonight. Go get your nice collared shirt on.
1: Yeah.
0: It's a nice occasion. They've got a nice house. We're going to do that.
1: Okay.
0: Do you think Lobo would chuck on a shirt?
1: I'd do it for, yeah, because Hobo's, yeah, it's his woman. So he'd do it for her.
0: Final question, because I know you've got to go rehearse with Ulf Tatata, which, by the way, is severely missing a pianist. If you're on stage tonight and you see me and you're feeling like the music's a bit thin, just give me the... If you guys know Mozart, I know Mozart. Final question. Now that you've had your dream role...
1: Yes.
0: What's the next one? Have you created one?
1: No.
0: No?
1: No.
0: Is it like, it might not be a character that already exists, but like a style that you want to do next?
1: No. Just give up. I'm done.
0: Do you really?
1: I maxed out. Boom. That's
0: You're
1: it.
0: Done.
1: Yeah.
0: What are you going to go do? Open the butchery.
1: Just chill out in New Zealand.
0: It's okay here. You know, but you sort of need money to get by. Like, you're going to have to get a regular Kiwi job.
1: I'd probably sell vintage clothes.
0: We've got a lot of those.
1: Yeah.
0: We've got a lot of them.
1: All right. Maybe I can do music.
0: Honestly, in New Zealand, mate, unless you want to join 660, it's not going to happen. Hey, I'm going to come to your gig tonight, and as I say, if you need the sound kind of boosted up, you've got the bass, you've got the mic on the guitar.
1: We also need the bass, too. And the bass. And female energy, for that matter.
0: Yeah, you do.
1: You know what I mean?
0: Jason,
1: it's a bit of a sausage party.
0: Absolute pleasure. Oh, well now, I thought it was going to... Individual.
1: It's so good to see you.
0: Always good to see you.
1: You're the
0: I'll
1: best.
0: See you at the gig tonight.
1: The
0: and don't forget.
1: Yeah. Fucking... Pianist.
0: Yeah.
1: Mozart.
0: Yeah, do a bit of that.
1: Love you.
0: Love you. That is Jason saying he loves me.
2: Amazing. He loves you.
0: And in case he didn't hear it, because he was going off around the corner, I did have to chase him quite aggressively to get our microphone back off of him. But
2: right.
0: I don't think he heard me, but like, obviously I love you too. You know what I mean?
2: Yeah.
0: Yeah.
2: Fact of the day is next. Zara Larson, ZM.

0: Carson on ZM, Fleet Vaughan and Hayley the Show. Thanks to Animaze, your one-stop shop for your new puppy or kitten. Today in New Zealand, HBO Max launch.
1: Yeah, we've just signed up.
0: Yeah,
1: good
0: stuff on there. And also, starting Monday, season 3 of House of the Dragon, and joining us in studio soon is one of the stars.
1: Steve Toussaint.
0: Yeah. Right now, though, it's time for...
2: Fact of the day. Ah, do do do do do do do do do do do do do do do do do do do do do do do do do do do do.
3: Well, this week we're looking at large-scale scientific experiments that went horribly wrong. Today we're talking about Castle Bravo.
0: Castle Bravo?
3: Yeah, I'll give you the date. It happened in March 1954.
1: Is that where Johnny Bravo's from? From Castle Bravo?
3: No. It happened in 1954. The United States were doing this experiment. It happened in the Pacific Islands.
1: 1954.
3: Yeah.
0: Nuclear testing.
1: Correct.
3: It was the first they were trying a new type of bomb. The atomic bomb, of course, that was dropped over Hiroshima was an atomic bomb. Devastating. Put a stop to that whole World War II thing, didn't it? Pretty smartly.
1: Yeah.
3: Well, they said, well, that worked well. We could try a new type of fuel. And they tried a hydrogen bomb for the first time, the H-bomb. This is where it became the H, not the A.
0: Okay.
3: Dropping the A-bomb. So the one, for example, the Hiroshima bomb was 15 kilotons.
1: Yikes.
3: Yeah?
0: Yep.
3: So
0: Haley didn't watch this part of, what was that movie? The 3-hour long one?
3: Oppenheimer.
1: I still have not seen the courtroom bit.
3: I haven't seen Oppenheimer, full stop.
0: Oh, it's a great movie.
3: Every time I think, now's the time to watch, I'm like, but it's already 8 o'clock.
1: It's two movies in one, and then they blow it up, and everyone's watching, and then it was kind of like, that's it.
3: That'll do me.
1: And then they do this whole court trial, Robert Downey Jr. pops up, and I was like, I'm just going to watch the first bit.
0: Okay.
3: Yeah. So 15 kilotons is what Hiroshima was. And that this bomb, they said, I reckon this is going to be 6 megatons.
1: Wow.
0: Oh, okay.
1: Now, just get on Ozempic, though.
3: Yeah.
1: Speed up the weight loss.
3: Get it back down to kilotons.
1: Get it down.
3: So they were expecting a 6 megaton output. They got a 15 megaton output.
0: Goodness.
1: So that's big.
3: So it's over 1,000 times the size of the Hiroshima explosion.
0: They dropped this in the Pacific.
3: They did it at the Bikini Atoll, which I've just been looking up again. Every time I think about Bikini Atoll, I was just looking up for its sort of its location more than anything this time. But it is beautiful.
1: Bikini Atoll.
3: Yes.
1: Well, I've never heard of that.
0: And then there was French testing as well, wasn't there?
3: There's French nuclear testing.
0: A lot of New Zealanders protested that.
3: Yeah. The Bikini Atoll, it's where the bikini's named from, Hayley. It was
1: a beautiful spot.
3: Yeah, and it was named after it because prior to the nuclear testing, gorgeous.
0: Yeah.
3: People loved it. If they hadn't nuclear tested it, it would be like the go-to place. It would be the Maldives of the South Pacific.
0: Right, but obviously it's uninhabitable now.
3: For the next 10,000 years, I believe.
0: Oh, okay.
1: Okay.
3: Yeah. Because after the Americans, the French got in there. So basically they got 15 megatons, which is 2.5 times bigger than predicted, because they'd used two types of lithium. You know those lithium batteries that people chuck in a rubbish truck and then it's on fire?
1: Yeah. Or you chew them to try to get a bit more out of them.
3: Yeah. Yeah, don't do that either. But they had two types of lithium. One's like, this is going to power the blast, and the other's going to like just basically be dead weight. Apart from when it went off, the dead weight also became an explosive.
1: Right.
3: So it blew up significantly more, changed Bikini Atoll.
1: Yeah.
3: Obviously left a huge crater, changed the shape of it and everything. And then the wind changed. And the nuclear fallout from this giant explosion drifted east onto islands full of people who weren't evacuated for 3 days. And it even reached a Japanese fishing boat miles outside the danger zone, where the crew of that fishing boat were dusted with white ash for hours, not knowing what it was.
1: Jeepers.
0: Oh, my God. It's so beautiful, isn't it?
3: Isn't it beautiful?
0: Yeah.
3: So the radio operator on that boat died. And it was the first person technically killed by a hydrogen bomb, but months later because of...
1: The impact of
3: the nuclear,
1: nuclear
3: poisoning, basically.
0: So by Guam?
3: Yep.
0: Yeah.
3: Yep.
0: Okay.
3: Bikini Atoll, which was an American
0: military
3: naval
0: and still is.
3: Yeah, military base in the in the Second World War.
1: Wow.
3: So
1: okay.
3: That was also the bomb that went off that gave birth to Godzilla. In the Godzilla universe.
1: I never knew that Godzilla was real. It's crazy.
3: No, Godzilla's not real.
1: Oh, right.
3: But it just so happened they were already working on the Godzilla movie about the result of nuclear testing. Then this giant bomb went off. The guy died.
1: Yeah.
3: Godzilla comes out. Great movie marketing. The sort of movie marketing money can't buy.
4: Yeah.
1: Oh. Have you seen recently all the rich people that are building bunkers in New Zealand? Because any time they do a radius search around where like a huge bomb would go off,
3: yeah.
1: New Zealand's off and outside of it.
3: Yeah.
1: So they're like, that's perfect.
3: All in central Otago and stuff.
1: You come in here.
3: So they can have a bunker. But in the meantime, darling, they can enjoy some delicious wine.
0: I feel like they'll get pitchforked at the airport before they get to their bunker. Like,
1: oh, God, yeah. And then we'll commandeer that bunker.
0: They'll be stuck in that Queenstown traffic.
3: Yeah.
1: As long as we can get to Emmersfield and get some nice wine before the bomb goes off, I don't mind. That'd be nice.
3: Some hidden vehicle tank thing. And New Zealanders will have stripped the wheels off that.
1: Oh, God, yeah. Just try. Just try.
3: We'll take that bunker, rich guy. So today, today's our fact of the day in science experiments gone wrong. In March 1954, the US set off what they said was going to be their biggest bomb, and it was 2.5 times bigger than they thought.
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1: When I lived in America for a couple of years, I kept getting texts from this same person and we became friends.
3: Stop making friends with randos who text you.
1: It's a 22-year-old woman. It's not some Russian spy.
3: How do you know?
5: This is how people get murdered, okay?
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8: Armstrong's Lower Hutt, one day sale Thursday the 18th of June. Now trains have been cancelled between Porirua and Wellington City. Now we've got a crash, State Highway 2 just prior to Silverstream, moderate to heavy from Upper Hutt. State Highway 1 is heavy Linden through to Johnsonville, again from Newlands, the Urban Motorway heavy from Hill Street. 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
0: 26 minutes away from 9. Well, HBO Max launched in New Zealand today. Quality shows.
1: We just all signed up. I mean, it is
0: so many of my,
1: packed.
0: So many of my favourite shows. House of the Dragon starts in just a few days, June 21st. Mm-hmm. And joining us in studio next, we had him in earlier for Deal or Reveal. He's been hanging around this morning.
1: Yeah. Lovely Steve Toussaint.
3: Yeah. Who plays Corlys Velaryon.
0: With the dreads.
1: That's Lord Velaryon.
0: It's Lord to you.
3: I do apologise. Lord of the Tides.
0: He's in with us next. Harry Styles, American Girls. ZM.

0: Harry Styles, American Girls on today. Fleach Vaughan and Hayley, the show, thanks to Chemist Warehouse. 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All the proceeds go to Life Flight. Well, season 3 of House of the Dragon is out on HBO Max on Monday, New Zealand time. HBO Max is launched today in New Zealand.
1: The Queen has many dragons, but her subjects do not feel safe, nor should they.
2: I see you have been merciful. But the crown is a weight that crushes. You'll do things that spell death for all involved.
3: We're joined in studio, but to celebrate the launch of HBO Max from House of Dragon, Steve Toussaint, good morning.
4: House of the Dragons. Excuse you.
0: I'm so sorry about that, Steve.
5: That's fine. It's fine.
3: The Dragon.
5: We'll overlook it this time.
4: Yeah. We got a big lesson on it when it first came out, because everyone was like, the House of a Dragon.
3: Our dragons.
0: Dragons.
4: There's multiple dragons.
0: Yes.
4: Cool. Lovely to have you in studio, and thank you for joining us.
5: Thank you so much.
4: To disappoint our listener, Danielle, earlier.
0: With Dealer Reveal.
5: Sorry, yeah. Danielle.
4: Yeah. No, we were asking you because HBO Max has launched in New Zealand today. I was like, they just flew you over?
5: Yeah.
4: For a little holiday?
5: They said, yeah, would you like to go to New Zealand? And I was like, yeah, I would. And so here I am.
4: First
5: time in New Zealand,
0: It's a long couple of flights, eh?
5: It really is. It's like a day in the air.
4: Well, you're based in the UK, right?
5: I am. Yeah.
4: That's as far away as it could go.
3: Guess how old Steve is.
4: How old is Steve?
3: Look at him.
5: It's very random.
3: I'm 44. Fletch is going to be 47 soon. How old do you think? Probably in his
4: 40s. I'm 36. 40s. He just left my age out, and I just want everyone to know I'm much younger than the boys.
3: Yeah.
4: I don't know, 40-something? 43? 44?
3: How old are you, Steve?
5: I'm 61.
6: I was doing some light research before, and I saw 61. I'm like, this can't be right. And I go 61. I was like, no, and I need a third source.
0: Steve, let's talk skincare routine.
5: Oh my god, I have no idea. Talk to my parents. I don't know. I'm just lucky.
4: In House of the Dragon, you wear. I'm assuming you haven't just shaved and then you grow it back season to season.
3: Long grey dreads.
4: But long silver grey dreads. I mean, the silver hair would age you up a bit, but not that much.
5: The wig is theirs. The beard is mine.
3: I was going to say, is the beard real?
5: That's real,
3: and
5: yeah.
3: So do you grow it and then it's coloured? Do they?
5: No, that's the colour of my beard.
6: What? Yeah. You handsome son of a bitch!
5: Oh, bless you.
4: Damn it. You should talk to our guest like that.
6: What's the utmost respect?
5: No, it's good. I'll stay. That's good. Thank you.
6: With the utmost respect. Oh, that's good.
4: So we're only a few days away from season 3 launching, but going back to the start, because obviously Game of Thrones was so huge and then it ended and everyone thought maybe that would be it. Mm. And then House of the Dragon was announced. When did it come across your desk that you were going to be entering this like incredible world?
5: Well, initially what happened was they sent me a scene from something. They didn't say what it was from.
4: Oh, I love that.
5: Yeah, and so I did that, put myself on tape. And it was funny because as I was reading it, I kept saying to my partner, I was like, God, it's so weird. This character sounds like Charles Dance. How funny.
4: Yeah.
5: It turns out it was actually a scene that Charles Dance was in. And I think it was the second meeting they said, look, Game of Thrones is doing something else.
4: And, wow. And you said, Game of what?
6: No, thanks. He's like, no, thanks.
4: Not a huge fan of the world.
5: Yeah, I was like, yeah, whatever. I got some spare time.
4: Yeah.
5: And then I had a meeting with the showrunners and they sort of said, yeah, it's possible.
4: And your NDA, all don't say stuff. Anything, NDA.
5: Yeah, all that stuff. And then the weird thing was when I left the room having met them, the casting lady said to me, oh, you couldn't have done any better. But by the time I walked to my car, which is like a 5-minute walk, that sounded like, you did the best you could.
4: You couldn't have done any better is...
5: yeah, yeah.
4: For an actor, right? Yeah.
6: Where are they putting the emphasis in that sentence?
3: You couldn't have done any better, or you
4: that
3: couldn't
4: was
3: have done any
4: the
3: better.
4: Best of your limitations.
5: Exactly. Yeah. So that was how I heard it. But then by the time I got home, my agent called and said, darling, it's you.
4: Oh, my God. Yeah. Oh, so you nailed it. Straight away, they knew it was you.
5: I guess, yeah.
4: And
5: then
4: did you have to, obviously, you get the role, you've got to like sit on that for ages, right? You can't say anything.
5: Well,
4: yeah. No, you're in good company.
5: Yeah.
4: We NDA up a wazoo all the time.
5: Okay, cool.
4: Oh, yeah, yeah.
0: They want to sue us? I don't even $1 million.
4: Yeah, yeah, come on. We don't really get sued in New Zealand, so.
5: No, yeah, so I did call a couple of friends and go, yeah, I'm doing a Game of Thrones thing. And I was like, oh, my God.
4: And you're like, but don't tell anyone. Yeah. It's so much. Did you feel like a huge amount of pressure because of the fandom around it?
5: Well, initially, no. It sounds naive now, but once I got that wonderful feeling of getting the job, after that I was kind of like, yeah, it's just another gig, man. You just got to learn the lines and tell the truth. Yeah. It was only when it was announced and there was this big reaction, you go, oh yeah, people around the world watch this show and they will be waiting to see what happens. So then, but you got to put that pressure away. You can't play people's pressure, man. You just got to play the role.
6: What are the sets and stuff like?
4: Yeah.
6: Like, they look beautiful.
5: They're extraordinary. One of the things that they do is they try to cut down the amount of green screen so that you actually have the actual practical
6: thing.
4: Thank God. Yeah. That'd be awful acting everything against a green. Like when you see the footage of Emilia Clarke, right, you know, from Game of Thrones, and they'd show her riding the green mechanical ball, and you're like, oh,
5: oh yeah, they still have to do that. And like, we have a really massive naval battle beginning of in the first episode of this season. Mm. And so they built these wonderful big ships, and that was great, and you got all that stuff, but then the whole thing was just covered with green sheets. And then the Lonnie, our director, would be down on the ground with a megaphone going, there's a dragon over there, look at that. And so we'd have to look and go,
4: because we are very lucky as being in the media, we get sometimes sent really early screeners.
5: Oh, right.
4: I mean, some of the HBO team are here, and I, with love and respect, it was so funny. Season one, we get it. It's this new thing. Oh, my God. Mm. We get the screeners, and it would be like, acting, great stuff. And then it was the screen would flash. It would say, insert dragon segment. Yeah. You're like, what? And you just hear like no vision. And you'd be sitting there with whoever. You were like, what the hell?
5: Yeah, yeah.
4: Yeah, we had to really use our imagination as well.
5: Well done. Well done.
4: Now, HBO Max is launching in New Zealand today. Do you have, if we step outside of your world, your favourite HBO shows? We're big Curb Your Enthusiasm fans here.
5: Mm. I've always loved that show. I really liked, way back when, I liked The Wire. I thought it was brilliant.
6: Oh, yeah. Yes.
5: Mm-hmm, classic. Mm-hmm,
4: yes. It's been years, actually. That's due a rewatch.
6: That is due a hard rewatch.
5: Oh, yeah, do.
6: Yeah.
5: It's rewarding. And
4: because what you're like, your show is heavy in the dramatics and the action, do you want to turn off to comedy or something lighter, or do you want to like watch other serious, not serious shows, but you know what I mean, other dramas to
5: go? I'm happy looking at anything. I mean, one of the other ones I liked was Succession, but that also had a bit of comedy in there anyway.
4: Yeah.
5: You know, so you if it's good, I'll watch it, basically. I don't really mind.
4: Yeah, mine would be, I don't know if you've ever watched this. I'll make you a recommendation. Okay. The Comeback. Do you know The Comeback?
5: That's
4: Lisa
5: the girl from
4: Kudrow.
5: I've heard of it. I've never seen it.
4: It is like, it's flawless television, Steve.
5: Oh, cool. Okay. That's on the list.
4: Yeah. That would be, it's like funny, mockumentary style, ahead of its time, and it kept getting cancelled.
5: Oh, wow.
4: Yeah, I think it did like one season, then it got cancelled, then 10 years later it did another season, and now it's doing its third.
5: Oh, cool.
4: That would be my go-to.
5: Yeah. All right. That's good on show. The list.
4: Yeah, that's what you got to watch. Sure. What else can you tell us about season three of House of the Dragon without giving away? Because it's like this, the whole world's always kept under this huge shroud of mystery.
5: Yeah. If you saw season two, which was really about this family about to go to war with each other, but trying to find any other way not to go to war, season three, they're kind of like, yeah, let's go fight.
6: Yeah, let's go to war.
4: Yeah. Yeah, let's
6: throw down.
4: Peace.
6: We tried a peaceful Christmas. And
5: it's
6: hard.
5: Not going to work. So.
6: Let's just all throw down.
4: Yeah.
5: Yeah. So the usual Westeros bloodletting and mutilation, but also a lot of political intrigue and a lovely mix of emotion too, because in this world, you know, people die at any minute. And so one of the things you want to do is you want to build some kind of connection with the characters so that when they do die, it hurts. Mm-hmm. And some of that happens.
4: The world in which these shows exist, Game of Thrones and House of the Dragon, do that better than any show ever.
5: Mm-hmm.
4: You, like, make us absolutely obsessed with you and the character and the world.
6: Gone.
4: And then as soon as we're like, that's number one, we will slaughter you so badly.
5: Absolutely. Absolutely.
7: Are you waiting for that day you get the script? Do you get told if you're getting that?
5: No, not necessarily. What you find out in the script. So, yeah, you do kind of flick to the back of the last page and go,
4: where's my name? Where's my name? Where's my name?
5: Yeah. And there's that look when you're sitting next to somebody and you see that they've died and you give them that sort of sympathetic look, like, oh, I'm so sorry. Yeah.
4: I'll see you at the rap party.
5: Yeah,
4: it's been so good working with you.
3: Yeah, and then they're like, I've read next episode, Stephen, so we'll see you at the rap party.
4: I'll see you at the bar at the rap party as well. Yeah. Well, House of the Dragon season 3 starts June 21st. That's 8 episodes dropping on June 21st that we don't have to wait too long for. But HBO Max launched today. We've all signed up. Thank you so much for coming in and joining us.
5: Thank you so much.
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9: In 2026, we send Shannon to Italy.
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14: Dry July starts soon. Good morning. State Highway 1 is slow city-bound from Potidua through to Granada Drive. We've got train cancellations from Potidua through to the CBD. Replacement buses are in place. And it's heavy from Newlands. The Urban Motorway is heavy city-bound from Hill Street. State Highway 2 moderate to heavy from Upper Hutt. Do good, feel good, go dry this July. Search Dry July to register.
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7: 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Oh, she's a big show today. 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
4: So good.
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4: Oh, the full interview on the poddy. Enjoy, as I did.
7: I can tell you did. And also the movie, which is why you were chatting to him, Supergirl, because he's in that, is out
4: it's
7: June
4: so good.
7: 25, which is next Thursday.
4: Yeah.
7: Next on the show,
4: we've run a quickie little poll. Are you a child of divorce? There's a rise in the grey divorce. People getting divorced much later in life, thinking, you know what, I'm done.
7: Oh, it's grey because they're doing it when they're grey.
4: When they're grey.
7: When they're like old and grey.
4: Not that it's kind of like a grey area.
7: Yeah,
4: are we not?
7: Yes. Yeah.
4: No, we're divorced, but we're older.
7: The results are next. Olivia Dean, ZM. I could

0: Olivia Dean, Oms at M, Fletch, Vaughan and Hayley. It's 5 to 9.
1: There's a huge rise in the grey divorce. People getting divorced after retirement. Basically, spending too much time together and going, ugh.
0: Is it because they wait for their kids to leave and they're like, well, now that's done, we're over.
1: Now that's done, we don't have much in common.
0: Mm-hmm.
1: What are we going to do? We're bored. We don't like each other. It's more, and I think maybe in a modern world as well, they're going, actually, there is much more life to live as well. It's not all over.
0: Yeah.
2: Different lives to live.
1: Yeah. So I was reading this article and I thought, we'll just do a little, our own personal quickie little poll of, are you a child of divorce?
3: 65% of people are not. But 35% are. So sitting about two-thirds of people,
0: I thought it would have been
3: their parents together.
0: So much more.
1: More even, you reckon.
0: Like the divorce, isn't the divorce rate like
1: 51 or
0: 51?
1: Something?
0: 51,
3: that's a weird one because we always say half of them are in divorce, but it's like a compounded thing. Like it's this many marriages end in a year and this many people get married, but it doesn't take into account that all the marriages previous years count towards that total.
1: Right.
3: It's a weird one. It's still under 50%.
0: You'd say more modern marriages end in divorce.
3: Well, maybe they're ending before there's children.
0: Yeah.
3: As well.
1: Yeah.
3: Maybe they were ending before there was children. So 65% of people said they are not a child of divorce and 35% are a child of divorce.
0: Wow. Okay.
3: Mum and Dad separated the night of my 21st birthday. Laugh out loud. Cheers. Love both of them.
0: Hannah messaged that in. Just wait a day.
3: Wait that long.
0: Yeah.
1: Give a bit of room, eh?
3: Yeah. My parents separated when I was 4 or 5, but only divorced when I was 17.
1: Oh, okay. So they just left the paperwork side of things till later.
3: Paperwork side can be taken care of later. Kara said, Dad had an affair with the secretary. Classic,
0: so cliche, Dad.
3: Oh, no, it's Dad.
1: Really, that's classic.
3: Having an affair with someone exciting. I don't know.
1: But definitely.
3: I assume
0: she was
3: so.
0: Definitely hot.
1: She was hot and young.
3: Zoe said, I pressed yes, but technically no, because 30 years later, my mum and dad are still actually married. Very much divorced, but just not legally. They haven't taken care of the paperwork.
1: Yeah, right.
0: It sounds like it costs money, so why bother? We're not going to marry anyone else.
1: Can't be asked.
3: Annie said, no, but I'm a child of a widow. Not window. That'd be weird if your dad was a window. Mum's a door, dad's a window.
1: No, dad's dead.
0: Yeah, mum could be a ranch.
3: Well, mum or dad could be dead. She doesn't specify which one of them.
0: Yeah.
3: I'm a child of a widow, if that counts.
1: Oh, sad. Yeah. That's sad.
3: Charlotte, they're not divorced, actually. Don't think they'll bother, but separated for almost 2 years after 43 years of marriage and 45 years together.
1: Be kind.
0: It just gets to a point where why bother? Like, just be miserable together?
1: Yeah.
0: Because, it's too hard otherwise.
1: No,
0: you got to start again.
1: The admin and, money wise.
0: All
1: like,
0: the admin.
3: My parents divorced and didn't tell me, says Libs.
0: What?
3: Dad moved for work, but they just never came back. Home, that is. Dad's still very much there, just not with mum.
0: What? This is crazy.
1: I love this.
3: Anonymous, please. My parents split when I was a kid. All of my friends' parents are divorced, but my husband's parents are still together and wholesome as F.
0: Yeah.
3: I mean, it's still weird because, like, what do you mean they still like each other? It's been too long.
1: Yeah. How?
0: Yes. After all this time?
3: That person's husband must be like, when she says things like this, God, it's weird your parents are still together. Anyway, how long do you think we're going to be together? So for a quick little poll, we asked if you're a child of divorce and 35% of you are.
0: Next on the show.
1: This is going to be good. Where did your search for love take you? Maybe you found yourself a little bit further away. Why have I travelled here?
0: Yeah, because one woman has volunteered at the FIFA World Cup.
1: Yep.
0: And it turns out the hot men aren't where she expected them to be.
1: Yeah, and she didn't quite look in the way that she thought.
0: Tame Impala.

0: Ella Langley, Chiz in Texas on ZM. Fletch Vaughan and Hayley, it's 6 minutes past nine.
1: We want to know right now, what lengths did you go to find love? Because there is a woman, you know, the FIFA World Cup's happening at the moment, and you know what comes along with FIFA? Hot people.
0: Well, the players, yeah, not the people watching, or maybe some watching.
1: So she went to...
2: Are you actually calling the world's largest sports global audience a pack of mingers?
0: A pack of mingers.
2: You're calling the most watched sporting
1: that's
2: event.
1: That's crazy, man.
2: You know, sort of every time.
0: I'm just saying the people on the field are more likely to be hotter than the people in the stands.
1: 100%. But there is a girl who travelled to work in the FIFA village, like, you know, in the kind of hub area of where is it?
0: Well, they're splitting it over
2: between Mexico and the States.
0: And
1: so
0: Canada.
1: I think she was in Mexico.
0: Yep.
1: And she went to go work in like one of the sort of pop up village areas, so that she would be surrounded by footballers, hot footballers,
0: and fans,
1: and be okay. Like, oh my god, this is fantastic,
0: and meet her future husband.
1: But what she didn't realise was that the FIFA workers' uniform is the ugliest thing you've ever seen in your life.
2: Oh, it's
1: like this big kind of purple.
0: Do you know what it's reminiscent of? Do you remember? Remember back in the day when Prime Minister John Keyes wore that Rugby World Cup
2: and he minced
0: down the catwalk and there was an awkward handshake? Was that the same thing? And he was wearing
2: it was the same World Cup, but it wasn't at the same time. It was when they revealed the uniform that he did the mince.
1: Yes. He minced.
2: And then it was the big day out when he gobbed the sauce, and then it was the Rugby World Cup when we won that he did the handshake.
0: Okay, yeah.
1: Memorable.
0: I just feel like every time there's a sports tournament, the polos and the things are always for the workers. Yuck.
1: This thing is like purple and colourful and oversized, using these like long shorts. And
2: you've
1: got to
2: make a million thousand of these things so they just make them as cheap as possible.
1: Yeah. And she's like, I'm supposed to be here attracting a man. Sure, I'm going to be surrounded by hot people, but look at me. And that was the length she went to. She was like, she literally like went and got a job and got the uniform and travelled to Mexico. And I was like, well, this was a waste of time.
0: Because it's volunteer. A lot of these roles are voluntary.
1: Volunteer.
0: So she's volunteering to meet hot men.
1: But
0: I love
1: maybe
0: this.
1: You like took up a hobby. Like maybe you were like, I'm going to go, you know, all the hotties are playing tennis on the weekend, so I'm just gonna go. I'm gonna like get a little tennis thing, and I'm gonna go. And then you just turned up, and you're like, I'm not gonna attract anyone. I don't know how to play tennis. Or you went to like Comic-Con, or you went to something to try to find someone to date.
0: Yeah.
1: And
0: which
1: maybe
0: is
1: it didn't work
0: out. What we're meant to do, we're meant to stop looking at the apps and get out there. But then you get out there and you're just like, oh, it's hard.
1: Yeah. Now Rory's message, Shin. He went to South Korea to meet a lady looking for his
2: soulmate, Rory, again,
0: a lovely gag.
1: There we go.
0: Always delivering. Okay, well, 0800 dials at M. We'd love to hear your texts, your stories. You can call us, 0800 dials at M.
1: Maybe you took a new job, went to a new country, tried a new hobby. What lengths did you go to find love?
0: Give us a call.

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1: Well, we want to know, what lengths did you go to find love? Because there was a woman who thought, you know what, I'm going to go work at the FIFA village in Mexico, just doing some volunteering there, and I'll bump into a whole lot of hot footballers. Got there and she realised that the uniform for the workers is horrendous.
0: Yeah,
1: she's like, they chucked everything on this oversized made for men polo and short combo. And that's what she has to wear to work every day.
0: Yeah, she's like, great, no one's going to talk to me in this.
1: Ain't nobody going to do that.
0: It really is bucking the trend though, isn't it? Because most people just stick to the apps.
1: We don't talk to people now. Everyone's over it.
2: So Hannah messaged in saying she went to a strip club looking for love.
0: Hannah.
1: Did she find it?
2: Oh, no word, actually. Hannah, if we're going to have a follow-up there, if you found love.
0: Yeah.
1: Would you say that predominantly men at strip clubs are single?
0: No.
1: No.
2: You don't think... Wait, men who are attending or men who are working?
1: Men who are attending.
2: No.
1: Nah. Okay. I've only been twice. Remember in that... And I blew a raspberry. I didn't know what to do.
2: What, like a motorboat?
1: Yeah, she suggested it.
0: Oh, my God, Hayley, you don't.
1: And
2: yeah.
1: I went...
2: Okay.
1: Like a...
2: You should have asked her a cut. She probably got some tips on that. I would have asked her a bit of cut of that. 10%. I went to church when I was 18 when I moved to the Gold Coast with a workmate, mainly because I had no mates. Zero belief in God, but you best believe the super hot guy there kept me attending for a good few weeks.
0: Oh, wow.
2: Needless to say, I've never been back to church in my life. We'll get a follow-up there, 468. Was there successful conversion from Christianity to heathenism?
1: It's quite a lot to... hear the word of the Lord when you're not a believer. He must be hot.
2: Hannah's a follow-up from the strip club. She was a stripper. I just continued to go, and now we're engaged.
0: What?
2: So wait a minute, because I was always told when they show interest in you, it's...
1: they're getting money.
0: Well, they want you to shove 20s down
2: there. Yeah, they want a bit more money.
1: They want a raspberry.
2: But,
0: no, Hayley, they don't want the raspberry.
1: Okay.
0: No.
1: Well, I've never been offered again.
2: I went to Camp America because I was in love with an American boy. After camp, I went to visit him and ended up shagging his roommate.
0: Okay, so
1: that's a long way to travel to shag someone
2: else. You're going to shag someone, though.
1: Yeah.
0: Well, you've gone all that way, haven't you?
2: I went to a country bar to try to pick myself up a cowboy. Turns out they were all just smelly farmers.
1: Yeah, there's a slight difference here.
2: Yeah.
0: You've got this picture in your head like it's some, you know, movie
1: style. Yeah, like it's going to be Yellowstone, like, howdy, can I fetch you a drink? And there's just yuck, gross farmers.
2: Yeah. Somebody else said, I did a swim with the sharks because the diver was cute.
0: Oh, yeah.
2: Turns out he was married to another man. It's just a big swing and a miss.
0: Wait, a gay shark diving instructor?
2: Yeah.
0: Rare job for a gay.
1: Say no more.
2: Why do you think it would be a rare job for the...
0: I don't know.
2: ...for the gays?
0: It's never met a gay guy that's like, I'm into diving and sharks.
1: 9696, you gay and do you dive? And do you like sharks?
2: It's a wild thing to say.
1: An assumption. You think he's made an assumption?
2: The gays don't dive.
1: Well, we've got lots of gay friends.
2: Gays,
1: and
2: you
1: not a
2: know
1: single
2: anyone
1: one of them
2: that dives
1: of sharks.
2: Well, what are they just scuba diving?
1: Get them on the phone.
0: Not even scuba. Do you know any
1: Mike,
0: of our gay
1: Maddie,
0: friends
1: Ryan,
0: that scuba
1: Sean,
0: dive?
1: Sean, Jared, Todd's, James,
0: They'll go to the beach, but they don't scuba.
2: They don't scuba dive.
0: I don't think any of them have their patty.
1: They'd prance out of the ocean if they saw a shark.
2: They go to the wrong end on the snorkel.
1: Yeah, they can't get...
2: So, no, don't do that. Just
0: Look, I'm happy to be proven wrong on that one. I'm just saying.
1: Yeah.
2: Yeah.
0: Mate, let me just Google, is there a gay...

0: Association of Paddy Divers.
1: Where's the Venn diagram of shark divers and homosexuals?
2: I'm gay. Oh, Andy.
1: No, don't read that out. He's being silly.
2: Oh, no, I'm not reading that out.
1: Reagan says lesbians dive.
2: Yeah, I think Reagan's being silly as too. My friend is a lesbian diving instructor.
1: No, we mean the male gays.
0: Now, my AI overview has said there is no single global entity named the Gay Association of Paddy Divers.
1: Well, we should start there.
0: Well, maybe,
1: for
0: our
1: gay diver friends, none of whom exist.
2: Let's get a rainbow flag. Oh, you know the buoy that when you go diving and you tie it to a buoy and it's a blue and white flag, it's divers here.
1: Yeah.
2: Chuck the rainbow one on there.
0: They'll all want to be wearing Speedos, and a wetsuit's probably better
1: you
0: for the deep ocean.
1: You actually tie it to a buoy.
0: Yeah. A twink.
1: So it lose them.
2: That's what the gay diving boys are called, the diving twink. I'm just going to chuck my flag on the diving twink.
1: Stay there, boy.
2: And dive down here.
0: Yeah.
1: Now, okay. I would say about 15 people have made the same joke about how lesbians dive.
0: Yes, yeah. I bet they have.
1: Now, listen, we're aware.
2: But I have had enough of your jokes.
1: Wait, enough of that for now.
0: Wait. The gay and lesbian underwater group, GLUG, was founded to deliver a safe, friendly, inclusive and supportive environment for all LGBTQ plus divers. So there is a group called GLUG.
1: Well, gay divers.
0: Or gay divers.
2: Can't imagine being underwater and being like, you're not gay, are you?
1: Yeah. Oh my God, I'm gay too.
2: I don't want to share the actual one that I have. You're not gay, are you? Like, what a wild...
0: We've been sidetracked.
2: I don't know, man.
1: I can't even remember how we started.
2: We're talking about how
0: gays don't dive.
2: I didn't say they don't scuba dive.
0: I just said I don't know any gays that do scuba dive.
1: Oh, because in the name of love, she went shark diver to impress the hot instructor who was a man and is gay.
2: Gay and married to another man.
1: Like, Someone did say, to be fair,
0: for the GLUG float in the Pride Parade next year.
2: Yeah.
1: GLUG diving. Gay and lesbian underwater group. I mean, yes. Fantastic. Mm. Do they have a social media?
2: Glue. Underwater. Is underwater always one word? Yeah, it is underwater. They've left a W out of the acronym. It should be GLUG.
0: Well, it doesn't work.
2: No, it doesn't work as well.
1: See, now I'm looking on the GLUG Facebook page group.
0: Yep.
1: And I'm seeing these
0: look
1: divers.
0: Look at all of them. They're all wearing wetsuits.
1: You wouldn't know in the wetsuits in the snorkel situation if they were gay or not. They're just like us.
2: Check the ear.
1: Yeah.
2: What side is the earring in?
1: Yeah, the gay ear. It's all in the gay ear.
0: Mm-hmm. I don't know if
2: they
0: we know.
2: The gay
0: and
2: the pirates.
0: I don't know
1: really
0: if we know which one
1: nicely.
0: The gay ear is.
1: It's the right ear on you, left ear looking at
0: it. No, because someone else said left the other day. It's very confusing.
1: It's very confusing.
2: My friend is gay and very feminine. He's 6'3". I'll write that number down for you.
0: Is he in GLUG?
1: does he GLUG?
2: And he has been diving.
0: Well, tell him about GLUG. This is fantastic.
1: Should I visit group?
2: Know about GLUG?
0: It's fantastic.
1: Well, they've got an email address.
2: Okay, we'll know about GLUG.
0: Been slightly sidetracked. Next on the show, we've got an intervention, Hayley, Vaughn and I.
1: Do you?
0: We need to chat about something.
1: Mm. Oh, no.
0: Yes.
1: Oh, what have I done?

0: Sabrina Carpenter, House Tour on ZM. Fletch Vaughan and Hayley, it's 9:28. If you missed Hayley's interview with Jason Momoa, Hollywood star.
1: I mean, if you guys see him that way, I guess for me he's just another man,
0: just
1: you know,
0: a friend.
1: Some man of the people.
0: You can text Jason to 9696 for that episode, a special podcast, New Zealand exclusive, with the star of the movie, which is out in just a few days.
1: Supergirl, and I got to see it before all of you, and I didn't know where I've snapped into South Africa, but here I am. I got to see it, and it's so good.
0: Yeah.
1: It's so, so good. I really enjoyed it.
0: Now, I know that you're on cloud nine, but Vaughan and I need an interview. We need to discuss something.
1: Okay, what's happened?
0: What do you think?
1: Is it because I've started wearing hats and I didn't run it past you guys as the hat wearers?
2: Well, the hats have been noticed.
0: No, yeah, that has been noticed.
2: It's not about the hat. It's not about your girlfriend's of death metal t-shirt that's got four different discernible stains on it, one of which looks like semen.
1: It does. So it's not.
2: It's not. She's promised me already. No. It's not semen.
1: So one of them is, you know, when I've overboiled an egg and it gets on you and it makes that crumbly yellow stain. That's one.
0: That's all.
1: The semen looking one is sort of a soft silicon residue off of the period pain pack that I've been wearing.
2: The adhesive.
1: That smoothie. You saw that tip down.
0: I saw that happen. Yeah.
2: Yeah.
1: Is it's the intervention that I picked my pimples and I turned pimples into wounds?
0: No.
2: But I mean, all this is painting a picture of you being a real manky bitch. And this part also adds to it.
0: Yeah.
2: We simply must discuss the fact that plaster on your finger is effing disgusting, dude. Man.
0: Like, it is
2: that's
0: brown,
2: been manky
0: Hayley.
2: For 2 days.
1: No, that is a brown plaster.
2: It's got extra brown.
0: It's a dirty brown
2: plaster.
0: You
2: need to take the plaster. I don't know what you did to your finger, but it needs to breathe now.
1: So I didn't know you were going to do this, but I had another one around it because this one was getting loose. Do you know what happened? Is a friend of mine sharpened my knives.
2: Every time we talk about sharp knives, he's like, no, I prefer a blunt knife. Blunt knives are so dangerous.
1: I know.
0: No, they're not.
2: They are so dangerous.
0: I nick my fingers all the time and I'm not cut.
1: So
0: I will squish a tomato in half.
2: And slide off something sharp straight into your artery.
0: I don't need to be cutting my fingertips off.
1: Do you know, like, remember when the Smeg knives came out of the New World thing and everyone was just like lacerating themselves?
0: Yep.
1: So these are that sharp now. And the other day I got a delivery and I opened it up with a knife and I put the knife down on my bed and I was looking, you know, emptying everything. And then I went to make my bed and I moved it. I cannot. This thing emptied of blood.
0: Yeah.
1: There was so much blood. It was really bad. And I'm putting on lots of plasters. And yeah, this one's been on for a fair few days.
0: Hayley, it's got to come off. Sure.
1: I just don't know what's under.
0: No, not in front of us. Like, just wait until you're home.
2: No, I want to see it.
0: I don't want
2: to
0: see it.
2: Because it'll be all white. You know when you get a wound and you leave the plaster on too long, it gets all white and wrinkly?
1: Oh, shoot, she's healed real good. No, the plaster's done its job. We're all right. The flap's kind of reflapped.
2: See how dirty it is around the base of the finger where the plaster
1: was? I know that doesn't look bad, but I took a picture of the blood. It's horrendous.
0: It just doesn't even look like you needed a plaster.
1: Yeah, do you know why? Because I had the plaster on for so long, I didn't tutu with it. People willy-nilly get their plasters on and off.
0: Yeah, but now you've probably given yourself a bacterial infection.
2: Do you know?
0: Have
2: you ever shattered yourself one of those Manuka honey plasters?
1: Excuse you.
0: Excuse me, what?
2: There's a plaster with Manuka honey on the. Is that Convita? It's those Convita people that make the good lozenges.
0: Oh, they're putting Manuka honey everywhere.
2: Well, it's antibacterial.
1: It's expensive.
2: Great. It is one of those, and they also this other lot bought out these merino plasters with like the leftover merino wool. They made some plaster. I tell you what, every now and then I will hurt myself. I'll shout myself a nice plaster.
1: Oh, mate,
2: Treat yourself. Stem the bleeding with a lovely bit of merino or some Manuka.
1: It's off now, and I got the flap back because I usually trim the flap because it gets caught in my hairs. But flapped it back on.
2: You trim the flap because it gets caught in your hairs.
1: Like you go like this, the flap will tab. I don't like wearing
2: plasters. The plaster. I thought of your skin.
1: I am the skin flap. Because usually, you know, it hardens, and if you run your finger, You don't know.
2: Yeah, I know what you mean, but what do you trim it with?
1: Little, like, nail scissors. Yeah, yeah, yeah. But I didn't. I reflapped it as its best way of healing, and I've nailed that. Yeah, but I did have to wear the plaster uninterrupted for a number of days. It's gone now.
2: Yuck.
1: It
2: was really yuck.
1: I know
2: I'm
1: it's
2: glad
1: grim.
2: It's gone.
0: Always change your plaster. If the show
1: and
0: sponsor,
1: then touching your food.
0: The show sponsor, Chemist Warehouse, is listening. Send Hayley a pack of
2: plaster. And I tell you what, if you are listening, hit us with some of those merino plasters and a couple of those Manuka ones as well, because Daddy wants to treat himself.
1: Daddy.
0: Don't say that. Don't say that again.
1: Daddy.
2: Daddy loves a little plaster.
0: Next on the show, Hayley, you've got a cute date night idea.
1: The cutest. This is so fun.
0: Sam Fender, Olivia Dean, ZM.

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1: This is so fun. I've seen this around a little bit, but I think this would be a nice idea for your date night or even a friend's night. If you like playing games, your battleships.
0: Oh, yeah, that's not
1: B-13.
0: A game.
1: 13.
0: We never had battleships because it was real expensive growing up.
1: Oh, babes.
2: Yeah, I feel like we had one called Mastermind. Do you remember Mastermind?
0: I remember that one.
1: Kind of, yeah.
2: You'd put like the colours in and they'd be like, one right colour, one right place.
1: Yes.
2: And you had to work out what the combination was. But it was similar. It had like pegs and a board.
1: Yes, I remember
2: that.
1: We
2: never had one of my friends had the battleship that made the noises.
0: Yeah,
2: that was. And you couldn't lie on that one because otherwise you'd just lie on battleships. Yes. You'd be like, nah, you missed. And then when they were looking, you'd be, switch the ship around.
1: Yeah. So same concept, but so you'd have to do a bit of work, I think, to make your battleship board bigger because you couldn't use the game. So get your little A4 sheet, each write up a grid.
0: So you make a grid, you make a grid.
1: And you do your A, B, C, D, and then your 1, 2, 3, 4, 5, 6, so that you've got your, you know what I mean, like little mix. Mm. And then we're ordering sushi.
0: Okay.
1: We're getting a bit of sushi.
0: Wait, you said date night?
1: Yeah.
0: Oh, no. I've got a hard no sushi after 3 p.m. rule.
2: Yeah.
1: Okay, lunch date. And nice sushi. Okay, you can actually do this with anything. But okay. Tapas.
0: Oh, yeah, I
1: something
0: could do
1: small, dumplings. Something like something that would be like an hors d'oeuvre size.
2: Okay. Yeah. Cheese and crackers.
0: Yes.
1: Perfect. This could be your little like warm up before dinner. So you got your grid and say we each have 10 pieces of sushi or a cheese and cracker or whatever, a hot dog.
0: Yeah.
1: And then you would place them on your thing and you play battleships. And if they sink you, you eat it.
0: Wait, so how would the big, because you know battleships is the little boats and the destroyers
1: carriers. It's just one by one.
0: Yeah, but could have a tempura could be your battleship.
1: Yeah, and you'd be like hit but not sunk.
0: Yes.
1: So then say I've got my prawn tempura over here.
2: I'd get one of them big triangle rice things with the chicken teriyaki
1: in the
2: middle.
1: So that would take three or four of them, maybe.
2: Yeah, dude, that'd be a corner. I'd have that bad boy in the corner.
1: So with that, you'd be hit, not sunk, you know?
0: And then your salmon sushi could just be one square.
2: Right. Where do my edamame beans go?
1: Well, I mean, you could probably have that on one square or squeeze them out and scatter them around.
2: I love landmines.
1: What a fun way to eat little snacks.
0: I actually love this idea.
1: Isn't that cute?
0: Yeah. I mean, normally I'd find these ideas quite revolting.
1: Well, it's because you've got no one to play with. You lose this. You'd have to play and then you'd have to go around, jump on the other side of the board and then be like...
2: I was just about to say battle shots. It's a thing.
1: Oh, I bet it is.
0: Battle shots. Yeah, it is.
2: Yeah, with the little shots of booze.
1: Some of them have to be lemonade because eventually...
0: You just...
2: Yeah.
1: Anyway, it's cute, isn't it? Trying to keep romance sort of fun and sustainable as it sort of weathers and
2: dries. But expensive because sushi ain't cheap.
1: Or just do it with coins or something.
0: With lollies.
2: You could do it with chocolate bars and chocolate coins and stuff.
0: Yeah. Dominic Fike, ZM.

0: It's Vaughn and Hayley, that is our show today. The lovely Georgia Nex broadcasting from our Tauranga studios. Just a reminder as well, our live tour, the Genuine Friends Tour, is hitting Wellington, Hamilton and Christchurch. Now, Wellington and Christchurch, there are still some tickets left. We're going to be at Wellington's Opera House on the 9th of October. That's a Friday. It's selling fast. Only a few tickets left on the top tier seats, but still amazing seats.
1: Great view.
0: Christchurch at the Town Hall. We upgraded to the bigger venue. It's a beautiful venue, the Town Hall.
1: You know.
0: That's going to be Friday the 16th of October. All the tickets and info, if you go to livenation.co.nz, you can find it there. And just a reminder, if you missed Hayley's interview with Jason Momoa,
1: don't miss it.
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1: 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You know, we need to get this chemistry on the big screens.
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Home by Good Neighbours on Zitting with Georgia, doing the show live from Tauranga today. Such a treat. I don't know what it is, but every time I'm here, it's like my shoulders go from being up by my ears to down by my hips. I'm just that relaxed. So if you need that feeling, I suggest you book yourself a trip to Tauranga. If you are not yet an Ella's Fella, I want to try and convince you. Firstly, Ella's Fellas have great taste in music. Secondly, you'll have the same taste as Clint from Bree and Clint, who is one of the biggest Ella's Fellas. And thirdly, you don't need to be a fella to enjoy her music. You just got to get on board with songs like this. And as you can hear, the crowd goes crazy for this song. And it's not that hard to sing back, I just want to be her. I just want to be her. It's her latest song on our ZM playlist. First we were choosing Texas, and now we want to be her. Ella Langley on ZM.

0: Mentioning that I'm doing the show live from Tauranga has you automatically texting your recommendations to 9696. So thank you to Sophie, who has mentioned that Love Rosie Bakery is the creme de la creme for coffee. And I need to be honest with you, I've already been. We have had somebody else suggest you have to go to Tory Eatery. Incredible food, amazing staff, and the atmosphere is good. Now, the thing is, I'm not going to be there for a long time. I need to pop in, get a coffee, and then come back and do the show so I can hang out with you. But keep those coming. 0800 AM. Chloe's got in touch. Have you got a shout-out, Chloe?
1: Shout-out to my unborn baby at the moment.
0: How exciting. How far along are you?
1: Oh, I'm 15 weeks tomorrow.
0: Oh, congratulations, girl. That's such exciting news.
1: Thank you.
0: No worries at all. Enjoy the rest of your day.
1: You too.
0: Might have to chuck this out to you, Chloe. It's Stella Lefty with Boston on ZM.

0: Ricky Reid over Romantic on Sitting with Georgia, the interview that we've been waiting all week for, Hayley Sproul and Jason Momoa for the brand new Supergirl Official, which is in cinemas June 25th. Their chemistry, unmatched.
1: I think Lobo doesn't have a woman in his life.
2: Yeah.
1: If I was Lobo's wife at home, Hobo, would Lobo, if he was going out with his wife Hobo, chuck on a collared shirt?
2: Absolutely.
1: We're going to dinner.
2: Not.
1: She's Hi, hon, how was your day? Get those bloody dirty boots off.
2: Shut up, woman.
1: Okay. I'd be like, red flag. We'll talk about that with Virginia in therapy. And then I'd say, can you have a bloody shower? This is filthy. You're covered in blood. You stink of Supergirl. I don't want to talk about you. 10 years younger than me. Oh, predictable. And then I'll say, well, Lobo, standing for Logan Bonham.
2: Yeah.
1: Logan, we've got dinner with Mike and Cassie tonight. Go get your nice collared shirt on.
2: Yeah.
1: It's a nice occasion. They've got a nice house. We're going to do that.
2: Okay.
1: Do you think Lobo would chuck on a shirt
2: I'd
1: for
2: do
1: Hobo?
2: It for, yeah, because Hobo's, yeah, it's his woman. So he'd do it for her.
0: You have to listen to more of the interview through the iHeart app is where you'll find the Fletch, Ford and Hayley podcast, but also go to their socials now, FVHZM, comment Jason on that video and the full interview will be sent your way. It is incredible. Who was a huge inspiration for SZA? Details next.
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0: ZM from Olivia Rodrigo's brand new album. You seem pretty sad for a girl so in love. It's stupid song. I feel like some people go stupid song. Because the way people say stupid is all over the show. Now, this was actually really interesting. In an interview, she said one of the biggest compliments she's ever received is this lady. Body to body like you do, I can't lose. Yeah, that's the voice of SZA. Behind Snooze, Satin, Kill Bill. Saying this about her.
1: Being able to inspire someone is always the greatest joy. I saw SZA one time at the Grammys, and she said that she studied some of my songs for their songwriting, and I thought that that was the biggest compliment ever because I think she's one of the greatest living songwriters, so that was a huge compliment.
0: What I take from that is incredible talent, inspiring incredible talent, and also woman uplifting woman. A little bit like what this chick continues to do. It's Ray, Where Is My Husband? ZM.

grew up wishing our toys were alive. Taylor Swift is bringing our childhood back to life for the new Toy Story 5 movie. It's I Knew It, I Knew You. 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

0: Role models, Sally when the wine runs out on Zedding with Georgia. If you're going through a breakup right now, Alex Warren has just the fix for you. That and huge hockey news next.
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said, I got drive, I don't need a car. Money really all that we fiending for. I'm doing things they ain't seen before. Bands ain't dumb, but extremists are. I'm a demon lord. Fall off what? I ain't seen the horse. Called your bluff, better cite the source. Fame ain't something that I need no more.

Gracie Abrams, ZM, that's so true that season two of Off Campus has officially started filming in Vancouver. And by the look of their outfits, I think we are picking off exactly where we left off in the finale of season one. So we know that everything is about to hit the fan. The other exciting hockey news is that the New York Times best-selling novel by Hannah Grace is officially getting a Netflix adaptation. It will be a series, not a movie, and this is the story of a competitive figure skater and a college hockey captain develop an unexpected partnership when a facility's mishap forces them to share the rink. And yeah, we do mean ice hockey, not field hockey, because the hot hockey is ice hockey. Mr. Know-It-All, this is Teddy Swims on ZM with Georgia. Why is Alex Warren helping you with a breakup? Details next.

0: Fever Dream off Alex Warren's upcoming album, Wild Child, dropping the 28th of August, not long after he's in the country for an NZ tour. You got George with you on ZM. If you're going through a breakup right now, these are the artists Alex Warren says you got to listen to.
1: Lewis Capaldi's like the OG breakup, like make you cry. Billie Eilish has really good, like she can really make a fucked up song.
2: So her lyrics, like, and like the layers in the production.
1: It's not even that. She sells it with her voice. When you listen to her voice, she sounds like she's in pain, you know? So we have Billie, we have Lewis, and I think the Noah Kahan. Easy. Noah is like, I cry every time I listen to a Noah Kahan song.
0: The only person I think Alex Warren is missing off that list of people who are amazing at breakup songs is Olivia Rodrigo. Now, if you haven't listened to her new album, do it. This is off it. It's called The Cure on ZM.

0: Only a couple of months and she'll be in the country for two shows in Auckland. It's Zara Larsson, Lush Life on ZM. All the details for those shows at ZM Online. The nail trend of the season. Sabrina Carpenter's done it. Dua Lipa, if you want to follow in their shoes, I got details next.
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Been out for over a month from my fave brothers, Coterie. It's Lay Your Head on Zitting with Georgia. There is nothing worse than going into a nail salon, sitting there and being overwhelmed by all of the colour choices. So it's nice to be told when there's something on trend. Now, this has circled back from 1990, where Gwyneth Paltrow and Sarah Jessica Parker first made it a huge trend. And now you can thank the likes of Dua Lipa and Sabrina Carpenter for this one, because it's the pearly since nail. A nail that looks a little bit white slash cream, but it is in fact a pearly colour. So if you can go in and ask for that, I'd suggest it. Kind of sits there with the cat's eye sort of vibe. This right here is Tears on ZM. Sabrina.

0: Couldn't be more proud of Kiwi artist Ricky Reid. That is her first independent song in 6 years, and it's such a goodie, called Sauna on ZM. You've got Georgia with you. 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
4: Mainly fine for Wellington. We've got northwesterly winds tonight. 7 is the overnight low. Tomorrow, partly cloudy, chance of a shower with nor'westers and a high of 15.
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4: In this update, the US says its new deal with Iran is more of a framework for now, with plenty of details still to be worked out. US Vice President J.D. Vance says the agreement will be signed in Switzerland later this week.
11: What the agreement does is fundamentally set up a structure whereby if the Iranians behave like a normal country, then we want to treat them like a normal country and welcome them into the world economy.
4: And fuel prices are dropping after the US-Iran peace deal, but Finance Minister Nicola Willis says it's too soon to call the crisis over.
23: The situation in the Middle East is still fragile, and we have had big breakthroughs in the past only to go backwards, so I'm not counting all my chickens yet.
4: Another streamer is throwing its hat into the Kiwi market, with HBO Max officially launching here today. Michael Brooks from Warner Brothers Discovery is confident Kiwis will make room for one more.
24: We think people will stack and we think people will switch over. I think naturally people that have been consuming our content on Neon will come across.
4: To sport, Saturday's Super Rugby final between the Hurricanes and Chiefs at Wellington's Henry Stadium has sold out. And the All Whites face Iran this afternoon in their opening FIFA World Cup match. Kickoff is at 1 o'clock. And that's news and sport. I'm Bryn Rudkin.